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0: 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East Coast Breakfast. 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
1: Can you? Of course. But will you? That's different. 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
0: If you don't play, you don't stand a chance to win. 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
0: Three personalities, one breakfast, zero chance of a quiet morning. East Coast Breakfast. 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

0: For 30 years, it's never really been about us. 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

0: 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This is Eric Benet and Love Don't Love Me. Welcome to The Early Breakfast on KZN's number one hit music station. Nice to have you alongside on the 13th day of October 2026. And can you believe it? We're not too far away from the year end. You know, when people say, no, I'll do things in 3 months' time, or I've got a three-month payment plan, or I'll see you in 3 months, or I've got 3 months to do this or that or the other. Well, now it's under 3 months for the end of the year and the festive season. And before you know it, everybody's talking about matric final paper. Well, by the way, if you are in matric, or you're burning the midnight oil, or perhaps you know of somebody in matric, well, all the best to you, because I think today is the first official day of matric examinations, the final examinations of 2026. I think most people are just writing languages, foreign languages today. And I think the bulk of the learners here in KwaZulu-Natal are going to start writing on Thursday, which means I think it's English home language and second language and so on. So all the best if you are up right now. And I'll keep you company till 6 o'clock this morning. So the East Coast Radio Fugitive has been taunting you and obviously making you crazy over the last couple of weeks, because he's been around KZN and he might have been in your area as well. And this is the final week of winning the bounty, courtesy of the East Coast Radio Fugitive, right here on the station. And this is what happened on East Coast Breakfast yesterday when he checked in with the team.
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2: 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Carmen, how are you, baby?
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5: Hey, this guy, what are you hectic, bro?
4: 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What is the clue you have for us?
2: 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And maybe you are on my tail, because look up to the sky. I'm staying where I was all weekend. If you can count to six, it's easy to get me. The bounty is now 6,000 rand.
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0: So that's what happened on East Coast Breakfast yesterday morning, 6 to 9, with Darren, Carmen and Sky. And some lucky people did follow clues, and you can do so today as well. 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Danny Gazelli had an important announcement that's coming up in the next 10 minutes.
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0: Classic Katy Perry on East Coast Radio. It's called Roar. 4:29 on the Early Breakfast Tuesday morning, the 13th day of October 2026. So let's recap what happened. East Coast Breakfast, the fugitive, the ECR fugitive that is, decided to give Carmen and Darren and Sky a call, and he talked about sex, and he talked about going out to a place where there may be a lot of people. And this is what happened with Danny Gazzelli yesterday between 12 and 3. The East Coast Radio Fugitive decided to check in.
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2: this is a fugitive sighting alert. Reports are coming in. He has been spotted.
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4: I found him here by the Hollywood, the stadium where the cricket is playing. 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
4: 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Thank you to East Coast Radio and happy belated birthday.
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0: 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Remember, today's Tuesday. He's still got a bounty on his hand. Tomorrow,

0: Thursday and Friday when he decides to leave the building altogether. Well, your first clue or your first interaction with the East Coast Radio Fugitive coming up sometime between 6 and 9 this morning on East Coast Breakfast with Darren, Carmen and Sky. Music on the way from BTS, Shekinah, as well as, stepping ahead of myself here, some Ciara and Peter Pablo in the next 2 minutes.
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0: One of my favorite songs from Shekinah and Brandon. It's called Say You Love Me. Right here on East Coast Radio, the early breakfast, Tuesday morning, the 13th day of October. Welcome, you hang out with me, Session with Liar. So, the East Coast Radio fugitive still around for the week. We thought he ran away yesterday, or last week, and we thought Friday, being our birthday, was the final day of the East Coast Radio fugitive and some of the stuff that he does and all his tactics and some of the mischievous things that he sort of gets up to, phoning East Coast Radio whenever he wants to, cutting the call abruptly and so on. Well, if you missed yesterday on East Coast Breakfast, well, he did chat to the team, Darren, Sky and Carmen. I got that for you around about 30 minutes from now. So do whatever you need to do. Make yourself a cup of coffee like I'm doing in the next 2 minutes or so. And stay close to your radio. Around about 5:15, he gave some insight as to where he was going to be. And lo and behold, if you missed Danny Gazzelli's show between 12 and 3, somebody walked away with some cash. That's right. Music all the way from Teddy Swims and Lose Control. Your super track for this hour from Alicia Keys and Superwoman. Let's find out what's happening weather-wise across the province. So it's going to be another hot and humid day, lots of sunshine, partly cloudy conditions at first, and those clouds should dissipate by midday or so, and a tad bit of rain in places like Estcourt and Kokstad, as well as Moy River, so west of the province, a little bit of a drizzle you can expect today. Durban 21, up to a high of 27 by midday, Estcourt 16, 33, Giant's Castle 15, 28, Ekopo 16, up to a high of 27. Kokstad 14:25, and here's the rain. 60% chance of rain out in Kokstad today. Ladysmith 18 up to 35. My goodness. Margate down the south coast 20 up to 25. Moy River 15:31. Newcastle 17:33. The capital city, Pietermaritzburg 16 up to 31. A 30% chance of thundershowers. Port Shepstone 21:25. Richards Bay 21:27, St. Lucia 20 up to 25, Lindi 18:31, Underberg 14 up to high of 28, and a 30% chance of thundershowers out there in Underberg as well. And Freight 18:32, your high this Tuesday.
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2: I'll admit something. 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

0: Taylor Swift, what a great song called Patient Zero, right here on East Coast Radio. It is the early breakfast, edging closer, 30 seconds away from 5 o'clock on your Tuesday morning, the 13th day of October. And I'm just looking through our ECR Top 40, and it happens every weekday, Saturday morning, 10 to 2, with Styles and Butter. Just checking if Taylor Swift and Patient Zero is still on the chart. I can't see it anymore, maybe it's a new entry. I don't know. Well, you got to find out with Styles and Barter on Saturday, 10 to 2. Welcome to the show. If you just switched on, if you just surfaced, or maybe you're already on the roads, we got your first look at the roads and any traffic conditions with Buclet Chwayo in the next half hour. But this guy has been ravaging KZN throughout the week and a couple of weeks behind as well. Well, last couple of weeks. And he's been tormenting you. He's made you sick and tired and crazy following clues. I'm talking about the East Coast Radio fugitive. Well, somebody walked away with 20,000 rands in cash yesterday. If you missed that particular link with Danny Gazzelli, I got it coming up for you in the next half hour.
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3: Now, in case you missed it, the East Coast Radio fugitive was left, right and centre handing out cash money dollar on Friday on our 30th birthday. 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

0: I MC quite a few weddings in my lifetime, and yeah, there's a couple to go. I'm going to play this song at a wedding. Ash and Stop the Wedding on East Coast Radio. Imagine. 5:13 on the early breakfast. It's Tuesday, the 13th day of October. Welcome if you just surfaced. Good morning. I'm Session Woodlyar. We together until 6 o'clock this morning. Music on the way for you from Tony Braxton, some Post Malone, as well as we'll take you back in time with the Backstreet Boys. Hey, don't forget your chance to win 2,000 rands today, courtesy of this guy.
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0: It's happening around about 7:12 this Tuesday morning. 2,000 rands up for grabs. All you got to do is enter and you WhatsApp the word quiz to 061-792-9495. It could be you playing today. And you answer 5 questions correctly, of course, in under 30 seconds and 2 grand in your back pocket. It's easy. It's well, it's not easy as you'd think it might be, but if you're good with general knowledge, it's easy to enter. But if you're good with general knowledge, then yeah, you'll bag it, guaranteed. So WhatsApp right now, quiz to 061-792-9495. Don't forget that big moment. Somebody won 20,000 rands courtesy of the East Coast Radio Fugitive yesterday with Danny Gazzelli. If you missed it, I'll give you all the audio you need and some inspiration to go out today and find the East Coast Radio Fugitive in the next half hour.
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0: What a throwback from the Backstreet Boys on East Coast Radio. 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
1: Good morning. Happy, happy Tuesday.
0: Ah, that's the way you need to embrace the day ahead. And if you're on the roads already, well, stand by. Let's find out what's happening on the tarmac.
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3: Good morning, Serge. It is definitely a Tuesday, the day that we always choose. A good morning to you if you're already on the roadway. Speaking of which, we will start and end on the N3 to Durban. For now, we just received heads up from the towing services regarding an overturned truck on the N3 to Durban after the Moy River Toll Plaza, where all emergency services are at the scene. And for this reason, the roadway is closed, so it is a no-go zone. Your best, my best suggestion to you, rather, is to make a stop in Moy River for an early breakfast. Give yourself some time until we receive another update concerning the state of the traffic on that direction. So that's what you're dealing with if you're traveling in and around that area. It's Joy for East Coast Radio traffic.
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0: Got your super track this morning on East Coast Radio from the Tony Rich Project. Before we wrap up things on the early breakfast, this is Snow and Lady with the Red Dress. So, if you've been following the East Coast Radio Fugitive, like literally, you're going out and trying to decipher what the clues mean, and maybe you've been this close in capturing or finding the East Coast Radio Fugitive. Well, he spoke to East Coast Breakfast yesterday morning with a few clues. And this happened with Danny Gazzelli later on in the afternoon.
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2: this is a fugitive sighting alert. Reports are coming in. He has been spotted.
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3: 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I honestly thought I was going to chat to the East Coast Radio Fugitive. 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
4: I found him here by the Hollywood, the stadium where the cricket is playing. 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
0: Well, he's still got some money left over in the bounty. 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
0: 5:45. What's happening there, Boo?
7: So what is happening at the moment? This is concerning the overturned track on the N3 to Durban after the Moira Toll Plaza. So as per the N3 toll concession, the right lane has reopened to traffic. Traffic is able to move past, but it will be a bit of a slight while as traffic has already backed up at that vicinity. So allow yourself about an extra 20 to 30 minutes maximum of travel time just to be on the safer side of things. Otherwise, you've also got the choice of stopping in Moira River for an early breakfast just to kill some time. Or if you are looking to get onto an alternative route, my suggestion on the N3 to Durban coming from Windy, take the off-ramp to Treverton to get onto the R103. Follow the roadway. You also have the option of rejoining the N3 at Nottingham Road. So that's another potential suggestion if you're looking to be on the road and not stop. It's Buhle Hlatjoy for East Coast Radio Traffic.
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0: Another hot day across the province today. A tad bit cooler along the coastline, though, because if you maybe drew your curtains in a little bit earlier on, or if you're in Durban, you'd find it's overcast, a little bit breezy as well. Not windy, but breezy. Temperatures reaching the lower 20s or the middle 20s and lower 30s across the province today. A tad bit of rain as well. Let's get to it. Durban 21 up to a high of 25 by lunchtime. Escort 16, 33. Yazzes. Giant's Castle 15 up to 28. Ikopo 16 up to 27. Cockstad, you've got a 60% chance of thundershowers later today. 14, 25. Ladysmith is a scorcher. 18, 35 as well. Margate 20, 23. Moy River 15, 31. Newcastle, 17 going up to a high of 33. The Pietermaritzburg, the capital city, 16 up to 29. Port Shepstone, 21, 25. Richards Bay, 21, 24. St. Lucia, 20 up to 25. Ulundi, 18, 31. Underberg, 14, 27. 30% chance of rain. And Freight, 18, 32.
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0: Wrapping up the early breakfast on a Tuesday morning with the Tony Rich Project on East Coast Radio. And nobody knows but me. It's the 13th day of October 2026. And it's the start of Matric Exams 2026. To the class of 2026, hey, you got this. All the very best as you start the final chapter. That's Ledger from 11 and three quarter years ago to now, where you put up your pen and you put your head down and you start the final chapter of your schooling career. From all of us here at East Coast Radio, happy Matric Exams 2026. I'll see you again tomorrow for the Wednesday edition of the Early Breakfast, 4 to 6. Don't be late. East Coast Breakfast on the way next. Take care. Bye-bye.
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3: Several people arrested following protests in Durban are due back in court on Friday after making their first appearance. That's according to the KZN NPA, following anti-immigration demonstrations and unrest in the Durban CBD and surrounding areas last week. It came ahead of the MTN 8 final at Moses Mabhida Stadium at the weekend, an event that some protesters had threatened to shut down. Well, police arrested 25 people during the violent demonstrations in which cars and buildings were torched and shops looted. The accused faced charges including public violence, incitement and malicious damage to property. Well, two men, Spelele Shinga and Malizo Tsanibe, were granted bail of 1,000 rand each yesterday, while Wandile Ntsibande will remain in custody.
4: The court imposed the following bail conditions. They may not participate in violent protests. They may not interfere with or intimidate Department of Home Affairs officials. They must refrain from intimidating or threatening foreign nationals, and they may not participate in any forced shutdown of businesses.
3: That's KZN NPA spokesperson Natasha Ramkusunkara, who says one person was released on warning in a matter involving 15 other accused in a separate case. In another matter, Spelele Ngubane, who was charged with public violence and malicious injury to property, is also due back in court on Friday for bail applications, which the state is opposing. Meanwhile, three foreign nationals who were charged with attempted murder, allegedly after stabbing a protester last Thursday, are due back in court next Monday. In Gauteng, the NPA says it can't rule out the possibility of further arrests as investigations continue into the murder of a four-month-old baby and the rape of the baby's mother at Hennops River, allegedly by a pastor. The 36-year-old man and his two wives appeared in the Atteridgeville Magistrate Court yesterday, facing a string of charges including rape, murder, fraud and human trafficking. The baby was killed last week during an alleged spiritual cleansing ritual. Well, the state has added a charge of fraud after investigations revealed that an insurance policy had been taken out in the name of the baby's mother. Here's Gauteng NPA spokesperson Lumka Mahanjana.
5: At this stage, investigations are ongoing. However, if there are other people that might be involved, you must understand how it seems like the motivation was that funeral policy. So if investigations reveal other things, then there would be further arrest. But at this stage, it's only those three I choose to appear in relation to this matter.
3: Well, further afield, five people have died and five others remain missing after heavy rains and flooding battered Mexico's Pacific coast as Hurricane Simon and Tropical Storm Rachel swept through the region. Security forces say they rescued more than 30 people by helicopter, while authorities have warned of continued heavy rain, flooding and waves reaching up to 5 meters. On the weather front back home, KZN residents have been urged to prepare for severe weather today. The weather office has issued a yellow level 2 warning for severe thunderstorms in southern KZN, which could bring heavy downpours, damaging winds, hail and lightning from this afternoon. Here's forecaster Sihle Dlamini.
6: We're talking about your Margate, Kokstad, Harding, Kobo, all the way up to Pietermaritzburg. So around those areas, we are expecting that warning to be possible.
3: Meanwhile, a heat wave advisory remains in place for parts of northwestern KZN.
6: We are looking around your Newcastle, Donhauser, Ladysmith areas, as well as Utrecht. Those areas, we're expecting it to be quite hotter than normal.
3: Durban 27, Pietermaritzburg 29, Richards Bay 28. For Newswatch, I'm Tamasha Kanye.
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7: Good morning to you on this Tuesday morning. So we're going to start with the ongoing accident scene involving an overturned truck that's on the N3 to Durban after the Amuria Vital Plaza, where the right lane is now open to traffic as recovery efforts remain underway. So do give yourself enough travel time as you're making your way past. Otherwise, you also have the option to perhaps stop for an earlier breakfast in Moy River, or if you're looking for an alternative route coming from Windy on the N3 to Durban, you can take the exit going towards Treverton, which will get you onto the R103, follow the road, and then from there rejoin the N3 via Nottingham Road. That's a potential alternative route if that's what you're looking for this early morning. It's Mhlehla Joy for East Coast Radio Traffic.
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0: It is 6:13, Tuesday, the 13th of October, here on East Coast Radio. First thing, before I even do a little bit of overcast, but it's still humid here on the East Coast, is that the East Coast Radio Fugitive is out and about in KZN, and we will hear from him in about 30 minutes' time. There's still a substantial amount of that 400,000 rand cash that has to go from him to you, so we'll keep you in the loop. Good morning.
1: Hi, good morning.
0: Hi.
2: Are you okay, bud?
1: Okay, you sound like
0: I got cooties.
1: I told Small you oh, when you were spraying yourself.
0: I was spraying,
1: Jeez.
0: But on
1: it.
0: The upside, yes. I get to submit a different
2: Yes, you sound like Barry White.
0: Yeah, yeah.
2: Yeah.
1: I don't like it.
0: Tonight.
1: No.
0: We won't get together with a campfire.
1: I don't like it at all.
0: You know, dance all night long.
2: Okay, so what are you? Sinusy?
0: No, it's just a sore throat.
2: Chesty, throaty.
0: Yeah, it's a bit chesty, sore throaty.
2: You saw the dog.
0: No, take all the medication.
1: You're about to go to Dubai, so you better.
0: I know, I'm going to be taking my cooties to Dubai.
1: Yeah, please. Also, big news if you're in matric. Hopefully, you're not sick today. But exams start. So it's computer applications, technology, practical one. And then it's the other languages. So Hindi, Gujarati, Tamil, Urdu, Telugu, FAL, SAL, Hebrew, and German. That's happening today. Tomorrow is Information Technology Practical 1. And then 15th, Thursday. Those are the big ones.
2: That's the big
1: English.
2: Which one? Mm-hmm. What paper? Which paper?
1: Paper 3.
2: Oh, we are. Alfred. Comprehension. You have to write an essay about what you did last summer.
1: And then economics, mechanical technology on Friday, as well as design. Design looked very tough. I didn't do design, but the kids that were doing it, they knew what they were doing.
0: Mm-hmm.
2: So, yeah. Carmen, if you were writing this week, would you only be writing when
1: English.
2: On Thursday?
1: Oh, yes. So like, yeah. So definitely. Like,
0: when's woodwork?
1: That's, no, no, they don't do that anymore, Darren. You'd be doing design.
0: Would I be doing
2: yes,
0: design?
2: You did.
1: Yeah.
0: Me and Julius. That's our commonality.
1: Wow.
0: When we interview Julius on the show, we'll be talking about woodwork.
2: Yeah. Well, he likes talking about
1: he
2: it.
1: He is since. Went to varsity and gotten himself 2 degrees.
0: Yes.
1: Just saying.
0: Yeah. I have multiple awards.
1: Okay.
2: You have one like fresh off the shelf, right?
0: I know. Ironically for voice.
2: So Carmen, I'm looking at the schedule here. So like if it was me, so KS.
1: You do English, obviously.
2: No, English. Next week Zulu. For me, it's game over.
0: Mm-hmm.
2: Zulu on day one.
0: Hey.
2: History on day two. Accounting on day 4
0: ish.
2: And then maths day
1: I'm not on the right schedule.
0: No, you're gonna suffer.
2: What?
0: next week
1: yeah where
2: next
1: are you
2: week? October, November 2026 okay. Next week
0: none of y'all is writing, so to some tricks just, good just, luck
1: yeah good luck to you all.
0: Just you know, just stay calm, relax, you've done all the work and now it's just your opportunity to do the best
2: yeah do the
0: can.
2: Things
0: if you have extra time, go back to the beginning, answer the questions you know first. All the basics.
2: Or go back to the beginning of the exam paper.
0: Yeah.
1: Don't take any advice from East Coast Breakfast. That's the best advice I can give you.
0: That's great advice.
1: Yes.
0: That's
2: great just advice. Good luck.
1: Yes.
0: All right.
1: On the way, we're going to stick with the matric theme. There's a matriculant that basically had giraffes at her matric dance.
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4: We'll start in Durban, where we have an accident scene on Masabalalayengwa Avenue near the Sasol Garage, with paramedics attending to that scene. We have ongoing recovery efforts underway of the overturned truck on the N3 to Durban. After the Mooi River Toll Plaza, the right lane has since opened to traffic. It's Buhle Hlatjoy for East Coast Radio Traffic.
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0: 6:23 this Tuesday morning. What is it? The 13th of October here on East Coast Radio. It's part of the show where Carmen Reddy scrolls through the socials so that you don't have to. Go ahead, Carmen.
1: You really about to do it? I'm slacking, I'm proud to
2: do it. Like, but I. This is so cool, and Sky Shabalala did not buy this. A Michael Jordan jersey from his last dance season has sold for $14 million. So that's about 10 million pounds. That is a lot of rands, I can tell you that much. Definitely a record, a piece of basketball memorabilia. I think it'll go down in one of the most valuable items of all time. So he wore the Chicago Bulls jersey during the game 2 of the 1998 NBA Finals. It's autographed as well. Imagine.
3: Come on, bro.
2: Oh, it would go up in a frame in my house, I can tell you that much. Very, very cool. So it's the only item of sports memorabilia that costs more is the jersey. Of course, it was worn by baseball legend Babe Ruth.
0: Oh, wow.
2: In which he called the shots during the 1932 World Series. So that's all for $24.1 million. Mm-hmm. So double the amount in 2024. So, yeah.
3: Okay.
2: Very exciting. Very cool. The rest of us will just save and buy Jordans.
3: I'm making more money.
2: Yeah, okay. Well, you know.
3: Can't wait for LeBron to sell something one day.
2: He's not as cool. Like his shoes are cool.
3: To be honest, you know what? You're actually so right. I wonder which jersey he would sell for which match.
2: Yeah.
3: Because
2: Do you have his shoes? You know he's got a range of shoes and stuff.
3: No. We all have Jordans, bro.
2: Yeah, Jordans is the way.
3: It's one of those things. It is. Yeah, okay.
2: Darren's wearing the other brand with the stripes. Anyway, we won't judge you. moving on, back home to South Africa, there was a 3.85-meter python that was found on the KZN beach in Scottsboro. Apparently, it was a rare and astonishing sight. It was found slithering along the sandy shoreline near the ocean waves. And there was a visitor, obviously, that luckily saw it and didn't go close to it. And then, of course, there's some people that play with snakes and call themselves professional snake catchers. Miguel de Fonseca. He was assisted by another gentleman, and they calmly and skillfully wrangled the female reptile off the sand and secured her into a protective bag. Really scary. Not something you want to see at the beach ever. It's so long. It's so... Guys,
3: Black python.
2: Almost 2 doors. The length of 2 doors. And he's just holding it like it's a scarf.
0: Did they only get footage of the snake and not the people...
2: No, they've got all the footage of the people that were there.
0: That's great.
2: Everything. Yeah.
0: That's good footage. Yeah, I find it hysterical. Oh, look.
3: No.
0: Hello?
2: No.
0: Oh, he hung up. He's teasing us.
2: No.
0: All right, there will be a phone call imminent from the East Coast Radio Fugitive.
2: Also, 2 giraffes were part of a young lady's matric dance shoot. So I know people have arrived in coffins, ambulances, taxis. It's quite a thing to arrive at your matric dance, and then people do a big photo shoots, video, you get all kinds of things. But Elena Hoffman, she was in a yellow satin dress, and she had her partner with her and the giraffes that she bottle fed from birth.
0: Oh, wow.
2: It's the most beautiful, spectacular pictures I've ever seen in my life. You can go check it out online. She looks amazing. The giraffe is literally rubbing its head against her face. It's like he knows this is her matric dance shoot.
0: Aww.
2: So beautiful, so cute. But yeah, she's raised them since they were babies, and obviously essentially became her pets, I guess. Obviously, they live on a farm, but you're very cute.
0: Obviously, there's not much of an apartment animal.
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12: It's the big day for thousands of matriculants across the country.
13: This exam that you write now is the culmination of your schooling career. It's the end. I want to wish you well. You take care, focus, do the best that you can possibly do.
12: Learners are gearing up for their 2026 NSC finals, which get underway today. And France is preparing for fresh nationwide demonstrations supporting students who've been protesting poor classroom conditions for weeks. It follows demonstrations last week that saw more than 70,000 people take to the streets across the country, with about 500 people arrested. The rand is trading at 16.53 to the dollar, 21.84 to the pound, 18.46 to the euro. Gold at $4,190.64 an ounce. Brent crude oil, $107.79 a barrel. On the weather front, southern KZN is on a yellow level 2 warning for severe thunderstorms today. They may lead to localized flooding and damage to infrastructure and settlements. There's also a heat wave with persistently high temperatures expected in northwestern KZN. The rest of the province will start off partly cloudy with showers and thundershowers expected later. Durban's reaching a high of 27 degrees, Ladysmith and Newcastle 35, Moore River 33, Ornondi 31, Underberg and Pietermaritzburg 29, Richards Bay 28, Kokstad 26 and 25 for Margate. Morning swells are reaching 2 metres at the Durban beach with sunset at 3 minutes past 6. Cape Town 21 degrees and Johannesburg 32.
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14: Boxer Retail CEO Marek Masajoda has announced his retirement at the end of February 2027. Masajoda joined Boxer in 1993 when it had just 5 stores and an annual turnover of 120 million rand. During his more than 3 decades with the retailer, Boxer expanded to around 600 stores and he led the company through its JSE listing in November 2024. Justin Galloway has been appointed CEO designate and has been with Boxer for 14 years working across finance, store operations and supply chain. He's currently the group executive responsible for supply chain and has played a key role in building the distribution network supporting Boxer's growing store footprint. The change will be phased with Masajoda and Galloway working alongside each other during this transition. Masajoda will remain with Boxer until November 2027 to support the new leadership.
11: For more Business Watch, visit ecr.co.za and select podcasts.

0: 25 years, that's after a 4-1 victory over Newcastle United, which will lift them out of the relegation zone. Newcastle missing the chance to move into the top four. The results bring Coventry up to 14th. Newcastle remain 11th. Coventry manager Frank Lampard.
1: We know we're going to have to suffer this season a lot in games, and there are periods where they have the ball and we have to understand it, that the level is what it is. But the work ethic of the boys, the belief, and then you get what you deserve, which is like great finishes. You know, we haven't quite had that sort of rubber to green so far this season, which might have helped us nick a couple more points than what we've even got.
0: And then in the world of cricket, it's advantage Australia in the first test against the Proteas in Durban. So the one day where we needed bad light to stop play, we finished at 5:30. So we had a full day of play, and South Africa in trouble, 102 for 4. Of course, South Africa, they are trying to chase down 421 runs, which would be a world record chase to win that first test. So that is not going to happen. I hate to say it as well, I don't see us batting, 80, 75 overs today with 6 wickets in hand and doing the things. If you missed it earlier, we had the Australian team, they declared on 314 for 6 and doing the things there with the bat. And then, of course, with the ball, South Africa 102 for 4. And they will resume there with Mr. Aiden Markram. And we'll see what happens. Maybe if he bats until lunch. I'm looking at the weather. Darren Wall, you're a weather person. It's a bit gloomy. It's a bit gloomy this morning, mate. So maybe it might.
2: 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Overcast, but it's humid and warm.
3: Is it not going to rain?
2: On the way to work today, I saw a light brown cow lying on its side facing west. That tells me that it will stay like this all day without much precipitation.
0: Okay, well, but that's bad light. Can still come in play. We don't need rain. In Durban, you don't
3: Where
0: need rain.
3: Did you see the cow on the M4?
2: There's a small holding between Umgloti and La Mercy.
0: Oh,
3: okay.
0: Oceanside.
2: Just off the ocean side.
3: Okay.
2: They got 3 goats, 2 cows, and 5 chickens.
0: Yeah. Well, listen, Australia need 6 wickets to win. South Africa need 319 runs to win, or just block and block and block the entire day. And then this one, I wonder what the excuse is going to be this morning, Carmen, really. Carlos Alcaraz has suffered a shock exit at the Shanghai Masters, losing in straight sets to a person by the name of Zizou Beggs. He's unseeded. He won 7-5, 7-6 to claim his biggest victory of his career. Darren Moll, what's your excuse this time?
3: Guess what Darren is going to say. Because obviously there's not enough recovery time in between. He's been injured. And he needs to, he has a wrist issue. That's why.
2: What Carmen said, he's getting back into the swing of things. Okay. That's where the expression comes from. Yeah. To get back into, not to be peak apex competitor. Okay. He's getting back into the swing of things, and he'll be back to number one in no time. Zverev, by the way, is now the worst performing number one in the history of the modern game. He's lost more games than any number one in
3: but
2: history.
3: What does that have to do with Carlos?
2: No, stop. Leave Carlos. Yes.
0: You're at a parent's evening. You're sitting out with another teacher, but you're listening to this other child. You're like, at least that's what you're doing right now.
2: No.
0: Just look after your child.
2: Are going to take him aside. That little rant that he had about the ball moving inconsistently.
0: Rant, hey? Okay.
2: He had a rant. He was very Medvedev-y, guys.
0: Carmen, did you ever see Federer have a rant?
3: That is a goat.
2: Early days. Early days.
3: A goat right there. Okay. Roger Federer. Yeah. Do not.
2: Listen, no one's as bad as Novak. But I mean, you know.
0: I just wondered. I was just giving you sports. For the East Coast Radio sports team, I'm Sky Shabalala.
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5: For now, we'll take it to the N3 to Durban, where traffic is heavily backed up due to the recovery efforts underway of an overturned truck after the Mooi River Toll Plaza. The right lane is open to traffic. However, traffic is moving incredibly slowly. So you have the option of taking the headcode off ramp onto the R103, or a little further ahead, take the exit to Treverton, then get onto the R103, follow the road, and then rejoin the N3 via Nottingham Road. So that's an alternative. Otherwise, if you're really hungry and you're looking to kill some time, Mooi River is a great place to stop for an early breakfast, just to wait it all out until we receive an update. And then an ongoing accident scene if you're traveling in Durban, specifically on Masabalalengwa Avenue near the Sasol Garage, with paramedics attending to that one. It's Mooi River East Coast Radio traffic.
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3: Darren Moore has won the award at the 2026 South African Voiceover Awards for Live Announcer of the Year. Congratulations.
6: Ladies and gentlemen, live announcer.
3: How does it feel being a winner?
2: It's, I'm not going to lie, those people that walk around and say it's enough to be nominated, this is better.
6: What, you win it?
2: It's better. It's much better to win it than just...
3: Oh, nice.
2: Yeah.
3: You deserve that one.
2: And there, everyone there was saying that.
4: Three personalities, one breakfast, zero chance of a quiet morning. East Coast Breakfast

0: 19 minutes away from 7 o'clock, Tuesday morning, 13th of August, here on East Coast Radio. As Carmen already said, good luck to all of the matrics who are writing today and this week and the next couple of weeks. Just do the best that you can. Chill. And everything will fall into place. Am I right, Carmen?
1: Here he is.
0: Is this a false alarm?
1: No, I think this is it.
2: He's not buzzing us this time.
1: I'm excited because I think we're going to find him
0: today. Yes. All right, do the things, Carmen.
1: Okay, good morning, Mr. East Coast Radio Fugitive.
3: Good morning, East Coast Breakfast. How are you?
4: Hey,
1: great. How are you?
3: Like, it's a new day. It's a new day to find the fugitive.
0: Yes, that is our cool mission. Where are we finding him? Can we get some clues?
3: Well, if you guys were listening yesterday, I left the stadium. You know, somebody found me. I left. Mm. It's just the start of something new now. After the cricket yesterday, I've left. And now I'm driving on the N3. I'm heading inland. And I was on the N3 heading to Norton KZN, but I've turned off for a coffee. Come and say hello. About 6,000. Also, good luck to everybody writing exams. I know this is such an important moment in a lot of people's lives. Good luck to everyone.
2: Okay.
1: Any more clues?
0: North on the N3. The N3 heads west.
2: Huh?
0: North.
3: Northern. No. North on the N3. Going inland.
0: He's still there. Do you go from the N3? Do you go onto the N2 a little bit?
3: Maybe, I don't know. You know, sometimes the fugitive can't check, you know, because my vision is just like, you know, tunnel vision.
1: Are you going to be having coffee for a while?
2: Tunnel vision.
3: Hey, Carmelita, wouldn't you like to know?
1: I would, tell me.
0: How long are you going to be there?
3: You know, coffee. The coffee cools down a little bit, I'll drink it quickly and I'm gone, just like that. So, you have to slack while the rain is hot. That's my advice to you. Otherwise, I'm there and then I'm not there. I'm gone.
2: Okay.
3: And just judging him yesterday, you know, her children are saying, hey, there's the fugitive. She stood for 10 seconds. She could have won, but simply beat her to it. She just stared at me for 10 seconds.
2: Ish. Okay, so
1: she's looking into your eyes.
2: Yeah,
1: it's
2: you're
1: okay.
2: Famous, bro. Like,
1: well, you're not famous, but you're
0: infamous.
1: You're infamous.
0: Yeah.
2: Yeah, people got starstruck.
1: Are, but people would be starstruck.
2: Oh, Mr. East Coast Radio Fugitive, sir. I have a question for you. Because you were at the cricket yesterday, right?
3: Oh, at the cricket, yeah.
2: Yeah. Who's taller, you or Temba Bavuma? No, I'm just checking. Who's taller? Okay. Number one. Hey, sharp, perfect. Hey, sharp.
3: Maybe I'll drop another two with you just now.
1: He sounds like he's in a tunnel already. Where are the tunnels?
2: Remind me which is the N3?
0: Oh, yes, the N3 goes to Pietermaritzburg.
1: Not
0: and
1: Fraser.
0: And the N2 goes up north. Richards Bay down.
2: Okay.
1: So which one did he say he was on?
0: He said he was on the N3 heading north, but I'm like, he's obviously on the N3 coming
2: heading
0: out.
2: West.
0: So he's the stadium.
1: So he's going away from the
0: stadium.
1: The ocean,
0: he's got onto
1: right?
0: the N3. And then maybe he's stuck in that interchange there, and then he's going to go north.
2: Nah, his network was pretty bad. He's driving, he's fast.
1: Doesn't mean anything. I have bad network down here where I live, down the road.
0: She's in a plunger.
1: All the time.
2: You just don't have
0: she's
2: data,
0: in Santon by
1: well,
0: the sea,
1: I have
0: she has
1: data,
0: bad reception.
1: Excuse me, and Wi-Fi.
0: Yeah.
2: I don't know.
0: Okay, we wait for the update on the WhatsApp channel.
2: Tunnel vision, something about what did you say? Coffee?
1: The coffee. Hello. Is there a coffee shop called Hello?
0: All right, so North Coffee.
2: N3.
0: Hello,
1: wait, let
0: N3.
1: Me check WhatsApp because, you know, he's...
2: What are people saying there?
1: Oh, he's already on at 6:45 this morning. Oh, there's something here, guys.
2: Okay, you know...
1: Let's get it started.
2: You know, I'm that guy.
0: Let's get it started.
1: Oh, I don't know. It just says number 6. By the way, that's my lucky number.
0: Is he on the 6 thing again?
1: Oh, is that a thing?
0: Didn't he do that yesterday?
1: There's
0: 6?
1: There's a picture of like a table.
0: Yeah,
2: what?
0: Yeah.
2: Written on the what?
1: And there's something. There's like a logo written at the bottom of that 6.
0: Oh.
1: So maybe this is where he's staying and he's leaving here.
0: Go have a look. Is that on the WhatsApp channel?
1: Yes. So
0: go check out the clues on the WhatsApp channel.
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0: Yeah, we're going to find him this morning.
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11: Expect a 15-minute delay if you're travelling on the N2 northbound from the M7 Evans Wells interchange leading up towards the Ebiklita interchange. On the opposite direction, an extra 15 minutes will also be needed if you are coming from the Umgeni Road interchange making your way towards Durban. And then Stapleton Road on the northbound, some queuing traffic as you're leaving Underwood Road. Also expect delays on the M13 eastbound approaching the Paradise Valley interchange, which will set you back for about an extra 20 minutes maximum. Now, when it comes to the ongoing recovery efforts of the overturned truck in N3 to Durban after the Moy River Toll Plaza, traffic is still at a complete standstill, setting you back for an extra 40 minutes of travel time. Possible alternative route would be to join the R103 via the Headcoach off-ramp or the Treverton off-ramp, follow the road and rejoin the N3 via Nottingham Road. And we'll end it off with the ongoing crash scene on Masabela Lengwa Avenue near the Sasol Garage in Durban. It's Muhle Hlatshwayo for East Coast Radio Traffic.
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0: It's 8 minutes away from 7 o'clock, Tuesday, 13 October, here on East Coast Radio. The East Coast Radio fugitive is still out and about in KZN. He still has big wads of cash to until he's finished giving that 400,000 rand in cash from him to you.
1: So we just spoke to him a couple of minutes ago and he gave us more cryptic clues. We're not entirely sure how to figure this out, but we're getting there. We're working on it and we have help. We have DJ and TikTok personality, content creator Caleb Don Pillay. He has been great with this, except for that one time. Good morning, Caleb.
2: Good morning, team. What's the story? You're good.
1: We are good. We are working on, trying to find.
0: Yeah, desperately in need of your services.
2: The last time too, I was hot on his tails. I told you he was going to be there at the Humble Coffee. No one wanted to listen to me. The washing machine, all that is to throw us off.
1: Okay.
2: To completely throw us off the line. So I've been analyzing the clues today.
1: Yeah. Mm-hmm.
2: If anyone in Durban knows the M3, if you are going north, if you are listening to Buhle Hlatshwayo, mm-hmm. and you know the areas, you'll know that that man is heading back home. That's that Berea, Morningside, Westville area. And I'm thinking, he's going to finish this challenge where he started it. Maybe feeling nostalgic. And I saw there was another clue regarding something about an aloe. I don't know. I think that's a plant the aunties use for the hair or whatever. But just Google what's aloe in that area, and I'm sure you'll find him.
0: Aloe. Are you saying aloe?
1: Aloe, the plant. Aloe.
2: Not hello, aloe.
1: Not life orientation.
0: Aloe, Lima Oscar. Okay, aloe. Oh, aloe.
2: Yes, sir.
0: Anything else?
2: Time is up.
0: Caleb, don't play. What else?
2: And I feel like with this fugitive, right, what he's been doing, he's been sending us these clues to throw us off. So you must look at the realistic, bigger picture. Mm. Don't just look at what he's saying. Look at what he's trying to do.
3: But then someone will say, are we not overthinking it, bro? Maybe it's actually not him trying to be a smart hole. It's just, maybe we're just overthinking.
2: Because the people in the comment section on my videos are very unhelpful. Mm. You know, I've got some family members that are still saying it is me. I don't know what more I need to do. Whether I need to put it in my bio, in my LinkedIn profile, I am not the East Coast Radio fugitive.
0: Well, Caleb, we didn't. I just want to say, at Humble Coffee, when we found found the East Coast Radio fugitive there, you were not there. I'm just saying. You were
2: come
0: not
2: on,
0: there.
2: You
0: were
2: never there. But I told you I was going to be there.
1: But how did you know?
0: Yeah.
2: You're making a block hot for me, huh? I won't lie to you. L3, you're very bad.
0: All right. Caleb, you've been very, very helpful. Please, you've got our number. You just call us directly if any of these other clues jump out at you and you have a better idea, okay?
2: No problem, team. I appreciate you. I love you. I'll have a great day.
0: Okay, will do. He said that just like the fugitive. He said goodbye.
3: No, it's not Caleb. No, don't play.
0: Sure. Okay.
3: No, Darren.
0: Okay. No, I won't play here.
1: No.
0: All right. That was a TikTok personality. Caleb, don't play. We believe. Yes.
1: I have giving us some his insights. Real information for you. This one is a fact.
0: Oh.
1: Yes. So it is a big day for thousands of matriculants across the country. They're off to write their first lot of exams.
0: Yeah.
1: On the way with Tamasha at 7 a.m.
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0: We've got a minute away from your 7 o'clock news watch. 12 minutes after that, we're playing Darren Moore's Quick Quiz. 2,000 Rand cash money in your pocket for answering 5 easy multiple choice questions in 30 seconds. The hardest question is, what is the other name we give to the tournament that's happening at Hollywoodbets Kingsmead? The other name, the nickname, the thing.
1: Oh, the funny name.
0: Don't say it out loud. The funny name.
2: Oh.
0: Yes. Not John Bullergate. So, if you want to play along this morning, just WhatsApp quiz right now to 061-792-9495. We'll play with you in 12. Come on, you wait straight after 7.
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4: The highlighters have been put to work, the notes have been revised, and now it's time to show what they know. Matric learners across KZN are gearing up for the 2026 National Senior Certificate exams, which get underway today. Well, yesterday, the Provincial Education Department confirmed it was all systems go for the finals. More than 203,000 full-time and part-time candidates are set to write the exams in the province. 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
5: This exam that you write now is the culmination of your schooling career. It's the end. I want to wish you well. You take care, focus, do the best that you can possibly do.
4: Spokesperson V. Gani says parents need to support the pupils during this important period.
5: You know, parents also need to sit with their children and discuss as to exactly what the learners want to do after they finish matric. What do they like? What do they intend to pursue? And then parents need to support them in that direction. So I think don't have unreasonable demands on the children and support them in the venture that they want to go into, but you have to guide them. That's the whole mechanism and that's the whole duty of a parent.
4: Well, Newswatch spoke to some matriculants ahead of the finals. Pelele Kheswa is from Stangamana Secondary School.
6: I'm feeling a bit nervous, but excited at the same time.
4: Lwandle Blose from Westville Boys High School says support from family, friends and faith is important for learners to get through this period.
7: Parents, please do pray for your students, for your children, and just back them and continue to assist where you can. And then to the students and to the matriculants, just have faith in the Lord, and don't go to bed without praying.
4: Well, Dania Thompson from Redham House, Umhlanga, shares her studying techniques.
8: Definitely say, like, straight afterwards, taking notes, going through the notes, and genuinely just asking questions with the teachers and having a conversation with them about it and get feedback and practicing through everything.
4: And Sahara Neil Mudley from Stanmore Secondary says she feels more prepared for geography, life sciences, and maths.
9: I just want to tell everybody, you know, thank you for the support, that to my mom, who has honestly given me the best support ever, always motivating me to do the best. It's those little things that just help you to motivate you to do your best.
4: Well, KZN Education MEC Sipho Hlomuka will be monitoring CAT Paper 1 practicals this morning at Umzinto Secondary School. And several people arrested following protests in Durban are due back in court on Friday after making their first appearance. It follows anti-immigration demonstrations and unrest in the Durban CBD and surrounding areas last week. Police arrested 25 people during the violent demonstrations in which cars and buildings were torched and shops looted. The accused faced charges including public violence, incitement and malicious damage to property. Two men, Spelele Shinga and Malizo Tsanibe, were granted bail of 1,000 rand each yesterday, while Wandile Ntsibande will remain in custody.
10: The court imposed the following bail conditions. They may not participate in violent protests. They may not interfere with or intimidate Department of Home Affairs officials. They must refrain from intimidating or threatening foreign nationals, and they may not participate in any forced shutdown of businesses.
4: That's KZN NPA spokesperson Natasha Ramkasunkara, who says one person was released on warning in a matter involving 15 other accused in a separate case. In another matter, Spelele Ngubane, who was charged with public violence and malicious injury to property. All the accused are expected back in court on Friday for bail applications, which the state is opposing. Meanwhile, three foreign nationals who were charged with attempted murder are due back in court next Monday. And France is preparing for fresh nationwide demonstrations supporting students who've been protesting poor classroom conditions for weeks. The mobilization backed by unions and other political parties, includes a march through Paris starting this afternoon, along with marches in other cities. It follows demonstrations last Thursday that saw more than 70,000 people take to the streets across the country, with about 500 people arrested. Back home, Durban is reaching a high of 27 degrees today, Pietermaritzburg 29, Richards Bay 28. On Newswatch's Tamasha Kanyi.
1: And coming up in your sports, Renshaw puts Australia on the brink of victory in Durban ahead of the final day against the Proteas. But we'll hear from Akesh Maharaj what he thinks and what the chances are for Team South Africa. And the Bulls load squad with 14 Springboks for their start of the Champions Cup season.
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2: We have emergency medical services attending to an accident scene. That's on the Into Southbound before the Queen Nandi Drive interchange. On the opposite direction, leaving Durban South, set aside about an extra 20 minutes of travel time as traffic remains slow moving from the M7 Evans Wales interchange towards the Ebeklutha interchange this morning. And then we have the ongoing crash scene on Masabalalengwa Avenue near the Sasol Garage in Durban, with emergency services still busy at that scene for now. The N3 to Durban with the ongoing recovery efforts of an overturned truck after the Moy River Toll Plaza. About an extra 40 to 45 minutes of travel time is expected. Otherwise, you have the option of joining the R103 either via the Headcote off-ramp or via the Treverton off-ramp. Follow the road and rejoin the N3 via Nottingham Road. 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
3: 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I've got questions, and none of them are the quiz questions.
11: What instantly annoys you is the petrol price increases.
3: Hey, the struggle is real.
11: I'm a management accountant at DGT, Durban Gateway Terminal. I'm surprisingly good at my job, even though I'm not particularly I don't particularly like doing accounting.
3: Do you know what? I felt that answer.
11: What makes me feel old is the fact that I'm 39 years old. My hair is almost all grey.
3: You finally made it. Welcome to adulthood.
11: My name is Tristan. I'm from Hillcrest area. Lived in Cape Town for my entire life. And I'm incredibly excited.
3: You've met the contender. Now, let's find out what they're made of after these tunes on East Coast Breakfast.

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1: We have Iona from Margate playing Darren Moore's Quick Quiz for 2,000 Rand today.
2: Darren Moore's Quick Quiz.
1: Good morning, Iona. How are you doing?
3: I'm good, yourself, Carmen.
1: We are great this morning. Have you been following the East Coast Radio Fugitive?
3: Yes, I have.
1: And how
3: I heard he's on the N3 this morning.
1: Where do you think he's off to? Do you have any idea?
3: Unfortunately, I'm not too aware of the area, so I don't know.
1: Yeah, okay, so you as lost as us, but hopefully you can win this Darren Moore's Quick Quiz money. Good luck.
3: All right, thanks.
0: All right, 5 questions, 30 seconds. Iona, the time starts now. Iona, which sport is sandpaper gate associated with, cricket or golf?
3: Cricket.
0: What are the matrix writing today? Computer applications technology or mechanical technology?
3: CAT.
0: In which city is the Burj Khalifa? Abu Dhabi or Dubai?
3: Dubai.
0: Which country's representative won the Miss Grand International 2026? Kenya or Tanzania?
3: Kenya.
0: Which unit measures an aircon's cooling capacity? Watts or BTUs?
3: BTUs.
0: BTU!
4: All right, Timfet, Ayona, we got through all 5 questions. Darren Moore's Quick Quiz, 2,000 rands this morning, and we've been having winners. So, like, I'm backing you, bro. Okay, you ready for your score?
3: Yes, yes.
4: Yeah, your score is
2: 4 out of 5.
4: Dang. Miss Grand, man, is from Tanzania, man.
3: Yes, sir.
4: Oh, yeah. Ask
3: Nah, no problem, G. No problem. I appreciate the opportunity.
0: All right. Good luck next time. Or go find that fugitive, okay?
3: All right, cool. Stop.
0: All right, tomorrow we're playing for 3,000 Rand. If you want to play tomorrow, WhatsApp quiz 061-792-9495.
1: I have another feeling, a very strong feeling, and I believe that we will be expecting a call from him in about... I can't give you the exact amount, but maybe like 5 to 6 minutes time.
4: Yeah.
1: I think let Buhle do traffic, yep, or play some music.
0: Yeah.
1: But the East Coast Radio Fugitive, he is somewhere on the N3. We're not sure to where. And hopefully on the way next, he's going to give us a massive clue so you can find him.
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5: For now, we'll start with the ongoing accident scene. That's on the N2 southbound before the Queen 90 Drive interchange. We also received reports of an ongoing secondary accident scene, rather, at the same vicinity, which involves an emergency vehicle. So please, once again, make sure that you are giving way to the emergency guys who need to arrive at an accident scene swiftly to be able to assist. And then N3 to Durban, ongoing recovery efforts involving an overturned truck after the Moore River Toll Plaza. About an extra 45 minutes of travel time is expected. 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

0: 7:24, Tuesday morning, 13 October, here on East Coast Radio. Carmen, I'm sitting here. I'm waiting. You said...
1: I'm telling you he's going to call now.
0: No, we did traffic. We played a song and here we're sitting. Here we are just sitting.
1: Oh. The East Coast Radio fugitive. He's around. He's somewhere on the N3. He has a massive amount of money from that 400,000 rand in cash to give away. I'm excited for this one. Like, this is going to help us the most. This is the clue.
0: All right.
1: Good morning, Mr. East Coast Radio fugitive. How are you?
2: This is the East Coast Radio Fugitive live. How are you?
0: Why are you so happy today?
2: It's Monday. You know Monday. Well, what day is it today?
1: It's Tuesday. Tuesday. I mean...
2: Well, that's why I'm happy. Closer to Friday.
0: Oh, no. So, we just want to get an idea of where you are. Could you tell us what's around you, what you're doing, how's it going?
2: Right, so you know when I said I stopped for a cup of coffee and people must come and say hello, nobody came. Yeah. So now I'm on the road. I've been traveling for weeks. The bounty is now 7,000 rand, 7 grand. And I'm going to the best spot for shopping soon. You'll have to check in with me later. Breakfast, you're the best. Love y'all, Darren, Sky, Carmen. Yeah. Come on now. Keep it going. Love y'all.
3: Best spot for shopping. On the N3.
1: The mall. There's a mall.
3: Do you know how long the N3 is, bro? Which one?
0: There's one there by Sky on the N3.
1: Yeah, just off the N3. That's my favorite mall. By the way.
0: Then you come onto the N2. Everyone else.
3: Oh, Pav.
1: Love the Pav.
0: I think it's going to go Pav vibes. There's too many people there at the path.
1: It's still early. Oh, still early. Maybe he's going to stop, shop.
0: What's he going to shop? The retailer doesn't open until
1: night. Maybe he's going to eat something.
3: No, but he's at his coffee.
1: Maybe he's even further away.
0: I think he's en route somewhere. Yeah. I think Caleb, don't play. He's onto something here. Yeah. Do we know where he lives? He said that he's going home. Do we know where he lives?
1: He's going home.
0: Where the East Coast Radio Fugitive lives.
1: No, he hasn't said where he lives.
3: No, Caleb, don't play. He said he's going home because he started, remember, in Morningside when he was running that morning.
0: Yeah.
3: The view, remember, there's a view place.
1: Mall there?
3: Musgrave View.
1: Oh.
0: On N3, though.
3: Oh, N3. Oh, yeah. Ish.
1: This is tough.
0: Did he say anything else? Was there any other clues there?
1: L-O.
0: L-O. It's an L-O. Is he saying L? Was he saying L-O?
1: Do you mean aloe vera
0: Lima,
1: plant?
0: Oscar, or Alo?
3: Alo? I don't know.
0: Maybe he's Alo unto
4: himself.
0: He's
4: in Newcastle. The East Coast Radio, I repeat, is in Newcastle. And I'll tell you why.
0: Why?
4: Because if you had to listen to Stacey and Jay's booth, he said he's going from his castle to another. And it's 5 hours away from the seat, which means he's inland. And, well, that's Newcastle for you. But pretty much, bye.
0: Who's that young Sherlock?
1: Very smart, that one. But there's also a clue on East Coast Radio's Facebook page.
3: Oh, what does it say?
1: It says, long road ahead. I'm giving Northern KZN listeners a chance to find me.
3: Oh, okay. So Pav is out.
0: Okay.
1: No, he's on the way there.
3: But wait.
0: You're not going to take the N3 north, though.
1: Okay.
0: Unless you're going to go into Maritzburg and then go up Greytown. Turn right towards Greytown, then make your way up north and inland.
3: Yeah, Collins or...
1: Lean on people that have caught him, found him.
0: If you guys see a suspicious vehicle on the highway today...
3: Yeah.
1: How would you know?
0: Because it'll be suspicious.
3: No, bro. You keep quiet.
1: Any vehicle could be suspicious.
3: Yeah.
0: If you see a suspicious person in a vehicle on the N3 today, then you'll let us know. Is that fair enough?
1: Yeah, but don't... You won't find him in a moving vehicle.
0: Okay.
1: So there's no need to spot a vehicle.
0: Okay.
1: So don't spot any vehicle.
3: Please say that, Darren.
1: That's pointless. Don't repeat.

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1: That's
0: please
1: pointless. Don't get into a car chase.
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7: The Jacob Zuma Foundation has dismissed claims that the former president is in a critical condition in hospital. It says reports from those close to former President Jacob Zuma indicate he's in good spirits. And the International Monetary Fund has forecast global growth in 2026 will slow less than previously expected because of advanced economies' resilience in the face of war-fueled energy prices. But it's warned that low-income countries remain vulnerable to the supply shock. In your currencies and commodities, the rand is trading at 16.53 to the dollar, 21.84 to the pound, 18.46 to the euro. Gold is trading at $4,190.64 an ounce. Brent crude oil is at $107.79 a barrel. Southern KZN is on a yellow level 2 warning for severe thunderstorms today. They may result in localized flooding and damage to infrastructure and settlements. There's also a heat wave with persistently high temperatures expected in northwestern KZN. Otherwise, partly cloudy conditions with showers and thundershowers expected later in the province. Durban 27, Ladysmith and Newcastle 35, Moy River 33, Orlundi 31, Underberg and Pietermaritzburg 29, Richards Bay 28, Kokstad 26 and Margate 25. Morning swells are reaching 2 metres at the Durban beach with sunset at 3 minutes past 6. Cape Town 21 degrees and Johannesburg 32.
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0: So the Mets is not matching for South Africa. The Proteas, they need a 319 runs to complete a historic win against Australia in Durban. Australia 6 wickets away from going 1-0 up in the series. Day 4 action saw Australia declare on 314 for 6, setting the Proteas a victory target of 421 runs. I mean, it's not impossible, but it's highly unlikely that we are going to be able to either draw the match in terms of batting our time. Weather is a bit gloomy, so maybe bad light could come into play. The thoughts of Proteas spinner Kesh Maharaj.
1: You know, we're professional enough to sort of bounce back. We still got an opportunity here come tomorrow. Hopefully put our best foot forward and get into a position where we can draw this test match. But I have seen scores chased at Kingsmead, as far-fetched as it sounds, playing domestic cricket here. But I think, like I said, guys are a bit frustrated. It's probably going to hurt a little bit, but we know that we have the bounce-back ability and capabilities to get back to where we want to be as a batting unit.
0: Yeah, so first ball is expected.

0: At 9:30 this morning, I'll repeat, Proteas need 319 runs to win. They also maybe just need to try to draw the match in terms of betting out time, which is highly unlikely. Australia just 6 wickets away from going 1-0 up in the series. Coventry are celebrating winning their first Premier League home game in 25 years. That's after a 4-1 victory over Newcastle United. The result lifting Coventry up to 14th. Newcastle remain 11th. Thoughts of Coventry manager Frank Lampard.
1: We know we're going to have to suffer this season a lot in games, and there are periods where they have the ball and we have to understand it, that the level is what it is. But the work ethic of the boys, the belief, and then you get what you deserve, which is like great finishes. You know, we haven't quite had that sort of rubber to green so far this season, which might have helped us nick a couple more points than what we've even got.
0: And then this one, very interesting news just in the world of rugby. 2007 World Cup winning Springbok coach Jake White has been appointed as head coach of Fiji. They have confirmed White's appointment at a press conference earlier this morning, with White emerging from a field of about 31 applicants. Jake White and Fiji.
2: Isn't I rate him? He's one of the best coaches.
0: No, he is, but just doesn't. I just never thought that would be the couple.
2: Yeah. It does seem weird, eh? It's almost as weird as Lewis Hamilton and Kim Kardashian. That doesn't make sense.
0: Yeah. Yeah, it's like Lewis Hamilton and Ferrari. It was weird at first,
2: it's
0: right?
2: Weird.
0: Yeah, so it's one of those.
2: He's on the podium.
0: Yes, correct. So, I mean, look at that. Yeah, so Jake White is the coach. We thought it was going to be Warren Gatland. It won't be him. Jake White has passed the test out of 31 applicants, and he is the man to lead Fiji into Group C of the World Cup next year alongside Canada, Spain, and Argentina. For the East Coast Radio Sports Team, I'm Sky Shabalala.
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5: Let's begin on the M3 going to Johannesburg with a stationary vehicle after the Ashburton interchange, which is in the left lane. Ongoing accidents, two of them on the into southbound near the Queen Nandi Drive interchange, with emergency services attending to those scenes. The earlier crash scene on Masabalalengwa Avenue near the Sasol Garage has since cleared. We are still experiencing some heavy backlog on the M3 to Durban. That's due to the recovery efforts of an overturned truck after the Moore River Toll Plaza, where you are looking at about an extra 45 to 50 minutes of travel time. Otherwise, you have the alternative route of joining the the R103 rather, via the Headcote off ramp or the Treverton off ramp, following the road and then rejoining the N3 via Nottingham Road if you are not willing to stop for breakfast. It's Mhlifo East Coast Radio traffic.
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2: So we just want to get an idea of where you are. Could you tell us what's around you, what you're doing, how's it going?
8: Right, so you know when I said I stopped for a cup of coffee and people must come and say hello. Nobody came. So now I'm on the road. I've been traveling for weeks. The bounty is now 7,000 rand, 7 grand. And I'm going to the best spot for shopping soon. You'll have to check in with me later. Breakfast, you're the best. Love y'all. Darren, Sky, Carmen. Come on now. Keep it going. Love y'all.
6: 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Missed some of it? 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

0: 7:42 exactly, Tuesday morning, 13th of October, here on East Coast Radio. The East Coast Radio fugitive is out and about. He's on the move. And the remainder of that 400,000 rand in cash has to go from him to you.
1: We spoke to him a couple of minutes ago and he gave us a couple of cryptic clues. Lusanda is from Amandumtoti and he might think, I think he knows.
0: He knows.
1: Well,
0: hey, Lusanda. Lusanda.
2: Good morning. Hey.
1: Hi.
2: Morning, guys. How are you?
0: Fine. How are you? Do you think you know where the East Coast Radio fugitive is?
2: Yes, I think.
0: Where is he?
2: So with the couple of clues that he gave about grabbing a coffee and all of that, so on the entry, I was thinking, okay, he's grabbing a coffee, he's going to some shopping, what the closer to the NC. So I figured he either grabbed his coffee by the two garages, either the engine or the BP, on the N3 going to Pietermaritzburg, actually. So the only malls that I could actually think of on that highway or on the N3 is Brookside Mall or Midlands Liberty Mall.
1: Okay.
0: I didn't even think about that. Yeah. I think, do you think there's a chance the East Coast Radio fugitive got his N3 and N2 mixed up?
3: No.
0: Because he's on but he said north.
1: No. Thank you, Lusanda. Let's ask Lusanda. Stephen from The Bluff.
4: Good morning, Stephen.
1: Okay. How are you? We are great. We'd be better if you can help us.
3: Yeah, please.
1: What did you get from the last clue he shared?
4: Not a problem. I travel a lot. So if you travel on the N3 and you're on the way to Newcastle, Ladysmith, you take this small glide off just before it. The Allo is actually a butchery. And they sell wild meat, venison, biltong is amazing and everything. There's a coffee shop there as well. So when you said Allo, just Google Allo. Ella is a beautiful shop, and just after it, there's a massive like restaurant. It's called The Fort, I think. And Ella is just off the N3, traveling to Newcastle, Ladysmith area. And it's like I said, it's a butchery just off. But there's also a big coffee shop, and there's a little complex just a bit further up from it. So when you said Ella, Ella is in that direction, going north of, towards Newcastle, Ladysmith. Yeah.
3: Okay, now that's like spot
1: that's
3: on.
1: Makes sense.
3: Hello, yeah.
1: Thank you so much, Steve.
0: Thank you, Steve. All right.
1: Okay, remember, follow the clues. Don't go to each place that you hear and then swamp these places. Make sure you know where he is before you get there. And then also, do not listen to Darren Moore. There's no suspicious vehicle. Yeah. Don't follow any vehicle. Don't follow a moving car. Don't look at people on the roads.
0: Yeah.
1: Don't chase cars on the highway. The only way you can win the money and find the fugitive is you go up to him in life, not in a vehicle.
0: Not in a car. Okay. He must be standing.
1: And you say to him, are you the East Coast Radio fugitive? If they say no, please leave this individual alone. If yes, then you'll win the money.
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6: Whew, I am gagged. Please do not do any of the above, I beg. On that note, we will start on the M4 Ruth First Highway, both directions between Blue Lagoon and Umhlanga. Got some slow moving traffic. Also, the M4 Southern Freeway coming from Clearwood approaching Durban Central. Give yourself about an extra 20 minutes of travel time there. Into northbound, ongoing congestion from the Durban South region. About an extra 25 minutes will be required if you are stuck in that traffic. This is also affecting the traffic flow of the N3 to Durban, joining the N2 northbound. About an extra 15 to 20 minutes will be required at that section. N3 leaving Durban perhaps, and you're looking to join the N2 north or the N2 southbound, about an extra 15 to 20 will be required there as well. Staying on the N3, ongoing recovery efforts of a truck, an overturned truck on the Durban bound after the Moy River Toll Plaza. The right lane is open, but traffic is very slow moving, so you have the option of joining the R103 via the Headcote off-ramp or via Treverton, following the road and then rejoining the N3 via Nottingham Road. And we'll wrap it up with the two crash scenes, one on the N2 south before the Queen Nandi Drive interchange, as well as the secondary accident scene on the southbound side at the Queen Nandi Drive interchange, with emergency services in attendance. It's Bumhle Hlatshoy for East Coast Radio traffic.
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11: Okay, this is becoming inconvenient now, inconvenient. You heard the clues. You all followed the sighting. Some of you have come frighteningly close and now I'm running out of places to hide. Who's that? Oh, my food came. So if you've spent the last few weeks listening from the sidelines, this would be an excellent time to join the chase. 400,000 Rand, one fugitive, and not much time left. Come find me.
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0: 9 minutes away from 8 o'clock this Tuesday morning, 13 October, here on East Coast Radio. Here's some things we do know. Tricks are writing today. Good luck to you all. It is overcast. Good luck to the Proteas. Let's hope that light continues like that. The East Coast Radio fugitive is on the move, and we do believe he's heading north on the N3. That's all we know.
1: Well, he said he went for coffee and that we should come say hello or allo. We don't know which one yet. But Stephen from The Bluff, he said he thinks he meant Allo's, which is a butchery and a shop where you can buy coffee. So there's a coffee shop, a really nice butchery. It's called Allo's Meats. It's at the R103 74 Calenso area.
2: So
1: let's call them and find out if they've spotted him there. How's that?
2: Okay, right.
0: That sounds good.
1: Let's see.
0: Okay, yeah.
2: Okay, yeah.
0: Now, when they say, what does he look like? What are you going to say?
2: Like a fugitive.
0: Okay.
2: Awkward.
3: Hello, good morning.
0: Hello.
1: Lol. Hi, good morning.
3: Hi.
1: We are East Coast Breakfast. You're speaking to Darren Common and Sky. You are live on air, so please turn down your radio if you can.
3: Sure.
1: Okay, so please, what is your name, ma'am?
3: It's Rihanna.
1: Hello, okay, Rihanna. Like Miss Fenty Beauty herself, please tell us if you've spotted what you think might be the East Coast Radio Fugitive at your establishment.
3: I can tell you that I haven't, because I actually haven't been in my shop yet, but I've had a lot of phone calls from friends that says that they think that he is around.
0: So, Rihanna, when they say they think he's around, has anyone described him? Has anyone told you why they think the East Coast Radio Fugitive is there by your shop?
3: They haven't described him. They've just said that the clues seem to sound like he is around.
2: Yeah, he kept saying like, hello, hello, and then, I wonder who told us.
1: What time do you guys open?
2: Yeah.
3: We open at 8.
0: So where did he get his
1: coffee?
0: Do
1: you think he could have had coffee somewhere in that area? What else is in your area?
3: Well, he might have come to see if we have coffee ready for him or use our facilities.
0: But okay. He said he was having coffee just before 7, at about 6:40. Where could he possibly in that area have had a coffee?
3: The closest would then have been the Shell Alta City. Yes, on the highway, but that is the closest to us right now for coffee.
1: What time are you getting to work?
3: At 7:30.
0: Okay, no, well, it's 5
1: no,
0: to 8 now.
1: What time
0: are you
1: going to
0: be at work?
3: I'm standing right in my shop right now.
0: Oh, okay.
1: Okay, but he's not there.
3: No.
0: How do you know?
1: She can see if someone is there. They're not open yet.
2: Okay, ma'am, listen, if you spot someone, and I mean, you're more than welcome
1: please
2: to ask the question.
0: And use your sixth sense, because he will, apparently, his description is, he's a suspicious fellow.
2: Yeah.
3: Let's see if we have suspicious fellows outside our shop.
0: Yeah. Yes, go look.
2: There and then just give us a call, ma'am, okay?
3: Okay, I will do that.
1: Thank
0: all right,
1: you, Rihanna.
0: Thank you, you've been very, very
3: Thanks
0: helpful.
3: Thanks so much.
0: Bye.
3: Okay, have a good day. Bye-bye.
0: Okay, we'll wait for that call.
1: He's not there.
0: You think he's gone?
1: No,
0: I think he's had his coffee and he's gone. No, he's but he was definitely there.
1: Well, maybe he's still going there.
0: Oh,
1: who knows? I can tell you what we do know on the way in your 8 a.m. News Watch with Tamasha. The Jacob Zuma Foundation has dismissed claims that the former president, Jacob Zuma, is in a critical condition in hospital.
4: 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Because KZN deserves to wake up properly.

0: There is a critical piece of information that's arriving just after 8, and then we will find the East Coast Radio fugitive today. Don't go anywhere. Plus, Future 50 with Pavlo Fotidis. This is one you're going to want to hear. It's brought to you by F&B Business, and this week, Neo Technologies. It's a company that has managed to stay constant, even though their entire industry has changed around them. That's coming your way 10 past 8. Straight after 8.
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3: Motorists travelling along the M27 on the north coast can expect temporary disruptions today as major road upgrades continue between Umdloti and the N2 interchange. KZN Transport's Ntabezinhle Sibiya says the road will be closed between 9 this morning and 3 this afternoon. He says it's to allow construction teams to install large concrete beams above the bridge. Sibiya adds that the M27 is being upgraded to a dual carriageway.
4: These extensive upgrades are necessary and they are being executed on the existing infrastructure, and he has prioritized the safety of members of the public and motorists in particular, because we need to accommodate the placing of big concrete beams. So the MEC apologized to motorists and members of the public for this short inconvenience.
3: The Jacob Zuma Foundation has dismissed claims that former President Jacob Zuma is in a critical condition in hospital. Speaking to the SABC last night, the foundation distanced itself from reports that an ambulance was used last week to transport Zuma to a medical facility in Maritzburg. Spokesperson Zwanele Manyi said they've been receiving positive updates from Zuma's close associates. He challenged President Cyril Ramaphosa and Deputy President Paul Mashatile to demonstrate their concern for Zuma through tangible action.
5: And the demonstrable care that they should do is something that is contained in the cabinet policy. And one of that is the maintenance of the residence of the former presidents. They do that for all other presidents, except for President Zuma. I don't know what it is, vindictiveness against President Zuma. They don't maintain Nkandla. Even the security upgrades there require a lot of assessment.
3: He accused Public Works and Infrastructure Minister Dean McPherson of failing to ensure that security-related maintenance to Zuma's Nkandla residence meets national key point requirements. In response to the claims, the minister said the department does maintain the security infrastructure at all former president's residences, but isn't legally permitted to pay for the maintenance of Zuma's private home.
6: So Mr. Money is entitled to believe whatever he wants. The law is clear. We will not spend public money on a private individual's residence. We'll spend it on growing this country and trying to better the lives of South Africans, and not a former head of state who is not entitled to that type of spend or service.
3: And matric learners across KZN are gearing up for the 2026 National Senior Certificate exams, which get underway today. More than 203,000 full-time and part-time candidates are set to write the finals in the province. KZN Parents Association spokesperson V. Gani says parents need to support the learners during this important period.
7: You know, parents also need to sit with their children and discuss as to exactly what the learners want to do after they finish matric. What do they like? What do they intend to pursue? And then parents need to support them in that direction. So I think don't have unreasonable demands on the children and support them in the venture that they want to go into, but you have to guide them. That's the whole mechanism, and that's the whole duty of a parent.
3: In other news, the International Monetary Fund has forecast that global growth in 2026 will slow less than previously expected. In its World Economic Outlook, the IMF raised its 2026 global growth forecast by 0.1 percentage points to 3.1%, compared with 3.5% growth in 2025. It warned that while many advanced economies have been kept afloat by rising investment in AI technology, poorer countries that are not benefiting from that boom face stark choices as they deal with high energy prices caused by the Iran war. The IMF has called on governments to cut spending and manage borrowing costs. Durban 27, Pietermaritzburg 29, Richards Bay 28. For Newswatch, I'm Tamasha Kanyi.
8: And coming up in your sports, Champions League of football returns tonight with the likes of Arsenal and Manchester United in action. London Pirates look to bounce back from MTN 8 Cup defeat when they welcome TS Galaxy to Eskordini, and the Proteas need to survive to save their test on the final day against Australia.
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9: Let's take a look at what's happening on the roads. We'll start with the ongoing stationary vehicle that's on the N3 to Johannesburg after the Ashburton interchange, which is in the left lane. So just be mindful of that obstruction. Do expect some delays, as we've also got some roadworks happening at the same vicinity. Staying on the N3, we have the ongoing recovery efforts of an overturned truck, N3 to Durban, after the Moy River Toll Plaza. The right lane is open, but in case you do not want to wait a little longer, you have the option of getting onto the R103 via the Headcote off-ramp or the Treverton off-ramp, just to save yourself some time there. Into southbound, ongoing accident scenes, both of them near the Queen 90 Drive interchange, with emergency services attending to that scene. Also, slow moving traffic along the M4 Ruth First Highway, both ways between Umhlanga and Durban. Also, give yourself about an extra 20 minutes if you're traveling on the M4 Southern Freeway from Umbilo approaching Durban Central this morning. And we'll wrap it up with some backlog on Chris Honey Road going on to Umgeni Road, both directions affected from the Cornop Bridge going towards Durban, and on the opposite direction. It's Mootliff Wees, Coast Radio Traffic.
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1: Yeah. There are many mornings when I wake up and it's like the world is on my shoulders, but I get in my car and I turn my radio on and I don't even know where some of the quirkiness comes from. When I get out of my car, it's like I'm ready for the day.
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0: It's 8:13, Tuesday, 13 October here on East Coast Radio. It is time for part two. We're still going to do part one. Come on, y'all. I'm trying to find the East Coast Radio Fugitive. I'm getting lost myself. Future 50 with Pablo Fortini's from Auric. 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
2: 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They earned their way into owning it. Joyce Opperman founded the company many years back, supplying printer cartridges to universities. Samantha managed Neo's account while working for one of the technology suppliers to Neo Technologies itself. And when a dispute after changing employees left her without a job, Joyce jumped on and recognized her exceptional ability with customers and invited her to run Neo's office. Samantha went on to drive sales, lead the sales team, and invest directly into the business. Kuni's journey was just as remarkable. He started as a driver, delivering computers. 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Both Sam and Kuni bought into the company and eventually took full ownership. They earned their responsibilities, invested their own hard-earned money, and built Neo's future. But ownership didn't stop the world from moving. Supplies disappeared, equipment prices shot up, and customers consistently delay orders. Selling the same computers as everyone else then became a race to the lowest price. So, Neo kept changing. What began with printer cartridges now covers technology throughout a building, from cameras at the gate, access to networks, computers, software, and ongoing support. They also have a fantastic, loyal, long-serving team. It's a real testament to leadership. I asked Samantha what these years of change have taught her.
3: I'm Samantha Opperman from Neo Technologies. 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We've faced sudden price increases, supply problems, and customers putting projects on hold. It would have been easy to wait for things to return to normal, but normal keeps changing. 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
2: That's such an important distinction. Being resilient isn't just taking the punches, it's learning to move differently. So ask yourself, what has changed for your customers and what have you changed in response? Ask further, how have you changed in how you lead your business?
0: Two things. One, the whereabouts of the East Coast Radio Fugitive information loading. 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
5: We'll start this one in Morningside, where we have an accident scene on Emil Sultan Road and Carlisle Street with emergency services at the scene. A broken down minibus to look out for if you're travelling on the M4 as Southern Freeway, mainly on the northbound after the steel bridge in the left lane. The earlier accidents on the N2 southbound, one before the Queen Andy Drive interchange and the secondary one at the interchange itself, have both cleared. And then we'll move on over to the N3 going to Johannesburg with the ongoing stationary vehicle block in the left lane after the the Ashburton interchange. The N3 to Durban with the ongoing recovery efforts after this morning's overturned truck after the Moira River Toll Plaza, which will set you back for some time. Otherwise, you have the option of getting onto the R103 at the Headcote off-ramp or at the Treverton off-ramp. Follow the road, rejoin the N3 at Nottingham Road to save yourself some time there. It's Buhle for East Coast Radio Traffic.
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0: 8:22, Tuesday, 13th in October here on East Coast Radio. 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We were introduced to Neo Technologies. They're a company powering South Africa's corporate, government and educational sectors with trusted IT and security services. Neo Technologies has managed to stay relevant in a world that is constantly changing. But how do they keep growing?
1: First, they need to focus on fewer industries where Neo already knows the customers, because understanding how those businesses operate is more valuable than offering another catalog of technology equipment. That gives customers a clearer reason to choose Neo beyond just simply the price of a hardware product. Second, build ongoing care into more of the systems Neo installs, because a network or security camera must keep working long after it's been bought. Reliable maintenance gives customers confidence, and that gives Neo more predictable work. And then third, Sam and Kuni's experience need to be put into clear ways of working that the wider team can use, because the owners themselves cannot personally solve every problem as the company grows. That will strengthen the team and create new room for new opportunities. And there was one opportunity that caught my ear. Kuni described how car showrooms could use interactive screens to let buyers explore features and compare models and get more from conversations with salespeople. 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
3: A forensic ballistic expert will today testify in the high-profile murder case of rapper Keenan, a.k.a. Forbes, and celebrity chef Debelo Motsoane. The prosecution continues to present evidence linked to the firearm that's believed to have been used to kill the pair on Durban's Florida Road in 2023. And former DRC President Joseph Kabila has joined forces with the Rwanda-backed M23 armed group to head a new outfit. The tie-up was presented yesterday at a joint press conference at Kabila's residence in Goma, the major city in eastern Congo that the M23 has controlled since January last year. The rand is trading at 16.51 to the dollar, 21.84 to the pound, 18.46 to the euro. Gold's at $4,191.87 an ounce. Brent crude oil is at $107.90 a barrel. On the weather front, southern KZN is on a yellow level 2 warning for severe thunderstorms today. They may result in localized flooding and damage to infrastructure and settlements. There's also a heat wave with persistently high temperatures expected in northwestern KZN. Partly cloudy conditions across the province with showers and thundershowers expected from this afternoon. Durban 27, Ladysmith and Newcastle 35, Moreover 33, Ullundi 31, Pietermaritzburg and the Berg 29, Richards Bay 28, Kokstad 26, Margate 25. Morning swells are reaching 2 metres at the Durban beach with sunset at 3 minutes past 6. Cape Town 21 degrees and Johannesburg 32.

0: So it is the final look at sports this morning, and we have some Betway Premiership action returns tonight. Can Orlando Pirates bounce back from MTNA defeat when they face TS Galaxy? That one gets underway at 7:30. The other question, though, is will TS Galaxy have a coach on their bench? Because Mr. Bernard Parker is going through the most at the moment. He was on Twitter yesterday. It's a lot. It's not a football matter. But that one, it gets underway at 7:30. We have a KZN derby, a Durban derby between Durban City and AmaZulu, which will see coach Eric Tinkler in charge of his first game since taking over from Khalil Ben Youssef. Kaizer Chiefs, they take on Stellies. That's at 7:30. And also happening today in Gwabashu, we have Mamelodi Sundowns. I wonder if they've left, because they are playing in Durban today. They're playing in Gwamash. I don't know if they've been just painting the city gold, yellow and gold this last couple of days, because obviously they've just won the MTN 8. They are in Gwamashu and they are taking on Richards Bay. 7:30 start in that one. And then we turn our attention to football overseas, Champions League football. It returns to our screens tonight. Olivier Giroud says he's relishing the chance to face former club Arsenal when FC Lille visited the Emirates in the Champions League. The 40-year-old now played alongside Mikel Arteta during his time in North London, and he says he isn't surprised to see Arteta doing well as a manager.
1: He was made for a manager career because he was a leader on the pitch, off the pitch also very demanding with himself and his teammates. We won a few trophies together, and it's a blessing to come back here and to play against that team. Yeah.
0: The other matches in the Champions League will see Manchester United taking on Atletico Madrid. United currently on their worst start to a season in 40 years. They face Atletico Madrid in the Champions League. And Michael Carrick, the manager, says his players are embracing the challenge of turning their form around.
2: Got to be times when it's a bit of a struggle, but to get to

0: Anywhere, you know, you've got to be able to do something difficult, and if you can't do something difficult and get through it, then you're not going to succeed. And that's where we've had a bit of a spell at the moment, but I've got the utmost confidence in the boys that we can win games and win a lot of games.
1: Taking a look at the other matches, we have Inter against Club Brugge. Bayern Munich travel to Viking. Barca, they travel to Galatasaray. All these matches kicking off at 9 p.m. Now the Proteas need 319 runs to complete a historic win against Australia in Durban. Australia, 6 wickets away from going 1-0 up in the series. Day 4 action went like this. Australia declared on 314 for 6, setting the Proteas a victory target of 421 runs. It's not impossible, but highly unlikely, thought a Proteas spinner, Kesh Maharaj.
2: You know, we're professional enough to sort of bounce back. We still got an opportunity here come tomorrow. Hopefully put our best foot forward and get into a position where we can draw this test match. But I have seen scores chased at Kingsmead, as far-fetched as it sound, playing domestic cricket here. But I think, like I said, guys are a bit frustrated. It's probably going to hurt a little bit, but we know that we have the bounce-back ability and capabilities to get back to where we want to be as a batting unit.
1: Yeah, so if you're in and around and you want to watch some test cricket, 9:30 start day 5, South Africa against the Aussies. For the East Coast Radio Sports Team, I'm Sky Shabalala.
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4: We'll start with the ongoing crash scene on Emil Sultan Road in Carlisle Street. Just to make note of a correction, it's in the Berea region. We do have emergency medical services at the scene. If you're travelling on the M4 Southern Freeway on the northbound, we have the broken down minibus in the left lane near the Steel Bridge. And then taking it to the N3 going to Johannesburg, do yourself this favour. Get onto the R103 at Linfield Park, because traffic is heavily backed up at Ashburton, all caused by both the roadworks and the stationary vehicle that is in the left lane. Staying on the N3, ongoing recovery efforts of this morning's overturned truck on the Durban bound after the Moy River Toll Plaza. The congestion at that section has reduced quite a lot, so that is some good news. About an extra 20 minutes, set that aside. Otherwise, you have the choice of having a breakfast stop there, or perhaps getting onto the R103 via the Headcote off-ramp or via the Treverton off-ramp. It's East Coast Radio Traffic.
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0: It is 20 to 9, Tuesday morning, 13 October, here on East Coast Radio. If entertainment news was a matric final, Carmen Reddy would be your tutor.
1: You really about to do it?
2: Tripping, I'm slapping, I'm proud to death, like,
1: this one's exciting if you are a Michael Jordan fan. A game-worn Michael Jordan jersey from the 1998 NBA Finals has sold for a record of $14 million. And it was, yeah, private sale on Monday. And, yeah, somebody that invests in real estate bought this jersey. So the only more expensive jersey in sport was a Babe Ruth jersey. Absolutely incredible. So, yeah, very exciting. If you own that jersey, put it up somewhere. And then they
0: Can we just give a nice message to the Matrix about the Babe Ruth? Mm-hmm. Just remember that Babe Ruth made almost 700 home runs, but he had like 12,000 strikeouts. So it's like he struck out 10 times more than he hit a home run.
3: Yeah.
0: And yet he's still a legend.
3: Clock
0: he's
3: it.
0: Still
3: a greatest Clock of all it.
0: Time. Darren. He's the greatest of all time.
1: Yeah.
0: Just take it easy, man.
1: Okay. Beachgoers at Scottsboro Beach retreated to a rare and astonishing sight. Yesterday, a massive 3.85-meter Southern African python was discovered slithering along the sandy shoreline near the ocean waves. And luckily, there was a snake catcher, a professional snake catcher, Miguel de Fonseca, and he was assisted and calmly and skillfully wrangled the giant female reptile off the sand into a bag.
0: Can we just tell the people on the South Coast, just be careful. If you're ordering a bawa bun, then it's a bawa bun, not a boa bun, okay? Please, guys.
1: Wow. And then a matric pupil from the Northwest who helped raise two baby giraffes had the most spectacular matric farewell pictures with her two giraffes. So people these days, matric dance photo shoots and entrances are quite the big deal. But Ilana Hoffman, I think she took the cake this year. This
0: is well done.
1: Sensational. The giraffes are literally rubbing her head in the one picture. It's so beautiful.
0: It's very
1: it's just
0: cute.
1: Spectacular.
0: Have you seen
1: so
0: those?
1: So she raised them from birth.
0: Yeah. Have you seen those two giraffes racing? They race each other.
1: Oh.
0: It's neck and neck.
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18: Let's take a look at what's happening on the roadway. We are going to start on the N3, where traffic is already backed up at Ashburton. So if you are making your way towards Pietermaritzburg or further ahead, get onto the R103 at Linfield Park to save yourself some time there. We've also got the ongoing recovery efforts on the Durban bound after the Amuri River Toll Plaza involving the overturned truck. The right lane is now open to traffic. Just give yourself about an extra 20 minutes of travel time just to be on the safe side of things for now. And if you're traveling in and around Berea, an accident scene to look out for on ML Sultan Road and Carlisle Street. It's Buhle Tlatjoy for East Coast Radio Traffic.
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0: 7 minutes away from your 9 o'clock news watch, Tuesday morning, 13 October, here on East Coast Radio. So, this is what we do know. Good luck to y'all, Matrix. It's still overcast, but it's about, you can add 3 or 4 degrees because of the humidity.
1: Yes.
0: So, if you're. So, you also know the East Coast Radio Fugitive is heading home, wherever home is. Last seen on the N3, possibly at a place called Allo by Colenso. That's what we do know so far. We know that there's a considerable amount of cash that still needs to come from the East Coast Radio Fugitive to you. Cash that needs to go into your back pocket. All you have to do is spot the East Coast Radio Fugitive and say, are you the East Coast Radio Fugitive?
2: If they say no, please leave them alone. If you find someone's in their car looking, no.
0: Don't follow cars with suspicious people.
2: Don't do that, please.
0: Whoever gave that advice, really silly.
3: Yeah, silly oak. What a bloke.
0: Silly.
3: Silly bloke. What a
0: silly guy.
2: Okay, this is him, guys. Are we going to answer?
0: Come and do the thing.
3: You must answer.
2: I'm going to be nice. Good morning, Mr. East Coast Radio Fugitive.
0: Hey.
4: Good morning again to you guys. How are you?
0: No, Laka, how's it going, man? Where are you?
4: I'm around.
0: Yeah. One day he's just going to slip.
2: Where are you around?
4: Right, all the clues I said you on earlier still apply. The bounty is now 7,000.
0: Mm-hmm.
4: And hey, I'm in the area now. I just hope these people don't escort me out of here.
0: Okay.
4: And also to the Matrix, if you don't know the answer, just guess. Because you know, just like a fugitive, if you don't think it's me, just take a wild guess. You may just win yourself some money. Right, Lana, catch you on later.
0: All right, so can I just say to all the Matrix, please do not take advice from the East Coast Radio Fugitive.
2: Yeah. Or Darren or Sky.
0: Or anyone, really. Yeah. It's only common you should take advice.
2: Your parents and your teachers.
3: We give good advice.
2: No, guys.
0: How? I think he hit the nail on the head there with that clue.
2: So what do you think?
0: Escort. He's not an escort.
3: He's getting escorted by Accelerate Security.
2: Yes.
0: Is that what he said?
3: Yes.
0: Did he say accelerate?
3: He's nowhere near escort.
0: He just said escort.
2: No.
3: He's having escort bangers.
0: Oh.
2: For breakfast. I don't think that's sweet.
0: I never know. Is the Matrix a clue? Is there a clue there?
3: Grade 12.
2: Maybe,
3: 12.
2: Maybe.
0: Grade 12. N12.
3: Cat.
0: R.
3: N12.
0: Yeah.
3: N11.
2: Don't change the
0: comment. What's on the channel? What's on the WhatsApp
2: channel? N3. It's same picture of a highway.
0: Yeah.
3: Is there a highway now?
2: Yeah.
3: Okay, let me see.
0: Guys, okay.
2: And then there's one that's astrology has always interested me.
0: Huh? Oh. Oh.
2: With the side of a building.
0: Is the SCAR telescope array anywhere near?
2: No, that's in Sutherland.
0: It's in Sutherland. So is there an observatory? Is there an observatory in...
2: Not astronomy. Astrology.
0: Oh, astrology.
2: The star signs. Pisces, Aquarius,
0: Gemini.
2: Why is he
0: talking about star signs?
2: I don't know.
0: Sagittarius. Libra. I'm confused, guys. I'm proper.
2: What's you're a Gemini, Darren.
0: I'm a Gemini,
2: Sky's a Capricorn, I'm a Pisces, that's what he's talking about.
3: Yeah, but that has nothing to do with the clue.
2: Well, it does, because it says astrology always interested
3: me. Saying our star sign.
2: Yeah, I know, I'm just giving you like some random information.
0: That has, like on the N3, that says stars, sky, sky, maybe he's talking about sky. Is he following sky? Sky is one of the stars.
3: It's a long way to get to Fry, jeez. It's a long way, bro.
0: Sky's from Freyheit. He's going towards Freyheit. Because Sky's from Freyheit and he's like following the stars. Stars are in the sky. Sky is the mayor of Freyheit.
2: No, astrology is not the stars. It's the planets, the solar system, that kind of stuff.
0: Astrology is the star signs.
2: Yes.
3: Yes.
0: Astronomy.
2: The stars. Astrology works with the different planets and how they move.
3: So what's astronomy?
2: That's everything.
0: Which one are we talking about?
3: Astrology.
2: Star signs.
0: What did he say? Astrology.
2: Star signs.
0: Yes. Sky Shabalala is in the sky where the astrology is.
2: Okay. If that's your guess, then cool.
0: All right. We know he's on the move. Can we go with that?
2: Yeah.
0: All right.
2: Yeah.
0: The East Coast Radio Fugitive is on the move. He's being very, very cryptic today. Mm. I think he wants to build this up. We started at 5, then it's at 6, now it's at 7. In about 3 minutes, it goes up to 8,000 Rand. If you see someone not moving in their car, but at they,
2: well, it doesn't matter what you see. Let's forget about that.
0: Yeah.
2: If you can figure out the clues,
0: yeah.
2: Let's look for the area that you might think he's
0: okay.
2: in.
0: Okay. All right.
2: Yes.
0: And keep each other updated.
2: Yes.
0: And keep looking at our WhatsApp channel.
2: Yes. Mm-hmm.
0: Comments all over our socials as well.
2: Yes.
0: All right. And good luck. Carol Ofori up next. She's going to hold your hand from 9 until 12. She got all the jams.

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0: Bye.
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9: A forensic ballistic expert will today testify in the high-profile murder case of rapper Keenan, a.k.a. Forbes, and celebrity chef Debelo Motsoane. The prosecution continues to present evidence linked to the firearm that's believed to have been used to kill the pair on Durban's Florida Road in 2023. Well, seven men will return in the dock at the Durban High Court as the trial continues. Newswatch's Ndlantla Mabaso filed this report.
10: The prosecuting team, which includes a senior state advocate Lawrence Tsaba and his counterparts advocates Elvis Twega and Nogulunga Ngobo, have concluded their testimonies from five different witnesses who've also been cross-examined by the defense. The witnesses, including former police officers who worked on the operation that led to the arrest of accused three Eddie Mieza, have told the court that the gun alleged to have killed Keenan Forbes was found in his possession in Umlazi nearly 2 months after the murder.
11: It's because of their job description as crime intelligence. They are the ones source information for us as assault teams to work on.
10: Today, a ballistic expert who worked on the firearm will reveal more details to the court. Ndlantla Mabaso, East Coast Radio News Watch, Durban High Court.
9: And motorists travelling along the M27 on the north coast can expect temporary disruptions today as major road upgrades continue between Umdloti and the N2 interchange. KZN Transport spokesperson Dabezindle Sibiya says the road will be closed from now until 3 this afternoon. He says it's to allow construction teams to install large concrete beams above the bridge. Sibiya adds that the M27 is being upgraded to a dual carriageway.
12: These extensive upgrades are necessary and they are being executed on the existing infrastructure, and he has prioritized the safety of members of the public and motorists in particular, because we need to accommodate the placing of big concrete beams. So the MEC apologized to motorists and members of the public for this short inconvenience.
9: Moving to Gauteng, the bail application hearing of former Deputy National Police Commissioner Shadrach Sibiya is expected to resume in the Randburg Magistrates Court this morning. Sibiya faces charges of rape, sexual grooming and human trafficking relating to an incident involving teenagers at a strip club in Sandton earlier this year. The 59-year-old resigned from the police service yesterday. Newswatch's Cliff Shigo has more.
13: During Sibiya's previous court appearance, his wife Sizakele Dlamini told the court that the father of the 16-year-old complainant, known as Mr. M, said influential people were pressuring him to continue to pursue a case against her husband. The court also heard that Mr. M had wanted to withdraw the charges after seeing Sibiya weep in court. These allegations were contained in WhatsApp messages exchanged between Mr. M and Dlamini. The state is opposing bail, citing concerns that Sibiya could interfere with witnesses. Cliff Shiko, East Coast Radio Newswatch at the Randburg Magistrates Court.
9: A recap of our lead story this hour. A forensic ballistic expert will today testify in the high-profile murder case of rapper Keenan, a.k.a. Forbes, and his friend Tebelo Motsoane. Find more news at ecr.co.za. For the Newswatch team, I'm Tamasha Kanyi.
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1: We'll start in Durban Central for now, where we have an accident scene on David Webster Street and Russell Street. Emergency services are at the scene. M4 Route First Highway currently, especially on the southbound, got some slow moving traffic just off the Swapo Road, approaching Blue Lagoon. And then on the N3 to Durban, with the ongoing recovery efforts of the overturned truck after the Mooi River Toll Plaza, the right lane is open to traffic. Heavy delays are on the cards on the Durban bound coming from Hilton, approaching Sadar, or Howick rather, from Howick approaching Hilton. My apologies there. That'll set you back for about an extra 20 minutes. Otherwise, you have the R103 to utilize as your alternative route. It's Bulhlebois, Coast Radio Traffic.
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1: Hello.
0: It's your daytime queen, Carol of Ford. Out in the skies, I wanna get pillar, babes, living, babes.
1: Living, babes, is the motto. Welcome to the show. It is your daytime queen, Carol Ofori. Cruised in from Richards Bay this morning. And I was like, what, windy and rainy. And I was like, yo. And then I drove into Durban and it's like summer and everything. I'm loving it. Welcome to the 13th of October, a very important day for our class of 2026. Good luck to all our matriculants as the final exams start today. Wishing you all the very, very best. You got this. You got this, babes. You've got it. Okay. Also on the show, the East Coast Radio Fugitive is out and about. We want to catch him. You want to catch him. That's right. 8,000 Rand is the bounty as it sits. And we're hoping in this hour he'll at least call me Carolita at least one more time. Please, Mr. Fugitivo, call me Carolita. So 8,000 Rand it is. 10:30 TN Venge has the biggest trends in Mzansi. We'll find out what's happening there. Welcome to the show, man. 30 minutes of nonstop music is waiting to blare out of your radio. It's midweek. They call it it's Tuesday. Guys, can you see that I'm in December? I mean, I won't even lie to nobody. I'm in December. Welcome to your Tuesday, usually a Skebenga Tuesday. Clearly today I'm the Skebenga for thinking it's a whole hump day. I'm already going downhill to the weekend. I'm on my cut. We are going down. Once again, welcome everybody. Let's get into 30 minutes nonstop. Teddy Swim, some Whitney Houston, and I got this one from Samba. It's called 12 to 12. Once again, welcome everybody. Jeez, I had such a fun time with the guys in mining. Hey, mining people can party, hey? Those aluminium guys there at Hillside 32. We had a good party last night. They had their long service awards and I had the best time with them. But right now, let's get to party!

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0: There was a time when I was obsessed with the song. The lyrics were everything. You know, when you've got the man that just makes you want to do everything, you want to cater to him.
1: Baby.
0: Listen, it was that song. And I sing it to Afore because this year is a one. Born. La, la, la. Sing, B.
2: Yeah, that one.
0: Remix. Destiny's Child.

0: I'll cater to you. What a beautiful song from Destiny's Child. I mean, that is the epitome of the early 2000s, is Destiny's Child.
1: Girl,
0: right?
1: That album.
0: The album. Honey, like, we all wanted to be in the middle when we took photos. Like, you're not going to take a photo of me and I'm standing on the side. I am Beyonce. I'm in the middle, okay? Before that, we had music from 5 Seconds of Summer, some Whitney Houston in the mix, and some Teddy Swims as well. If you just joined us, welcome, welcome, welcome. Good morning. It's a daytime Queen Carol of Fori. I'm so excited to be with you all the way until 12 this afternoon. B, we start off with traffic with a very, very hectic accident.
1: Oh, yeah.
0: And it's not far from here. Let's get the details.
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1: So just to fill you in on what exactly is going on, we're going to zoom in onto the M4 Route First Highway. Both sides are affected near Vaartgant Road or in the vicinity of Riverside. We have an accident scene at that section, a serious one, multi-vehicle accident scene. One of the vehicles unfortunately had overturned and ended up in flames. But the good news is we do have the fire brigade extinguishing the fire. We've got our paramedics attending to that scene. Both directions are severely affected as the whole scene is situated in the center median and it's really slowing down traffic. Whether you're heading towards us in Mhlanga or you're going all the way down to Durban, it's going to set you back for about an extra 30 minutes approximately. So an alternative route you can consider if you're already on the M4 northbound. First option, take the exit to Athlone Drive and then from there join Kenneth Kaunda Road. Otherwise, if you're already starting to be a part of that traffic, you have another opportunity to take the exit onto Riverside Road and then get onto Prospect Hall Road if you are looking to make your way towards Durban North. But with that, please give yourself some time. Other motorists will be doing the same thing. So the whole Durban North area will be congested for this reason. So prepare yourself for that fact. It's Buhlehla Joy for East Coast Radio traffic.
0: You know what, B, just to add to that, what I've picked up a lot of when there's accidents like this, people start getting very creative with their driving.
1: Yeah.
0: Driving onto oncoming traffic to try and avoid it, backing up, and doing all sorts of things that you know you are doing to compromise not only your life, but the lives of others behind you.
1: Absolutely.
0: If you are stuck in that traffic, just wait. Mm. Just wait. I have seen the most incredible, crazy ideas of avoiding being stuck in traffic in Durban. I've never seen anything like it anywhere else that I've lived. So I'm asking you, please, if you are stuck in that traffic, you're not going to back up all the way till the next off-ramp. You're not going to turn your car around and drive onto oncoming traffic just to get out of there. Just be patient and let everybody get out there safe, okay?
1: Well said.
0: More from B next in about 30 minutes. Yes.
1: For sure.
0: There we go.
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0: All right, so for some of you, you are still on the hunt, are you? I use some of you very lightly because I think it's most of us. Last night, as I mentioned, I was at Hillside Aluminium's South 32, the Long Service Awards. And listen, I'm in MC mode, B. I'm doing MC things, ne? I'm MCing this thing.
1: As per the usual.
0: Yeah, and then people are coming up to me, Carol, do you know who I am? So I'm like, I think I read your name out. You did 15 years for the business. No, no, no. I am the East Coast Radio fugitive.
1: Aibo.
0: I promise you. At least 10 people did that last night. Others were asking me, where is the East Coast Radio fugitive? I'm like, if you are the fugitive, why are you here? Why are you working at night? Because you're supposed to be off.
1: First of all.
0: But it's gotten Richard Space speaking, saying, hey, where is this guy? Where is this East Coast Radio fugitive? So let's do this. Let's catch up on what happened on East Coast Breakfast this morning. What we do know is the bounty sits at 8,000 Rand.
2: 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Here's what we know.
3: Morning again to you guys. How are y'all?
4: No, love it. Like, how's it going, man? Where are you?
3: I'm around.
4: Yeah. One day he's just going to slip.
5: Where are you around?
3: Right. All the clues I said you earlier will apply. The bounty is now 7,000.
4: Mm-hmm.
3: And, hey, I'm in the area now. I just hope these people don't escort me out of here.
4: Okay.
3: And also, to the matrix, if you don't know the answer, just guess. Because, you know, just like a fugitive, if you don't think it's me, just take a wild guess. You may just win yourself some money. Right? Lara, check your
5: latest.
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4: Hi everyone, I'm Dean McPherson, the Minister of Public Works and Infrastructure. When I took office 2 years ago, the construction mafia and extortionists were threatening workers, stopping projects, and robbing communities of vital infrastructure. Through the Durban Declaration in 2024 and stronger cooperation with law enforcement, we are turning the tide against them. More than 770 cases have been reported, resulting in 241 arrests and 176 convictions. In KwaZulu-Natal, construction site disruptions have fallen from more than 60 a month to fewer than 10. But the fight is not over. Cabinet has now approved the Integrated Social Facilitation Framework, the next phase in our fight against the construction mafia. It will ensure communities are engaged before construction begins with professional social facilitators, transparent information about local opportunities, and lawful ways to resolve concerns. This will make it harder for criminals to exploit communities and hijack construction projects. While the framework does not replace law enforcement, it certainly strengthens it. Those who threaten workers, demand money, or stop construction will face consequences. Together, we are restoring law and order, protecting infrastructure delivery, and turning South Africa into a construction site. Let's build a better country together, brick by brick. Now playing.

0: over and over again. Cat's Eye with Animal on KZN's number one. By the way, Ben Affleck and Kerry Washington, if you love the two of them, they have a new movie on Netflix if you want something to watch. It's called Animal. Okay. Let me just say, it's worth watching because I like Ben and I love Kerry. But the movie, You know, you took an hour, 40 minutes of my life for this. But it is worth watching just so that you can say you've seen it and you can have commentary with other people. Maybe other people will like it, you know, but I'm just giving you a plug. It's called Animal on Netflix. And it's got Ben Affleck, whom I love, and Kerry Washington, who I absolutely love. And the best part, they are married. So I really love it. Okay. I digress from what I'm supposed to talk about. What I'm supposed to talk about is the fact that you love your Skebanger Tuesdays. Usually on a Tuesday, we find out if you are a Skebanger. And we promise to keep you anonymous. All you got to do is email producer of the show, KK, on kwazi@ecr.co.za. That's kwazi@ecr.co.za. You can write to us anonymously and we'll try and figure out if everybody else bug papela or actually you need to have a sobering moment because you are the bad guy. Let's have a recap on a moment we had with a Skebanger situation.
1: Carol Ofori.
2: Anonymous in Westfall wrote to us, right? Anonymous says, my mother-in-law has a very interesting habit. Every time she visits my house, she rearranges my kitchen. So the next time we visited her house after cooking and washing the dishes, I decided to do the same. Well, she was not impressed. She complained to my husband and now she says she's not even coming to our house for Christmas this year. Carol and Maya Skebanger for giving my mother-in-law a taste of her own medicine. Or was I completely disrespectful? Mpumelelo out in PMB. What do you think, Mpumi?
3: Me, personally, I think that my sister is not a Skebanger, but the mother-in-law is a Skebanger. I would say even better that she's not coming over for Christmas, because on Boxing Day, she will know where everything in the kitchen is.
2: Now, tell me, if this was your mom and your partner, would you still feel the same?
3: Yes, I would, because I'm a chef, so you don't mess around with the kitchen. So,
2: okay.
3: Honestly, I would ban my mother. My wife would complain like two times. The third time, I'm like, so we're sick born.
2: Usher in Jimmy in Newcastle.
4: Hey, man, I'm like, this is the second time I'm on radio. You're making me famous here.
2: Look at you, everybody say Jimmy. We wanna party. So, Jim, apparently you are the opposite side of this fence. You're saying, yeah, you disrespectful young lady.
4: Yeah, absolutely. You know, Shin, man, you know the goggles, you leave them alone, you know. They do their own things. If you step on the toes, you know, then you're asking for trouble, eh? You know? Yeah, I mean, I know with my own mother, you know, I mean, don't go there.
2: Don't go there. Just let goggle be goggle.
4: Yeah, just let goggle be goggle. That's the way they are. That's the way we like them,
1: eh? Carol Ofori, weekdays, 9 a.m. till 12.
0: Send through your situation to us. We will put it out to KZN to be the jury. And of course, Judge Sonda will give us the final verdict. 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

0: It's the Jonas Brothers, Sucker, on KZN's number one. It's 9:52, and usually around this time of the day, we get a little visit.
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0: So let's have a little tap in. East Coast Radio Fugitive, good morning.
2: Good morning, Carol. How are you?
0: Not Carolita today.
2: Carolita! You reminded me. I said, hey, let me start very respectful. And then, you know, by the end of the call, you don your Carolita crown.
0: Oh, I love it. I love it, East Coast Radio Fugitive. Okay, down to business. What is the bounty? Still 8,000?
2: The bounty is 8,000. Now you're cracking onto Carol now. Carol show with 8,000 then.
0: Mm-hmm.
2: And I'm heading to a town in KZN.
0: Yeah.
2: It's very well known. Mm-hmm. But now I'm passing another well-known town and I might stop to get some training.
0: Some training.
2: That's all I have to say, Carol.
0: Okay.
2: Otherwise, how are you?
0: I'm good. Was that a clue?
2: That was a clue.
0: Oh. Okay. It's the love for me. Okay, so you're passing a town and you're in another town and now you need some training.
2: I might stop to get some training. And hey, I must say, KZN is bloody beautiful.
0: It is
2: insanely beautiful. We don't know what we have yet.
0: Yeah, no.
2: So I think the people of KZN, we must be so grateful. And it's a terrific Tuesday, Carol. I'll catch up with you later. Love you.
0: Thank you. Love you. Bye, East Coast Radio Fugitive. Oh, he says bye to me. I know other people just puts the phone down. So if you know KZN and training means anything to you, I mean, go ahead. Drop us your clues. Tell us what you think. 061-792-9495. It seems he's in transit. Here's Tillerman. This one's called Love Again. Did you hear him say love you? Yes, he sure did. Carolita's in the building.

0: This is Tellerman. It's called Love Again on KZN's number one. So drop us your guesses, 061-792-9495. Where do you think the East Coast Radio fugitive is? He's confirmed it's 8,000 Rand bounty money, and it could possibly be all yours if you can find him. And of course, approach him nicely, calmly, and ask him, are you the East Coast Radio fugitive? You unlock 8,000 Rand in cash. I hope you can find them during my show. We haven't had someone walk away with the money in a long time. So please, please, please, please, let's get ready for the latest news, yeah? That's next.
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8: Okay, this is becoming inconvenient now, eh? Inconvenient. You heard the clues. You all followed the sighting. Some of you have come frighteningly close, and now I'm running out of places to hide. Who's that? Oh, my food came. So if you've spent the last few weeks listening from the sidelines, this would be an excellent time to join the chase. 400,000 Rand, one fugitive, and not much time left. Come find me.
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9: Let's start with news just in. A woman has been killed in a multi-vehicle crash on the M4 Ruth First Highway in Durban North. LS paramedic spokesperson Gareth Jameson says crews arrived to find one vehicle engulfed in flames with three others wrecked.
10: Immediately, more ambulances as well as advanced life support paramedics together with the Itsekweni Fire Department and Metro Police and SAPS Search and Rescue were dispatched to assist. The Itsekweni Fire Department arrived rapidly and extinguished the blaze. Unfortunately, paramedics found one female, believed to be in her 40s, who had sustained fatal injuries in one of the vehicles involved.
9: He says the injured were treated at the scene before being transported to hospital.
10: The southbound carriageway remains closed while SAPS concludes the investigation. However, the northbound carriageway is trickling past the accident scene. I'd advise motorists to avoid this area at all costs. At this stage, the events leading up to this crash is unknown. However, SAPS will be investigating further.
9: Staying in the north of Durban, two men have been killed and another wounded in a shooting at the Parkgate taxi rank in Verulam. Reaction Unit South Africa says the victims include a taxi boss and a food stall owner. Spokesperson Prem Balram says a second taxi boss survived this morning's attack.
11: When reaction officers and paramedics got to the scene, they established that three people were shot by a gunman in a vehicle that fled the scene minutes later. Two of the victims were pronounced deceased on scene a short while later, and a third person was expedited to a local hospital.
9: In further afield, former DRC President Joseph Kabila has joined forces with the Rwanda-backed M23 armed group to head a new outfit. The tie-up was presented yesterday at a joint press conference at Kabila's residence in Goma, the major city in eastern DRC that the M23 has controlled since January last year. The new group was presented as a politico-military outfit that's aiming to, quote, put an end to tyranny by any means, including force. It'll be headed by Kabila, and rebel leaders will serve as deputies. Kabila was condemned to death in absentia a year ago for complicity with the M23 rebels. The 55-year-old, who ruled the country from 2001 to 2019, is accused by Congolese authorities of being one of the initiators of the Congo River Alliance, the now dissolved political wing of the M23. Kabila has denied the allegation. And U.S. actor R.J. Mitty has died at the age of 34. He was best known for his role as the son of drug kingpin Walter White in the series Breaking Bad. The TV star was diagnosed with cerebral palsy as a child and had served as an ambassador for several disability organizations. And finally back home, a Durban North resident says he finally caught the East Coast radio fugitive after coming close to finding him on three previous occasions. Sipho Shabede walked away with his share of 20,000 rand yesterday. He says the moment came while he was looking for parking and spotted the East Coast radio fugitive across the road outside the Hollywood Bets Kingsmead Stadium. Shabede says he initially doubted whether it was the right person, but gathered the courage to run up and ask him the all-important question. He says the search has been an exciting experience for his family. Shabede says the competition has been about more than just the prize money, although the winnings will go a long way towards helping his family with everyday expenses and his children's school fees next year.
3: The oldest is 5, the youngest one is 3. The oldest one knows, and he's been asking me, when are we going to find this fugitive? He's been so excited to find him. And my wife has been like having like sleepless nights with him. We need to find this man. And I'm like, hey, we need to find this man. Because even though it was like not about the money anymore, it was just about the whole East Coast Radio competition. Yeah. And we're a big fan of East Coast anyway. So we were just so excited, you know, to find him finally.
9: The top story this hour, a woman has been killed in a multi-vehicle crash on the M4 Ruthverse Highway in Durban North. I'm Newswatch's Tamasha Kanyi.
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12: We'll start with the ongoing serious accident scene on the M4 near Waterkant Road, also near Riverside and Durban North, with recovery efforts underway of the vehicles involved, with emergency services and the fire brigade still present at the scene. This is still resulting in some heavy traffic congestion, mainly on the southbound for now. So if you're coming from Virginia, set aside an extra 30 minutes of travel time. Otherwise, you have Mhlanga Rocks Drive to consider as your alternative route for now. The earlier accident on Emil Sultan Road and Carlisle Street and the barrier has since cleared. The stationary vehicle on the N3 to Johannesburg after the Ashburton interchange is cleared as well. Also, ongoing recovery efforts concerning the overturned truck from this morning on the N3 to Durban after the Moy River Toll Plaza, where the right lane is open to traffic. We'll take it to the N2 southbound, where we have a stationary vehicle after the Umgeni Road interchange, which is currently in the left lane for now. And please note the following. Pardon me. The M27 is currently closed between Umdlodi and the N2 interchange until 3 p.m. to allow for construction teams to install large concrete beams over a bridge. So keep that in mind. Please plan your trips accordingly in the area. It's Muhle Hlatjwayo for East Coast Radio Traffic.
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0: into the second hour we go here on KZN's number one. If you just arrived, welcome. It's your daytime Queen Carol Ofori. I can dish up for you some nice music. Ariana Grande with Positions coming up, some Carl Thomas, as well as Notorious B.I.G. Mo Money, Mo Problems. Most of us will say, give us the money, we'll take the problems. Thank you very much. Also in this hour, we're wishing the 13th of October babies a happy birthday. Send your shout outs, yeah? Send them through via voice note 061-792-9495. Keep it under 20 seconds. Sing, shout, do whatever you want. As long as it's a voice note, I don't read any messages, yeah? That's 061-792-9495. And of course, at 10:30, Tien Wenge has the biggest trends in Mzansi. This is where he looks at that platform called X and tells us, what are South Africans complaining or talking about? Hey, Tien, what can we expect at 10:30?
1: Carol Ofori, good morning to you. At 10:30, we've got big trends to dive into, including the latest on hashtag Shadrach Sibiya. Not only is he appearing in court awaiting the verdict on his bail application, but it seems as if he's resigned from the SAPS. As well as that, also trending hashtag AKA murder trial. We have a new witness stepping up to the podium today as we await further clarity. And then last but not least, hashtag 2026 matric exams. We're wishing all the matriculants all the best. Let's dive into all the latest at 10:30.

0: This is Nico and Vince. It's called Am I Wrong on KZN's number one, wrapping up 30 minutes of nonstop music. Before that, some Blackbird with I Love You, I Just Simply Do. Notorious B.I.G. with More Money, More Problems. Did you have Diddy? Yeah. Diddy got taken to hospital with a head injury. Apparently, he got a head injury at 1 a.m. in the morning. So we don't know what happened. They're not saying how the head injury happened at 1 a.m. behind bars, but he was transported out for medical attention, and then he came back in the morning. So he's back in prison. But Diddy had a all right, let's get to the latest traffic, and then we'll go to TN Venge for the latest on the Twitter streets.
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2: So we still have the serious crash scene that's underway, M4 near the Riverside area in Durban North, with traffic mainly on the southbound side of the carriageway. So if you're coming from Virginia, set aside about an extra 30 minutes maximum of travel time. Otherwise, if you haven't left yet and you're looking to make your way towards Durban, consider Mhlanga Rocks Drive as your potential alternative route. Otherwise, the N2 southbound is looking good. However, the northbound side of the N2 coming from the Guamashu Highway interchange, we've got some chock-a-block traffic currently due to the long-term roadworks, which will set you back for about an extra 25 minutes of travel time. And then on the N2 southbound from the Inanda Road interchange, give yourself an extra 20 minutes due to some congestion heading towards the Ibukluta interchange. Please note that until 3 p.m., the M27 is currently closed between Umhlodi and the N2 interchange to allow construction teams to install large concrete beams over a bridge. So it's either you are keeping on the N2 going all the way up, either towards Belito or the opposite direction, or you're choosing the M4 as your alternative route. But the M27 between the N2 and the M4 is a no-go zone currently until 3 p.m. It's Buhle for East Coast Radio traffic.
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0: That's right, time for us to find out what the biggest trends in Mzansi are. One man keeps an eye. Tien Venge, what's good?
3: What's good, Carol Lafori? It is indeed that time of the day. We have to dive into all the big trends.
0: All right, he has officially resigned. Hashtag Sibiya.
3: Hashtag Sibiya trending right now. That is, of course, referring to now the former Deputy National Police Commissioner, Shadrach Sibiya, who yesterday announced his resignation from the South African Police Service. For a lot of people, this was a long time coming. Not only had he been suspended, but of course, we reported as of the last couple of weeks that he has since been arrested ever since that big controversial incident which took place in a strip club in Sandton. But as well as that, Sibiya is also trending because today appears to be D-Day. We are set to hear from the Randburg Magistrates Court as to the verdict on his bail application. So let's wait and see how that plays out. But it is indeed tricky times for, once again, our former Deputy National Police Commissioner.
0: Right. Another big trial gets underway as well today with suspects in the dock. Hashtag AKA murder trial.
3: Yeah, from the Randburg Magistrates Court to the KwaZulu-Natal High Court right there in Durban, the AKA murder trial continues to rumble on. And this is all to do with the murders of Keenan Forbes, also known as AKA, as well as his friend Tebelo Tibbs Matswane. So yesterday, the trial got off to a little bit of a shaky start. There was a bit of a power outage from

0: power outage from what I'm hearing, and that caused delays. There was a faulty air conditioner, but as of today, the trial continues to be back on track, and we're set to hear from another witness as well. It's a really, really delicate case. We know all about that murder that took place in February 2023, and we're hoping for justice in the ongoing proceedings.
1: Correct. All right. And today, a special day for the class of 2026, Matric 2026.
0: Hashtag Matric 2026 trending right now. That is because their time is officially right now. The grade 12 learners all across South Africa will be beginning their final examinations, aka matric exams, as of today. I believe today's paper, if I'm not mistaken, is Computer Applications Technology Paper 1, and a lot of learners will be writing a number of papers between now and the 26th of November. I'm reading that there are 962,000 candidates who have registered for their matric exams, which is a record high as well. And I just want to say I wish every single one of them all the best between now and the 26th of November.
1: I've also been reading about reports of certain houses that house these matriculant papers and how they've had to up security because they fear breach of security and papers being leaked and people, you know, stealing the papers and, you know, cheating. And I'm just like, Norman, guys, would you want to cheat for your matric? No. What does your future look like if you're going to cheat for your matric? Come on. But then I realize that not everybody thinks of life that way, right?
0: You're spot on.
1: You know?
0: Sorry, Carol, I was just going to say you're absolutely spot on, because in fact, Basic Education Minister Siviwe Gwaruba actually warned every single matriculant who is writing that the DBE is going to take a zero tolerance approach to cheating. So please, let's just do things the right way. Study for your papers, write your papers earnestly, and get your honest results rather than having to deal with the consequences.
1: Yeah, and the consequences are not cute at all. Tien Venge, always a pleasure. We'll touch base again not tomorrow. I'm off tomorrow. Shayna Ray will be standing in for me between 9 and 12. I'll touch base with you on Thursday. So you get a day off tomorrow.
0: All right. Well, if you're off, I'm off. And thank you so much, Carol. But I'll see you on Thursday, certainly.
1: There we go. Tien Venge. You can follow me on social media for more Scoopity Scoop Scoop Scoop. Coming up next, we're wishing the 13th of October babies a happy birthday. Who is this queen celebrating a birthday? She had a reality TV show with her husband. And on the show, the husband's a rapper. And he openly said on the show that he doesn't change diapers. And people are not happy with him. They're like, how do you not change your own kids' diapers? Sir. So he's like, I'm a rapper. But okay. She turns 46 today. I absolutely love her. Who's this?
2: I think kind of what you said, just doing what I love, loving what I do, and hopefully being an inspiration. You know, don't ever let anybody put you in a box, ever. You know what I mean? Just being a Black female, especially in this very male-dominated industry. It is so important. It is so important to get out there and fight and do what you believe and what you love. You know, again, you never know whose life you may be changing or inspiring to do something even bigger. Are you ready?
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Majozi, Mi Amor on KZN's number one hit music station. That's East Coast Radio. Before that, we had music from Bibi Rexha with One Day. Well, one day is today. This is for the people celebrating their birthday. Yes, today is your day.

0: birthday. Happy, hello, 13 October babies. Happy birthday to you. If you guess the lady whose rapper husband doesn't change diapers is Ashanti, you're right. And of course, her husband is Nelly. Yeah, he was on TV, okay, saying he doesn't. Ashanti turns 46 today. You know her for so many songs like Foolish and Baby and so many more. And of course, she is married to rapper Nelly. And the two of them have had a very cute reality show, which I watched. I think it was on DSTV, I think it was. Yeah, you could watch it. And very cute. She turns 46 today. Somebody who turns 58 today is Gina. You know Gina from Martin. Yes, Martin. Martin Lawrence, TV show Martin. Yes, the show was on TV 1992 to 1997. She turns 58 today. Her name is Tisha Campbell, her real name, not Gina. Tisha Campbell is her real name. The big question now is, who's celebrating a birthday in your world?
1: Good morning to everyone. Today I would like to take the opportunity to wish my baby boy Tashlin Naika a very happy third birthday. Mommy and daddy love you endlessly. Have a wonderful day.
2: 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I just want to wish my brother Siri a happy birthday. This goes out to Ryan Witt, working in Greenbrook Primary School. This is from Audrey. Thank you very much for being such a lovely brother to me. And all of the kids, I really, really appreciate you. Love you lots.
3: 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So I would like to wish a happy birthday to the king of K-pop, Jimin of BTS. Happy birthday. Thank you.
4: 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Keep it locked on. Yes, wishing Charlene Naidu, Levendran Reddy, Wayne Richards, Lawrence Newcal, Lou Play a very happy birthday for Trey. Have a great one, guys. Best wishes from Swami Reddy. Ooh, that's good. We do to you, Carol Free, and all listeners, have a tremendous Tuesday. Thank you.
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0: Billie Eilish talking all things birds of a feather flocking together. And I know there's one birdie everybody's trying to catch. Everybody wants to flock together with this particular birdie.
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0: That's right. Let's see if our birdie is there. East Coast Radio Fugitive, are you there?
2: Carolita, you can hear me.
0: I can hear you loud and clear. Carolita is here.
2: Hey, you know that Billie Eilish song, Birds of a Feather? That I always sing that song when I get the two chicken special at Woolies.
0: So now I know you love your chicken. Okay, I'm a big chicken fan too. I won't lie. Now, Fuji, you have to get to business. It's an hour since we last chatted. Does that mean the bounty is 9,000?
2: Of course, you're right. The bounty is now 9,000 rand. I'm almost entering the town where I will be spending the rest of my day. Okay. I said I'm in Northern KZN, but apparently some people are looking for me on the North Coast. Relax, Richard Bay. We'll get to you soon.
0: Oh, I like
2: love
0: that.
2: Love you, Carol.
0: Okay, any clues?
2: Love you.
0: Any clues?
2: Carolita.
0: Carolita, he's going to hang up. Yeah. Are you there? Yeah, he's gone. Okay, he says he's not in Richards Bay. He says... Okay, now he's hung up. So he was actually spooking me. Okay. He says he's not in Richards Bay. So Richards Bay, chill out. He says he'll come to you soon. And then he says that he is in the north of KZN. He says that he's in the north of KZN. He's approaching the town where he'll be for the rest of the day. Now, if we go back to the last clue, he said something about... I'm glad I'm not a matric writing exams because I don't remember. Go check our social media. We're updating you there. He himself drops clues as well in our WhatsApp. So go check out the WhatsApp updates. You'll get an update of exactly pictures and stuff. He takes pictures as he moves along. So that's the best bet. I'm just glad I'm not writing exams because he said something. Was it about a station? Or... You don't quote me. All I know is that it's 9,000 rand up for grabs.

0: KZN's number one hit music station. The man who calls me Carolita has confirmed that he is not in Richards Bay, he said. He also said he is in Northern KZN. He also mentioned that he's almost at the location where he will be for the rest of the day. All right? He just said, Richards Bay, relax, I'm coming to you. I like the sound of that. But he said he's in the Northern KZN area. What I've done is I've asked producer KK to pull us some audio and see if we can piece it together and hopefully find him. Bounty stands at 9,000 Rand. Should you find the East Coast Radio Fugitive, you'll be 9,000 Rand richer as of now. Yes? All right. So in the meantime, Northern KZN, please don't let somebody from the South Coast come all the way and snatch that money from you like a thug snatching a weave in Joburg traffic. Girls, you know what I'm talking about. Those Joburg skibengas are wildin'. They'll take your wig off your head in traffic. The disrespect.
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7: Asimile siyaqhuba resilience through adversity. 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
8: Okay, this is becoming inconvenient now. Inconvenient. You heard the clues. You all followed the sighting. Some of you have come frighteningly close and now I'm running out of places to hide. Who's that? Oh, my food came. So if you've spent the last few weeks listening from the sidelines, this would be an excellent time to join the chase for 100,000 Rand, one fugitive, and not much time left. Come find me.
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9: The following story contains details that may be disturbing to some listeners and is not suitable for children. A six-year-old girl is fighting for her life after being stabbed inside her classroom at a church in Umhlali on the north coast. IPSS Medical Rescue responded to the scene this morning and found the child in a critical condition. Spokesperson Samantha Merrick says the girl was stabilized at the scene before being rushed to a specialist medical facility.
10: The suspect was arrested on scene, and it is alleged that he has been previously involved in incidents involving security officers and bomb scares at local malls.
9: A woman's been killed in a multi-vehicle crash on the M4 Ruth First Highway in Durban North. ALS paramedic spokesperson Gareth Jameson says crews arrived to find one vehicle engulfed in flames while three others were wrecked.
11: Immediately, more ambulances as well as advanced life support paramedics together with the Itsekweni Fire Department and Metro Police and SAPS Search and Rescue were dispatched to assist. The Itsekweni Fire Department arrived rapidly and extinguished the blaze. Unfortunately, paramedics found one female, believed to be in her 40s, who had sustained fatal injuries in one of the vehicles involved.
9: He says the injured were treated at the scene before being transported to hospital.
11: The southbound carriageway remains closed while SAPS concludes the investigation. However, the northbound carriageway is trickling past the accident scene. I'd advise motorists to avoid this area at all costs. At this stage, the events leading up to this crash is unknown. However, SAPS will be investigating further.
9: And Africa has recorded a drastic decline in monitored wildlife populations over just 5 decades. It's one of the stark findings in the latest World Wildlife Fund Living Planet report. The report warns of a global biodiversity crisis, but says targeted conservation efforts show nature can still recover. NewsWatch's Lauren Hendricks has more.
12: The report has found that monitored wildlife populations across Africa declined by an average of 80% between 1970 and 2022. Only Latin America and the Caribbean recorded a steeper decline at 95%. Globally, monitored wildlife populations have fallen by an average of 73%, with freshwater ecosystems hardest hit at 85%. The report says habitat loss and degradation remain the biggest threats, alongside overexploitation, climate change, pollution, and invasive species. But there are signs of hope. The report highlights recovering populations of southern African elephants, tigers, green turtles, and bluefin tuna as evidence that sustained conservation efforts can make a difference. The WWF warns, however, that conservation alone will not reverse the damage. It says changes to food production, energy, and finance systems are also needed to halt and reverse biodiversity loss by 2030. Lauren Hendricks, East Coast Radio, Newswatch.
9: And finally, Prince Harry and his wife Meghan will carry out their first joint engagement this week since returning to live in the UK in August. The 42-year-old and Meghan will on Thursday visit Nottingham in central England, the city where they made their first joint appearance after announcing their engagement in 2017. The top story this hour, a 6-year-old girl is fighting for her life after being stabbed inside her classroom at a church in Umhlali on the north coast. For Newswatch, I'm Tamasha Kanye.
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14: We have the ongoing serious accident that's on the M4 Ruth First Highway at Riverside. The fire has since been extinguished. The roadway remains closed for investigation purposes. So please continue using an alternative route. You have Mhlanga Rocks Drive to think of. Also, if you're going to be getting onto the N2 on the southbound, we have an accident scene before the Ebiklutha interchange, which is in the left lane. Also, after the accident scene, a stationary vehicle that's in the left lane to look out for. So set aside some much needed time, travel time on the N2 currently. Also be sure to do the same on the northbound direction as traffic is slow moving coming from the Guamashu Highway interchange. All of that due to the long-term roadworks, which will cost you about an extra 20 to 25 minutes of extra travel time for now. Please note the M27 remains closed between Mhlodi and the N2 interchange until 3 p.m. to allow construction beams to install large concrete beams over a bridge. It's Mhlehla Joyo for East Coast Radio Traffic.
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15: 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It's time to celebrate!
0: Everything, all the delicious things will be served right here. Yeah. I answer to Daytime Queen as well as Carol Ofori. Darling, look at me. Well, look at me and look at you. We're into the final hour of the show. How about some Janae Aiko? Okay, teaming up with Kendrick Lamar on this one. Some Jay, Miss I've Got Beautiful Abs at 50-something, Lopez. Also going to throw in some Craig David as well. But I did ask the team to pull us the audio. The conversation I just had with the East Coast Radio Fugitive. Let's recap that right quick.
1: 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Here's what we know.
0: Fuji, you have to get to business. It's an hour since we last chatted. Does that mean the bounty is 9,000?
15: Of course, you're right. The bounty is now 9,000 rand. I'm almost entering the town where I will be spending the rest of my day. Okay. I said I'm in northern KZN, but apparently some people are looking for me on the north coast. Relax, Richard Bay. We'll get to you soon.
0: Oh, I like
15: love
0: that.
15: Love you, Carol.
0: Okay, any clues?
15: Love you.
0: Any clues?
15: Carolita.
0: Carolita, he's going to hang up. He's going to hang up. Yeah.
1: That's the story so far. Missed some of it? You're not out. Visit ecr.co.za to catch up on the chase. T's and C's apply.
0: There you have it. Well, grab a snack, why don't you? What time is it, everybody?
16: Snack time!
17: 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I could use a snack.

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0: Luke Combs with a remake of Tracy Chapman's Fast Car. Oh, man. Come sing, team.
1: Fast enough so we can fly away. Still gotta make a decision.
2: That's how my daughter the lyrics.
0: You guys, this is a terrible choir. You are all fired. At least try something, Inyana.
2: Be someone.
0: There we
2: be
0: go. Someone. Give me Ruan.
2: Be someone. There we go.
3: There we go.
0: Okay, there's the team trying to sing for you. And you're probably like, that's why we want 30 minutes nonstop music. Don't want to hear these people singing in studio. Please spare us your vocals.
2: Hey,
0: man. Luke Combs with Fast Car. Before that, Jennifer Miss Abs Lopez. Have you seen her abs in her 50s, guys?
2: No, listen. T.
0: You.
2: Ha!
0: She looks incredible, Jennifer Lopez. Absolutely incredible. And then we had some Janae Aiko with a new one with Kendrick Lamar called So Good, describing J-Lo as well. And then Craig David Walking Away. That's how you're going to get the abs. Keep walking, and then the abs will get stronger. So that's 30 minutes wrapped. It is your daytime queen, Carol Ofori. Let's touch base with B. We had a really tragic accident, a fatal accident at that in the Riverside area. Let's get more details on how that's going, as well as the rest of the traffic around the province.
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2: Let's definitely go for it. So just to update you on the ongoing serious accident scene. So the northbound is open to traffic. The opposite direction, unfortunately, hasn't reopened as yet, and that's due to investigations that are underway connected to the accident scene. So keep that in mind. If you're traveling from Umhlanga towards Durban, perhaps consider planning your trip. You have Umhlanga Rocks Drive. There's also the N2, but when it comes to the N2, heavy delays are expected on the southbound, as we have an accident scene after the Umgeni Road interchange, before the Ubiquita interchange in the left lane, as well as an ongoing stationary vehicle after the accident scene, which is in the left lane as well. The M27 is currently closed between Umhlanga and the N2 interchange until 3 p.m. to allow construction teams to install large concrete beams over a bridge. So that is why. So it's either you're traveling on straight upwards on the N2 or on the M4. The M27 is off limits until 3 p.m. So keep that in mind. Andy James is up next. She'll be taking care of everything and you until 6 p.m. So from midday until 6 p.m. It's Mulhlehla Joy for East Coast Radio Traffic. Until tomorrow.
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0: It is KZN's number one hit music station. And listen, when it comes to driving business growth and championing the interests of our local business community, one organization has been at the forefront for generations. Founded in 1856, the Durban Chamber of Commerce and Industry, NPC, is Africa's oldest and largest metropolitan chamber. Now, through advocacy, lobbying, and member-focused support, the chamber works to protect, promote, and strengthen the interests of businesses across Eteguini. Now, I'm so excited to be chatting to the beautiful Palesa Pili, who is the Durban Chamber of Commerce and Industry NPC CEO. Welcome, welcome. An exciting time to see you in studio.
5: Thank you very much, Carol. I'm also very, very excited with the upcoming annual gala dinner.
0: Yes.
5: I need to correct you, though.
0: Yes.
5: So we're not the oldest. Okay. We are the second oldest.
0: All right.
5: So Cape Town Chamber is about 15 years older than us.
0: Okay. What's 15 years between friends?
5: Exactly.
0: Okay, so we are the second oldest.
5: Yes.
0: Well, that's strong enough. I mean, we're excited about the annual gala as well. But let's get into this. Please, can you tell me more about the significance of the Durban Chamber of Commerce and Industries NPC annual gala dinner? And this year, what are we celebrating especially?
5: So we're very, very excited. So firstly, the gala dinner is going to be taking place on the 28th of October.
0: Mm-hmm.
5: It is going to be at Suncoast. We're very, very excited because we're celebrating 170 years this year.
0: It's a milestone and a half.
5: So this dinner is a prestigious business dinner, well sought after, especially by business people.
0: Is there a contact where we can get in touch for those tickets, or we just look up the Durban Chamber, we'll be fine?
5: So you can send an email to Yama Mbata. Her email address is mbata.y@durbanchamber.co.za, or you can send an email to info@durbanchamber.co.za, or you can also give us a call on 031-335-1000.
0: Oh, I love it. Anything else you want to leave us with heading on to this massive occasion?
5: We're very, very excited. We look forward to having this great event. We're very excited about it, and we're really hoping that as many people, especially

0: as many people, especially business people, those that are looking for opportunity to network as possible, will come to our dinner and come and enjoy and network.
1: Oh, I love that. Well, there you have it. Come and enjoy and network. Durban Chamber of Commerce and Industry, MPC, CEO, the beautiful Palesa Pili. Thank you so much for joining us in studio. All the best.
0: Thank you, Carol. Looking forward to seeing you there.
1: Yeah, can't wait. Can't wait. It's going to be great. Thank you so much.
0: Thank you so much.
2: 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And for 30 years, that someone has been you. 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

0: Secrets and KZN's number one. Before that, music from Neo, Up, Out, and Gone. It's your daytime queen, Carol Afori, and I got a plug for you, babes. 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
9: 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It's bold, it's brave, it's slightly awkward, and that's exactly the point. 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

0: absolutely beautiful song from Vanessa Williams. The Sweetest Days on KZN's number one hit music station. Oh, it just warmed my heart. Do you know what else warms my heart? Some money.
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2: Carolita.
0: Hey, right on time. So tell me, East Coast Radio Fugitive, are we still at 9,000 Rand or do you have a surprise for me?
2: The bounty is now bumped up to 10 grand. 10,000 Rand is on the line.
0: Okay.
2: And once again, it doesn't matter where I am. You need to focus where I'm going. I'm not bothered about taking the quickest route. I'm focused on taking the most beautiful route.
0: Okay. Carolita. Is that a clue?
2: That is a clue. Clock it in your clue book, in your flip file, in your cup.
0: Okay, can I ask you one question? Have you reached the destination that you said you were going to in the north of KZN? You said you were going to be somewhere the whole day. Have you reached this destination?
2: We're almost there.
0: Okay.
2: Okay. Carolita, 10 grand on the line. Find the fugitive. And remember, don't just ask one person. Ask as many people as you can. You never know who it could be. Good luck.
0: All right, good luck, he says. All right. He's en route. The man is en route. He says he's going to a particular location. I can't unscramble what he just said, to be honest with you. So I leave it with you. But it's 10,000 Rand. Up for grabs, should you find the East Coast Radio Fugitive. Here's Lockenville, Sun in My Pocket.

0: In My Pocket on KZN's number one hit music station. Danny Gazzelli is going to take you from 12 all the way until 3 p.m. I'm off tomorrow. Shane O'Reilly will be holding fort with producer KK between 9 and 12. And I'll be back with you on Thursday for more Shaja Zha Zhu Zha. You know what I'm saying? Have yourselves a beautiful one. 30 minutes nonstop music waiting just for you.
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5: We heard you're hooked on Kui mocktails. We can't say we're sorry, but we can say we're a big fan of you too. KZN, we see you. We hear you. You said we cooked and ate, that we snapped, and that our flavors are a hit. We did it so you can drink up. 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
6: Okay, this is becoming inconvenient now. Inconvenient. You heard the clues. You all followed the sighting. Some of you have come frighteningly close, and now I'm running out of places to hide. Who's that? Oh, my food came. So if you've spent the last few weeks listening from the sidelines, this would be an excellent time to join the chase. 400,000 rand, one fugitive, and not much time left. Come find me.
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8: Well, some residents in Ladysmith are entering a fifth day without water. The supply disruption is affecting areas supplied by the Ezakheni Water Treatment Works. A protest broke out in Ezakheni this morning, with rocks and debris scattered across the roads as residents voiced their frustration. They say there's been a lack of communication from authorities. Utugela District Municipality says broken pumps are behind the disruption. It says the plant is currently operating at half capacity as a result. It says Umgeni Utugela Water will remove the faulty pumps for repairs and reinstall them. The municipality says if they cannot be repaired, then new pumps will have to be purchased. Well, the Ladysmith Civic Association has threatened a townwide shutdown if an urgent meeting with the mayor fails to produce a solution. Chairperson Masihullah Gaffer says they only learned the extent of the problem after making repeated calls to the town's management.
9: The matriculants are writing exams. The kids that are going to school, and the temperatures here in Ladysmith, yesterday we had 38 degrees, and there's no water in these schools. These people don't care.
8: Our lead story from the past hour, a six-year-old girl is fighting for her life after being stabbed inside her classroom at a church in Umhlali on the north coast. IPSS Medical Rescue says medics found the child in a critical condition this morning. Spokesperson Samantha Merrick says the girl has been rushed to a specialist medical facility.
10: The suspect was arrested on scene, and it is alleged that he has been previously involved in incidents involving security officers and bomb scares at local malls.
8: And hundreds of people have queued outside a Hong Kong gallery to see a Vincent van Gogh painting on public display for the first time in six decades. The Dutch artist's Chestnut Trees and Blossom is on show in Hong Kong ahead of its auction in New York next month. It's one of 12 works owned by late Argentine collectors Nelly Arrieta de Blaquer and Carlos Pedro Blaquer. When it goes on auction, it's expected to smash records and fetch around $180 million. Others by Claude Monet, Camille Pissarro and Paul Cézanne will also go under the hammer. The Van Gogh, which according to Sotheby's was unseen by the public for over 60 years, portrays a blossoming chestnut tree with a solitary man walking past three women in Japanese attire. It was completed in 1890 and is from the last 2 months of Van Gogh's life. There's a yellow level 2 warning for severe thunderstorms that could be accompanied by heavy downpours, damaging winds, hail and lightning expected over the southern parts of KZN today. There's also a heat wave persistently high temperatures expected in places in the northwest of the province. Durban high of 27, Pietermaritzburg 29. Richards Bay, 28. The top story this hour, residents in Ladysmith are entering a fifth day without water. A protest broke out in Ezakeni this morning with rocks and debris scattered across the road as residents voiced their frustrations. The Uthugela District Municipality says broken pumps are behind the disruption. Find more news at ecr.co.za. For Newswatch, I'm Dineo Mpahlele.
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12: Good afternoon, KZN. We are starting with some small, slow-moving traffic on the N2 southbound just as you approach the Spaghetti Junction. So if you are traveling that way, just a heads up for that. And then earlier this morning, we had quite a serious crash that took place on the M4 just near the Blue Lagoon or Hyper by the Sea. It has been cleared up. However, we still have some debris in the area, so please do approach with caution there. For East Coast Radio Traffic, I'm Andy James.
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15: 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We've got a big afternoon ahead, eh? The East Coast Radio Fugitive is in his final week. Jojo Robinson is helping us get hunt ready. And Dick Klaber is out in the Uthugela district connecting KZN's young people with opportunities. 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

0: Such a great song. Hey, Ronan Keating, The Way You Make Me Feel on East Coast Radio. It wraps up 30 minutes of non-stop music. So this is a big week, hey? It's the last week for the East Coast Radio Fugitive. But the hunt is still on. It's heating up. We've had winners traveling serious distances, following clues and asking that all-important question, which is, are you the East Coast Radio Fugitive? So if you've missed what's happened this morning, make sure that you catch up, because every little detail could matter. Everything is online for you, ecr.co.za. It's on the East Coast Radio socials, TikTok, Instagram, Facebook, also on the East Coast Radio WhatsApp channel. I even said to Google today, like, if there's one question that you want to ask the East Coast Radio Fugitive, what would it be? And then Google said this.
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0: Yeah, which is important. So I think when we chat to the East Coast Radio Fugitive, I'll get Google to ask that question. But just for now, please know the East Coast Radio Fugitive is a human. One of us, except wittier, funnier, and has a lot more money. So please just do things safely. Don't touch the East Coast Radio Fugitive. Don't chase the East Coast Radio Fugitive. You just gotta find the East Coast Radio Fugitive. And then very gently, very calmly ask, are you the East Coast Radio Fugitive? Your share of 400,000 Rand awaits. Madonna, Sabrina Carpenter, Bring Your Love on the way. But for now, here is Andy James.
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3: Queuing traffic on the N2 northbound. If you're heading towards Umhlanga coming from Durban, some bumper traffic after Kwamashu Highway. So heads up for that. For East Coast Radio traffic.

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6: 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He's on the move. 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

0: This has got such a nice groove to it, hey. They go deep for the night. 19 minutes to 1 on your Tuesday afternoon. East Coast Radio blasting through your speakers. A lot of hype and energy in the air. So now we are heading to Uthagela District, where the Career Fair 2026 is underway with the KwaZulu-Natal Department of Social Development, led by MEC Mbali Shinga. Out and about there is our very own, the amazing T. Kaba. T, what's the latest?
1: Good afternoon, KZN. T. Kaba here, coming to you live from Amahlubi Community Hall in Inkosi Langalbalele Local Municipality, where the KwaZulu-Natal Department of Social Development is hosting the 2026 Career Fair. And right now I'm joined by the head of department, Mr. Kabasia, to tell us more about today's event. Mr. Kabasia, good afternoon.
2: Good afternoon to my co-host.
1: Yes, at this point, yes, we are co-hosts. Are you good?
2: I'm good, thanks. How are you?
1: I'm very well. I'm excited to be here.
2: Yes.
1: Can you just tell us about the Career Fair and what exactly the department is hoping to achieve by bringing this initiative to this very district in Uthagela?
2: Okay, thank you very much once again for having us in your platform. We appreciate that very much. The Department of Social Development continues to drive its agenda to move from a Department of Welfare to Department of Social Development.
1: Yeah.
2: The skills development program of the department is one of the central pillars of that agenda that we are driving.
1: Yeah.
2: We are saying that we want to reposition the department as a major player and contributor in the province's inclusive economic development agenda.
1: Yeah.
2: And we are realizing that through our care economy, where we using the current infrastructure we have as a department to make sure that we do not just care for people, but we also promote skills development, and we expose young people in particular to different variety of skills development programs that we have, with the intention to achieve three issues or objectives. One is to facilitate and contribute towards job creation. Secondly, towards skills development,
1: yeah,
2: and to entrepreneurship development. So we want to move young people in particular from dependency on grants to sustainable livelihood, so that they can really be able to take charge of their own lives without having to depend on grants.
1: Yeah.
2: And today's event is actually achieving two objectives. Number one, we are exposing young people to opportunities that exist in different careers. But secondly, we are also having a graduation ceremony for young people who have been trained by the Department of Social Development on a number of programs, including, you know, subsistence farming, electronics or electric, or like what is called house wiring, electricians, computer repair programs, cell phone repair, as well as, you know, general social skills that we have given them. So we are hoping that after they have been trained, they will then be able you know, to engage in some form of economic activity in their own platforms,
1: yeah,
2: in their own communities.
1: I saw them wearing graduation gowns today, clearly indicating that they've completed some of your programs. What type of support is the department going to offer them after now having completed their different programs?
2: The biggest support we would have provided is to give them opportunities to be trained into different skills.
1: Yeah.
2: And the way they are being trained, they should be able to either establish their own businesses or to be able to get jobs where they would prefer to work for someone else. But as a department, we'll continue to support them and track their work. We do assist them with tools of trade. And when opportunities arise for them to express their own skills that they have been trained for, the department will give them such opportunities.
1: HOD, thank you very much for your time. And well done for a good job. It's good to see young people getting opportunities and being supported by the department.
2: The Department of Social Development, we continue to serve with humility.
1: Oh, we love it. Thank you so much. It's East Coast Radio, KZN's number one hip music station.
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5: 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On 23 October, men across Mzansi will take part in the Hola Daredevil Run to raise awareness about prostate and testicular cancer. 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

0: East Coast Radio Fugitive. 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
1: And joining the show right now is the East Coast Radio Fugitive. Hello!
2: Danny.
1: I like that. It's very different to the Danny Boy.
2: Danny Boy, how are you?
1: I'm really good. How are you?
2: Yeah, I'm all right, man. Very hot where I am.
1: Oh, is it? What's the temperature looking like where you are?
2: It's up here. I think it's up in the 30s.
1: Oof, yeah, I know. It's a scorcher there. Well, on that note, Google has a question to ask you straight from Google. Are you ready?
2: Ready for it.
1: Here we go.
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1: There we go.
2: Well, you know, I just said it's so piping hot here, you have to take that jacket off.
1: Okay, so the clothes have changed. Can you be a little bit more specific? Let's talk about Bounty. Let's talk about where you could possibly be right now.
2: Right, so the Bounty now is 11,000. And I've got a long road ahead of me tomorrow, so I need to go to a mall because I've got some shopping to do. That's why I came to the largest shopping mall in Northern KZN. Danny White,
1: wow.
2: Lucky, check in with me later. I'll drop the final clue.
1: Then just like that, gone. The largest shopping center in KZN. Is that what he said? I need to maybe listen back just to doubly make sure there. But that clue will be online, ecr.co.za, or over East Coast Radio socials. If you missed it, go check it out. Also, please follow the East Coast Radio WhatsApp channel, because that's where the East Coast Radio Fugitive drops the most unbelievable hints. You've got this. You can figure it out. Come on.
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0: I love this guy. 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It's East Coast Radio on a hot Tuesday afternoon. The East Coast Radio fugitive not coping with the heat at all. As you heard, his black puffer jacket is off. And he is at the largest mall in northern KZN. That was the latest clue that was given to us 6 minutes ago by the East Coast Radio fugitive himself. Make of that what you will. Get cracking. If you know where he is, you want to share 061-792-9495. 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
8: 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Relax. I never keep it. I gave it away to KZN. And now East Coast Radio is turning 30. So really, what y'all expect me to do, eh? What y'all expect me to do? Send flowers? No, this is not a funeral, this. I came back. And I have another 400,000 with me. And if you want some, come find me.
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10: Umalusi CEO Mafura Komezi says community disruptions and local elections remain a concern for the National Senior Certificate Exams. This morning, members of the Exam Quality Assurer appeared before Parliament's Portfolio Committee on Basic Education to give a status update on the readiness for the exams. Nearly 1 million candidates are registered for the finals, which officially began this morning with a computer applications technology paper one practical. Rakometsi says historically, communities have used protest action as a bargaining mechanism and restricted access to exam centres in response to service delivery issues. He says this may result in candidates being unable to write exams as scheduled.
11: When that happens, I think the department will agree with us that the students' safety will come first, so that the students don't have to push through where the roads prove to be impassable. The alternative here for the student, if he's not able to access this exam center, is to go to the next center that offers the same subject. Those centers should be able to accommodate them, and failing which, the students could settle for a rewrite, as the department has got backup papers.
10: Rakometsi says the municipal elections next month are also a potential risk to the uninterrupted conduct of examinations and require heightened vigilance and appropriate controls across assessment bodies.
11: Now we are concerned about this practice of using exams as a bargaining tool. The fact that the municipal elections are going to be conducted now in this exam period heightens the problem. And we call for advocacy that maybe in future municipal elections should not be held during the exam period. We have had this in 2021, and it is happening again.
10: Residents in Ladysmith are entering a fifth day without water. The supply disruption is affecting areas supplied by the Ezakeni Water Treatment Works. A protest broke out in Ezakeni this morning, with rocks and debris scattered across the roads as residents voiced their frustration. They say there's been a lack of communication from authorities. Utugela District Municipality says broken pumps are behind the disruption. It says the plant is currently operating at half capacity as a result. It says Umgeni Utugela Water will remove the faulty pumps for repairs and reinstall them. The Ladysmith Civic Association has threatened a town-wide shutdown if an urgent meeting with the mayor fails to produce a solution. Chairperson Masahullah Gaffar says they only learned the extent of the problem after making repeated calls to the town's management.
12: The matriculants are writing exams. The kids that are going to school, and the temperatures here in Ladysmith, yesterday we had 38 degrees, and there's no water in these schools. These people don't care.
10: The bail application hearing of a former Deputy National Police Commissioner Shadrach Sibiya is underway in the Randburg Magistrates Court. The court has heard an explosive audio recording, allegedly between a controversial businessman Sergei Kabonge and witness M, who is the father of a 16-year-old complainant in the matter, who alleges Sibiya has close links to alleged crime boss Vusi Kat Matlala and businessman Morgan Maumela. The 24-minute long recording was played in court, detailing threats Sibiya allegedly made to Kabonge.
13: "You are doing things written cozy. Now get to later stage. He started intimidating me. I'm going to make your life trouble small for you. You understand?"
14: "Huh? So they even know about it?"
13: He knows. Because me and him, we knock Morgan. He used me to knock Morgan. You understand?
14: Morgan, the rich guy.
13: Yeah, he used me to knock Morgan."
10: Sibiya is accused of sexual offences. And more than 200 artificial intelligence and cybersecurity researchers have called for immediate action to prevent further cases of AI models going rogue and posing a risk to critical infrastructure. The letter signed by luminaries in the field has called for models relating to cybersecurity to be physically cut off from the internet during testing. Their letter calls for organizations developing, deploying and testing cyber-capable AI models to be air-gapped. It also calls for the creation of an international body that standardizes best practices regarding security. The top story this hour, Umalusi CEO Mafura Kometsi says community disruptions and local government elections remain a concern for the matric final exams, which got underway today. Find more news at ecr.co.za. For Newswatch, I'm Dineo Mpahlele.
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15: Slow-moving traffic on the N2 northbound after the Gwamashu Highway. And if you are coming down from Howick, we got slow-moving traffic just as you approach Peter Brown Drive. For East Coast Radio Traffic, I'm Annie James.
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0: Good afternoon, you fabulous little professional procrastinator. Great music awaits on a scorching hot Tuesday afternoon on East Coast Radio. If ever there was a song that was cutesy, it's this. Followed by a song that's pretty gangster. Boom! Lady Gaga kicks us off.
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0: Rumour has it, the East Coast Radio fugitive sheds a tear when he hears this song. Westlife, You Raise Me Up on East Coast Radio. It also wraps up 30 minutes of non-stop music. Good afternoon. We're in the final week in the search and the hunt for the East Coast Radio fugitive. And we've heard some incredible stories from our winners, hey? Some have driven up to 80 kilometres while others have had their phones die right in the middle of the hunt. Now, I've called in someone who knows a thing or two about being absolutely prepared. Jojo Robertson, what a biscuit, who's put together the ultimate East Coast Radio Fugitive Survival Guide. And I don't know why, Jojo, but I'm feeling a little bit panicky. How's it?
1: Okay, Danny, KZN, don't panic. We have 1 week left. 1 week left to catch the fugitive and win your share of 400,000 rand. Here's just this. How much, sorry? 400,000, you said? Oh, that's a pie you want a piece of.
0: Yeah, me too.
1: So I'm going to be your go-to girl. I'm going to explain to you exactly what you need to do and how you need to be prepared to catch this fugitive, right? So write this down, everybody. Take your notes out. Take your pens and papers out right now. Number one, you're going to need a fully charged phone and power bank, because you need to listen to East Coast Radio and follow the clues, even if you're out of the car, right? Then number two, and this is a tough one, sorry about this, you need enough fuel, because you don't know how far these clues could possibly take you. No, you don't. Number three, water and snacks, because I'm a snacker and I don't want to be hungry and grumpy while trying to hunt. No, I got to be in the best possible position for hunting. The next one, I don't even know what number that is. Mobile data, because you don't need to miss important updates. There's updates all the time. If you're going to be on the hunt, you need updates. Then, number six, a game plan. Listen carefully. Don't just go randomly driving around. Have a game plan. And lastly, most importantly, safety first. No speeding, distracted driving, no chasing people. Respect everyone's personal space, including the fugitives. And always remember, know the question. Are you the East Coast Radio fugitive? Cha-ching! You win. You get them.
0: Jojo, you are the best. Thank you. There you have it, KZN. 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Be prepared, be polite, and hunt safely.
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3: Still have the delays to be on the lookout for if you are on the N2 southbound, heading back towards Durban at the Spaghetti Junction, and then on the N2 just as you approach the M7, we've got some slow moving traffic there as well, so please do travel safely. The M4 Ruthfirst Highway, just near Hyper by the Sea, both bounds are open to traffic. That accident has cleared up. For East Coast Radio Traffic, I'm Andy James.
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2: Hi everyone, I'm Dean McPherson, the Minister of Public Works and Infrastructure. When I took office 2 years ago, the construction mafia and extortionists were threatening workers, stopping projects, and robbing communities of vital infrastructure. Through the Durban Declaration in 2024 and stronger cooperation with law enforcement, we are turning the tide against them. More than 770 cases have been reported, resulting in 241 arrests and 176 convictions. In KwaZulu-Natal, construction site disruptions have fallen from more than 60 a month to fewer than 10. But the fight is not over. Cabinet has now approved the Integrated Social Facilitation Framework, the next phase in our fight against the construction mafia. It will ensure communities are engaged before construction begins with professional social facilitators, transparent information about local opportunities, and lawful ways to resolve concerns. This will make it harder for criminals to exploit communities and hijack construction projects. While the framework does not replace law enforcement, it certainly strengthens it. Those who threaten workers, demand money, or stop construction will face consequences. Together, we are restoring law and order, protecting infrastructure delivery, and turning South Africa into a construction site. Let's build a better country together, brick by brick.

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2: 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He's on the move. 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
1: 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All right, now back to the hits. 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

0: James Blunt, you're beautiful. It is almost 20 to 2, it's East Coast Radio, and the KwaZulu-Natal Department of Social Development, led by MEC Mbali Shinga, is working to bring career opportunities and guidance closer to young people across KZN. An amazing initiative. Our very own Tik Qaba is out and about at Amahlubi Community Hall in the Utekela District, where preparations are underway for the main event. T, how's it, man? It's good to speak to you again.
1: Good afternoon, KZN. It's Tik Qaba here coming to you live from Amahlubi Community Hall in Inkosi Langalbalele local municipality, where the KwaZulu-Natal Department of Social Development is hosting the 2026 Career Fair. I'm joined by Thembalethu Ngidi, who is the Provincial Project Coordinator, to tell us more about the Career Development Program and how it helps young people plan for the future. Good afternoon.
2: Good afternoon, Sisi. Thanks for having me. Greetings to the listeners at home.
1: Thank you so much. So Thembalethu, please tell us about the Career Development Program and just what it's all about.
2: Okay, this is the OVC Y Skills Development Project, where we train young people. We train people from 15 to 24 years of age. Mm-hmm. They are divided into two groups. We have 15 to 18, which are the learners, the school learners, and then we have 19 to 24, which out of school youth, maybe the youth that we call UNETs, not in employment, education and training. Mm. So we train them, the 15 to 18, we train them in soft and social skills. For example, we train them in life skills, where they are trained, we motivate them to plan for the future.
1: Yeah.
2: We motivate them to do their goals, success their goals, and then we also have the emotion that we call caring for the environment.
1: Okay.
2: We also have the computer basics module, when we teach them Microsoft Office Word, Excel, PowerPoint, as well as on how to use internet, how to apply for jobs online. And we have also another module where which we call caring for the environment, because we have the issue of climate change. So we teach them about land pollution, water pollution, recycling, reusing, conservation. And lastly, we also do youth leadership. We train them about communication skills, conflict resolution, and problem solving.
1: Yeah.
2: So that is for 15 to 18. And then for 19 to 24, it's the same. But instead of caring for the environment, they do entrepreneurship, where we motivate them to start their businesses, how to market their businesses, how to do resource mobilization. And also they do e-work readiness module, where we prepare them for the job market, a job interview preparation, where we demonstrate common interview questions. We ask them questions, they try to answer those questions, and also how to apply for jobs online. We introduce them to online portals like Abos Teshawaya Waya, for different municipalities, and also applying via emails. So that's what we basically do.
1: Okay. So you did say you are the provincial coordinator, and you work clearly in different districts. How can a young person listening right now get a hold of these opportunities that you are speaking about? Tell me about the portals. Do we go online? Do we go to the offices? How exactly can they be a part of the program?
2: Okay, unfortunately, we have only 6 community care centers in KZN.
1: Oh, okay.
2: So, since we have 6 community care centers, they are only in 6 districts.
1: All
2: and
1: right.
2: They cater not for the whole district, because we can't cover everyone.
1: Absolutely,
2: but we do have other programs, as we work with the Department of Social Development. We do have community development and research directorates that deals with this kind of skills. So if you don't have a community care center in your local area or in your district's municipality, so you can go to the Department of Social Development.
1: Okay.
2: They also have the program for youth skills development.
1: Yeah. Thank you so much for your time.
2: Thank you.
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5: 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Someone else will stroll straight past the update that could have helped him. Someone will walk straight past me. Maybe you, or maybe not. 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
2: Hey, Daddy boy, hey, you're making me laugh there. How's that last note? You know, when Celine hits that note, she bangs her chest. That's how hard it is for her.
0: I can hit that note with a very tight speedo. Look, before we go one step further, I don't know why, but there's an unbelievable interest from Google. So Google has one more question for you. Ready?
2: Right.
3: Okay. Oh, yeah. I know your black puffer jacket is off because of the heat. So what are you wearing now, big boy?
2: Big boy, she think. Oh, she knows.
0: Google knows everything, apparently.
2: Yeah, man. Hey, I need to get my summer body ready. But you know what? The bounty is sitting 12,000-13,000 now. I don't know where's the people. But I'm finished with my shopping and I'm buying to the car. Danny boy, East Coast Radio Fugitive is waiting for you to find him. Come and find me. Like
0: is that it? Are you gone? Just like that. Gone. Leaving the mall. Where could he be? That is the big fat burning question right now. All the clues are online for you. Go check them out. You'll be well sorted there. Rack your brain. He's leaving the mall, which means you've got seconds to find the East Coast Radio Fugitive. Remember, if you do, be calm, be cool, calm, collected. You've got this. No tapping, no touching. Just keep your composure. You've got this. Ask the vital question, are you the East Coast Radio Fugitive? If you are not near that area and you fancy throwing in your guess, the WhatsApp line is wide open. 061-792-9495. We'll get Will Lindley on for you now, just before 2 o'clock.
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0: likewise for me. You can call me baby or whatever you like. Danny's still cool. Dan, Danny boy, like the East Coast Radio Fugitive calls me. Up to you. So many guesses on the WhatsApp line. Newlands West, Blackrock Casino, Newcastle Mall, Ladysmith. So many guesses. Where do you think the East Coast Radio Fugitive is? The last clue that he gave us about 3-4 minutes ago was that he was leaving the mall now.
1: How are you doing, Danny? Brandon, yeah. See, the Fugitive just don't want to come back to Peter Maritzburg, eh? It's okay. It's all good. Good show, eh? Have an awesome one.
0: Thanks so much for the voice note. Newswatch on the way for you next at 2.
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8: Well, a man who drove rapper Kenan Forbes on the day he was killed has recalled the deadly shooting that also claimed the life of his entrepreneur friend Tebello Motswane. Zimpiwe Ngidi worked at Hugo Club in Durban, where Forbes was due to perform on the night he was shot. 7 men accused of the murder, including the alleged mastermind, are on trial in the Durban High Court. Ngidi has told the court that he was instructed by his manager to pick up a car at a vehicle rental company at King Shaka International Airport and pick up Forbes. He testified that AKA's bodyguard was also present and travelled with them in the vehicle. The trial heard Forbes and his bodyguard both went to a hair salon on Florida Road, right above Wish Restaurant, where the rapper and Motswane had a meal that would turn out to be their last. Ngidi recalled later hearing a loud noise, saying it never crossed his mind that what he heard were gunshots. The trial continues. Umalusi CEO Dr. Mafu Rakometse says community disruptions and local elections remain a concern for the National Senior Certificate Exams. This morning, members of the Exam Quality Assurer appeared before Parliament's Portfolio Committee on Basic Education to give a status update on the readiness for the exams. Nearly 1 million candidates are registered for the matric finals, which officially began this morning. Rakometse says historically, communities have used protest action as a bargaining mechanism and restricted access to examination centres in response to service delivery challenges. He says this may result in candidates being unable to write exams as scheduled.
9: Where that happens, I think the department will agree with us that the students' safety will come first, so that the students don't have to push through where the roads prove to be impassable. The alternative here for the student, if he's not able to access this exam center, is to go to the next center that offers the same subject. Those centers should be able to accommodate them, and failing which, the students could settle for a rewrite, as the department has got backup papers.
8: Well, Rakometse says the municipal elections next month are also a potential risk and require heightened vigilance and appropriate controls across assessment bodies.
9: Now we are concerned about this practice of using exams as a bargaining tool. The fact that the municipal elections are going to be conducted now in this exam period heightens the problem. And we call for advocacy that maybe in future municipal elections should not be held during the exam period. We have had this in 2021, and it is happening again.
8: And a forest fire on Indonesia's Sumatra Island has razed nearly 300 homes and forced hundreds of people to evacuate. A local mayor says residents first spotted the fire approaching their village in the Bangka Belitung province on Saturday. They tried to put it out themselves with portable water pumps. They thought they had put it out, but it was still a fire smoldering underneath. The local disaster agency says nearly 1,000 people have fled the village. The mayor says the village was built on what used to be peatland in a protected area, converted into a housing complex last year. The top story this hour, a man who drove rapper Kiernan Forbes on the day he was killed has recalled the deadly shooting that also claimed the life of his entrepreneur friend Tebello Motsoane. Simpiwe Ngidi worked at Hugo Club in Durban, where Forbes was due to perform on the night he was shot dead. Find these and other stories at ecr.co.za. For Newswatch, I'm Dineo Mpahlele.
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10: Slow moving traffic on the N to northbound after the Guamashu Highway heading towards Mhlanga, and it is a little slow as well just near the Westwood Mall. N3 coming down to Durban just as you approach Peaceville. We've got delays there. For East Coast Radio traffic, I'm Andy James.
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0: Mr. East Coast Radio Fugitive, welcome back to the show. How was the mall?
2: Hey, Danny boy, I've never packed my groceries so slowly now in this car. But I see the people, they're running left, right and center. Nobody's asking me yet.
0: Hang on, you haven't left the mall yet?
2: I'm still at the mall. Maybe I'm running with the people here. They don't know. They're not asking each other.
0: No ways. Are there loads of people around you as we speak?
2: This whole car park is jam-packed. That's why I said, let me drag my feet a little bit. Like at any, 13,000.
0: Is that it? No other clue. Where are you off to next? Just like that. Phone down. He is still at the mall, packing his boot with all his groceries. If you see a man packing his boot with the groceries, go and ask, are you the East Coast Radio Fugitive? Remember Jojo's advice. Charge your phone, take a power bank, check your fuel, pack some water and snacks. You've got this. And remember, do everything super safely. Are you the East Coast Radio Fugitive? That is the question to ask.
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3: No major incidents to report on, and we still have the congestion on the N2 northbound approaching the Guamashu Highway heading towards Mhlanga. For East Coast Radio Traffic, I'm Andy James.
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0: It's Jerusha on East Coast Radio saying, "Are you the one for me?" Now, the KwaZulu-Natal Department of Social Development, led by MEC Mbali Shinga, who's amazing, by the way, is helping young people access career guidance and opportunities through Career Fair 2026. And our very own Tikaba has been following the event in the Ukutela district.
1: Good afternoon, KZN. One more time, it's Tikaba coming to you live from Amahlubi Community Hall, where the KwaZulu-Natal Department of Social Development is hosting the 2026 Career Fair. As we wrap up today's engagement, I'm joined by the MEC for Social Development, Ms. Mbali Shinga, to reflect on the importance of empowering young people and the department's work in supporting their development and future opportunities. MEC, thank you so much for joining us.
2: Thank you very much. You will know, T, that when we started in partnership with East Coast Radio,
1: yes,
2: we launched an integrated youth development strategy. And I did mention that it shouldn't be the document that is going to sit on shelf and gather the dust. So we are here today because of that good start we had in partnership with East Coast Radio. Siyabonga kakhulu. So today, in the main, it is about our youth, especially in rural communities, that they must have opportunities, they must be exposed to these opportunities of training, of skills development. You could see jubilation,
1: yes.
2: They are happy,
1: excited,
2: the pride, dignity, that they now have something of their own they are going to do and participate in the economy.
1: Yes, so over the past few months, as we've been working together very closely, you've mentioned moving from the social to more of a developmental type of department. How has that been working out, and how have you been seeing it grow in the different communities?
2: Yes, we've played emphasis on moving from a welfare to the developmental approach, because we know and we are aware that not every young person, especially in different communities, that when they complete matric, they have an opportunity to go to universities. Take a break whilst they are deciding. So that is where our department is coming in. We've been throughout the province of KwaZulu-Natal providing these skills development training in partnership with TVET College, SANAC, and our partners, many of other partners, and graduated these young people. But not only graduate, being able to give them startup kits, as you can see,
1: yes,
2: so that they start immediately doing their work, creating, making an income for themselves. But as they grow, they create opportunities for others as well.
1: Absolutely.
2: In different communities.
1: Yeah.
2: So today is a bit different because we had Ubuholi Bendabuko, traditional leadership, that wanted these opportunities in the communities. So we are hitting two birds in one stone. We are here to graduate those that have completed, but also expose those in the community who didn't know about the program.
1: Yeah.
2: So that they register, and the next intake is in this community where training happens.
1: MEC, thank you for your time, but I can't let you go without wishing you a very, very happy birthday on behalf of East Coast Radio and the entire East Coast Radio family. I think what I've learned most in working with you is consistency. You work for a department and lead a department that doesn't only say, but you do, and you implement, and you are for the people. So for that, we thank you very much, and we wish you a blessed, blessed birthday.
2: Thank you so much. I am humbled by the kind gesture and your words on behalf of East Coast Radio. May you also grow as the station. I know we've traveled throughout the province giving people information about what we do. Looking forward to more partnership. Thank you so much.
1: Thank you very much, MEC. Bless you. It's East Coast Radio, KZN's number one hip music station.
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0: Money Long Made For Me on East Coast Radio. If you have just joined us, good afternoon. My name is Danny. Always cool to hang out with you every afternoon, Monday to Friday, 12 to 3. Now, we caught up with the East Coast Radio fugitive at 28 minutes past 2 today. And he was frustrated. He was like, I am not being asked the right question. Plus, there's people walking straight past me. And then we had a WhatsApp in from Nashir, and he had approached the East Coast Radio fugitive three times, so I caught up with him.
1: Opposite the first location, opposite the cannon in the corner of EPSA, and nobody approached me.
0: Whereabouts now? Are we talking Newcastle or where?
1: Ladysmith.
0: And then the second location?
1: The second location in his vehicle, just next to where he took the photo.
0: And the third location?
1: In Spur, because he says, you know, I love to eat. When I got to Spur, he was sitting there.
0: And
1: I said, it can't be. It's all three times I find the same person. And I told him, you, the fugitive.
0: And
1: he says, no, I'm not allowed to say no.
0: Oh, my gosh.
1: So I said, then you are the fugitive. And he even asked me, he says, no, let me help you find him.
0: All right. All because you didn't ask, are you the East Coast Radio fugitive?
1: Correct.
0: And now, knowing that you found him three times, like, you must be so upset and disappointed, eh?
1: True. I'm really swearing myself here.
0: Oh, I'm so sorry, man. And was he at the Spur at Newcastle Mall the last time
1: you saw him? Ladysmith Spur.
0: Okay, thank you so much, and I'm so sorry it didn't work out for you, okay?
1: No problem.
0: Alrighty, thanks for being on the show.
1: Sure.
0: Take care. Bye-bye.
1: Thank you. Bye-bye.
0: Now, as that was happening, I just had a WhatsApp from Leanne saying, hey, it's Leanne. I just want to say I was at Newcastle Mall. I drove all the way from the other mall, and yes, I didn't spot the fugitive. What is going on? So many clues for you to figure out. You've got this because you're intelligent. Remember to ask the right question. Please don't be like Nashir. Are you the East Coast Radio fugitive?
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0: That's a way to wrap up a show with an absolute banger on East Coast Radio. So many voice notes coming in, all about the East Coast Radio fugitive.
1: Father Johnny, fugitive is too far for us because we're from here in Durban. Right, he's in Newcastle and Ladysmith, but we're waiting for him when he come back to Durban. He still has to come to Sun Coast Casino, and he still has to come to Gateway and bottom of Mslanga, where the lighthouse around is. So near Pearls. So we'll wait for him. We'll catch him there.
0: Stacey and Jace Boob will catch up with the East Coast Radio fugitive, and I'm sure he's got a whole bunch of clues coming with him. Now, go be brave today, okay? Unless there's a spider, then call someone.
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9: Please be advised the following story may be distressing for some listeners, and particularly young children. A 16-year-old boy is in police custody following a stabbing of a 6-year-old schoolgirl in Umhlali on the north coast. The police say the teenager entered a classroom this morning where there were learners and a teacher and locked the door behind. They say he began stabbing the child multiple times before fleeing the scene. They say a preliminary investigation revealed the suspect was previously arrested for intimidation in April this year. He's facing charges of attempted murder and assault. The boy is expected to appear before the Guadaguza Magistrates Court soon. The child was taken to a specialist hospital earlier today. Two former Home Affairs officials have been arrested for allegedly selling South African passports to foreign nationals. The Hawks and Counter-Corruption Unit did a joint investigation into a syndicate uncovered in 2022. They say officials allegedly sold the documents for up to 100,000 rand each. They believe they exploited a photo-swapping loophole in South Africa using citizens' identity details with foreign nationals' photographs. Home Affairs says this is an example of why it's pursuing an extensive digital transformation program. The EFF says the Section 89 Impeachment Committee has failed to provide sufficient facts to justify rescinding its recommendation of advocate Thandazani Madonsela as evidence leader in the impeachment inquiry against President Cyril Ramaphosa. Appearing before the Western Cape High Court, EFF counsel advocate Mfesa Negasiboto argued that Madonsela's previous legal work for the ANC's parliamentary study group did not on its own establish a conflict of interest or a reasonable perception of bias. Gasiboto has told the court that Madonsela had disclosed his previous work to the committee before his recommendation was made. He says his involvement was limited to overseeing draft opinions on legal and procedural questions. He's argued the committee had not demonstrated how that work would compromise Madonsela's independence.
10: The critical issue is this, which with respect I think the impeachment committee misses, is that there's a difference between conflict of interest and perception of bias. You just don't conflate the two tests. Each must be assessed on its own principles and its own merits. It can't be conflict of interest and or bias, whichever comes and whichever sticks. You don't shoot from a hip. You rationally argue legal points.
9: And Netflix has won the TV rights in Spain for the next FIFA World Cup. The streaming platform will show all 104 matches of the 2030 tournament to audiences in Spain and the small neighbouring microstate of Andorra. It says part of the agreement is one game per match day will be available to watch for free. It's the first time the subscription-based platform will be able to show the Men's World Cup. Spain will co-host the 2030 World Cup with Portugal and Morocco. Argentina, Uruguay and Paraguay will also hold matches to celebrate the tournament's centenary. The top story this hour, a 16-year-old boy is in police custody following the stabbing of a 6-year-old schoolgirl in Umhlali on the north coast. Find more news at ecr.co.za.
11: And here's what's coming up in your sport. South Africa collapse against Australia in their first test at Kingsmead. The Tuskers chase 205 against the Titans at Pietermaritzburg Oval. And Rwanda is set to host the Formula One African Grand Prix starting in the early 2030s.
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12: No major delays to report on. Roads are looking nice and clear, especially if you're travelling on the N2 heading towards the airport and the N3 as well between Durban and Pietermaritzburg. No major delays. For East Coast Radio traffic, I'm Andy James.
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13: Hola. Uh-oh, Stacey, what's going on? Even cutting our promos.
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13: 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Hello, how's it?
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13: 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Normally, this is the phone that the fugitive, the East Coast Radio fugitive, uses to dial into the studio.
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13: You don't sound like the East Coast Radio fugitive. What's going on? You found him.
14: Who are?
13: Yeah.
14: Okay,
13: who
14: well,
13: are
14: wait.
13: You?
14: Who are you, ma'am? I'm sorry. Say your name again.
15: It's Tash. I'm in Newcastle at Newcastle Mall.
13: Oh, it's Tash. She found him at Newcastle Mall.
14: Newcastle Mall in Newcastle.
13: Guys.
14: Okay, well then, Tash, congratulations!
13: Tash, how much is the bounty? We just got you. What's going on?
14: Yeah, we've just arrived.
13: How much did you win?
15: I think it was around
13: 20,000. 20,000, congratulations.
14: You won 20,000
13: rand. Oh, my goodness.
14: You have every
13: 21,
14: right to...
13: 21,000, 21,000, 21,000.
14: How much?
15: You can raise me.
14: Okay, well, listen, we have no idea.
13: Guys, we just got here.
14: We literally just arrived. 1 second, Andy James was doing the traffic. The next second, this phone call came through. Okay, so Tash, take us back to the moment that you realized, this is the clue.
13: Yeah.
14: This is where he's going to be.
13: What happened?
14: How did you get there?
15: Okay, so I'm currently at work. Yeah. And my husband is following the fugitive because last week we were in Durban and he was approached many times being asked if he was the fugitive. So we started following it on East Coast Radio and he sends me screenshots and he says to me, the fugitive is right next to you at the work.
13: Wow.
15: And I'm like, no, it can't be. So he keeps on taking screenshots of all the clues that y'all are posting and he sends it to me. And I decided, I went out like several times and came back unsuccessful. And then I decided one last time, which was last time.
13: Oh, man.
15: Let me go and check.
13: Look at
15: and
13: you.
15: And guess what? There he was.
13: You know what, Tash, one more time, congratulations to you. 15,000 Rand is yours.
14: 15K in
13: you
14: the bank
13: found
14: account.
13: The East Coast Radio fugitive. Now talk to us about the hard work that you put in. You seem like someone who works really, really hard. How much of detective work went into this, right? Have you been following the clues left, right and center? Was there a clue given that literally just gave it away for you?
15: I changed the clue.
14: Okay. All right. Listen, Tash, I mean, it's not that I only want to know people who have money, but given how expensive everything is, what are you going to do with your 15,000 Rand courtesy of the East Coast Radio fugitive?
15: Okay, so my daughter's mission farewell is on the 27th of November. We've been shopping for her, and I know exactly what I'm going to do with it.
13: Well done,
14: that's beautiful.
13: Tash,
14: for you, for your husband who was out in the streets while you were holding down the office job, for baby girl who's going to have a little matric dance now made onto another Kardashian level again. Congratulations.
13: Well done.
14: Well done,
13: man.
14: To Tash.
13: Shout out. There you go. All off right. For the winning streak. Tash winning herself 15,000 rands as part of the East Coast Radio Fugitive. Oddcast is on the way. But first, well, on behalf of Tash, living her best life. Let's go.
14: Hi, guys.

0: There you go, Outcast. Guys, you have received your instructions on a Tuesday afternoon. You are, please, requested to shake it.
1: Shake
0: like
1: it.
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0: 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I feel very, very rude. We haven't even greeted you.
1: Yeah, man.
0: Hello. Happy Tuesday.
1: Sunny Monani.
0: And we didn't choose to start the show like that, but in case you missed it, Tash just won herself 15,000 rand. She has... located.
1: Well done.
0: The East Coast Radio Fugitive. We are going to revisit that, get back into it, get our bearings. But first, for those of you who are in the mood to go home because you're choosing peace on a Tuesday, Andy James has your traffic first.
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3: No major delays to report on. Roads are looking nice and clear on the N2 between Durban and Endumhlanga, and on the M4 as well. And if you're traveling between Durban and Pietermaritzburg, no major delays. For East Coast Radio Traffic, I'm Andy James.
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4: 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He's on the move. And the remainder of that 400,000 rand in cash has to go from him to you.
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0: Some local music on East Coast Radio. Very, very happy about the rebanding, man. Can't wait to hear some new music. I'm talking about Liquid Deep Fairy Tale, still playing in the background. Ariana Grande, all to the mix with Thank You Next. Stacey and Jace Moore on a Tuesday. Hang out all the way till 6 p.m. We also called today, Get It Done Tuesday. And one time's lady by the name of Tash got it done, finding the East Coast Radio Fugitive and winning herself her share of 400,000 Rand. To be exact, 15,000 Rand in her back pocket. Shout out to her. And we really hope that you managed to get something done today. Like whatever that is, because, you know, momentum is key. But also, Stacey, aside from Tash and people getting normal things done.
1: Yes, just regular Joes going about their lives. Admittedly, Tash, not a regular Joe. Yeah. A regular Joe with 15,000 Rand in her back pocket. A regular Tash, if you will. There are other people who are doing too much.
0: The wrong too much.
1: And squarely on the side of the wrong thing too much. So this is a little bit like, doesn't sit right. In my body, yaddy yaddy.
0: Wow.
1: Especially given who we are as a people and how load shedding is something that plagued us for the better part of a decade, right? We have been watching movies since the early 90s where they're like, ooh, hackers, ugh. And now obviously we live alongside AI. It's integrated into our lives, into our existence. But every day I have a small panic, like when my phone goes off or my watch goes off and it's like, ooh, money's come out of your account. And I'm like, even though I know I just spent that money.
0: Yeah.
1: You still stress because what if hackers were to hypothetically get into your bank account or your emails or your social media profiles?
0: Yeah.
1: That's the problem.
0: The other day, I had lost at least 230 rands. Someone lost.
1: Oh, 20 iterations of 30 rands.
0: Yeah, someone did me dirty. So, yeah. I'm the gullible, naive kind of guy. Yeah. Out here pressing buttons, much like my grandmother. See, that's where I get it. And I worry, right? Because the elders just press buttons. You receive a WhatsApp and then you're like, oh, I wonder what this
1: seems
0: is.
1: Seems legit.
0: Meanwhile, boom.
1: So again, now you're like, oh, come on, guys. Let's all be tech savvy. That's your G unit. Like the rest of us are super smart. So get this. Hackers are not just there trying to steal 20 versions of 30 Rand notes from you. Hundreds of supermarkets in France were hit by a cyber attack where hackers literally took control of the refrigeration systems and turned the temperature up. They Sean Pauled the supermarkets in France.
0: Guys, that's not a freeze anymore. That's literally a bra and a party and a good time for whoever manages to get into that fridge. Now, what happened to all the fridge? The food, by the way. What happened to all the food?
1: Okay, so no. Not one freezer.
0: Yeah.
1: Hundreds. Okay. Some supermarket chains reported their refrigeration units heating up to around 50 degrees Celsius for hours overnight. As a result, obviously, they've now had to throw away huge amounts of food. Fresh food, frozen food, ice cream, Alice, everything gone. Some stores even reported small fires and losses that are actually expected to run into millions of euros.
0: Yeah, all of that because also we're sitting behind a computer doing the most and manipulating the system. Guys, we are not safe.
1: Because the kids are bored and need to go touch grass. That's basically what happened. The hackers targeted software that lets stores manage their refrigeration remotely.
0: Wow.
1: Because these stores wanted to live in the
0: future.
1: And now you see what happens. The company behind the system says that many of the affected units were older models that couldn't receive modern security updates. Yeah. So basically, the freezers were high risk.
0: Yeah, so in a nutshell, right, just to get this right, this wasn't somebody, you know, sneaking into the supermarket or, you know, messing with dials. This was a cyber attack on the freezers.
1: In a nutshell, at the end of the day when it is night, yes. And that is what is happening in 2026. And amongst everything else that's going on, you need to worry about some dude in his mother's basement who may hack the refrigeration system at your supermarket and ruin... Waste, I think, is a better word.
0: Yeah.
1: Waste food in this economy. Somewhere in France currently is that oak. But can you imagine the manager of that particular supermarket walking in and it's just... It's not good,
0: exactly
1: guys.
0: That.
1: This is not
0: exactly
1: the movie.
0: That.
1: See, because back in the day, they would show you movies, and the hackers were always like sexy and like up to solving crimes.
0: No, not this time.
1: These hackers are just a nuisance.
0: Yeah. So basically, if anything is connected to the internet, it needs to be protected. You know, keep those security updates current. Also, you don't want to be that guy who's caught off guard, or else you will freeze.
1: Well, no, you won't. You'll schmelt.
0: Yeah. Either way. You're losing something.
1: You're getting burned, babe.
0: Hey, let's get into your news, watch your sports and traffic next.
2: Okay. This is becoming inconvenient now. Inconvenient. You heard the clues. You all followed the sighting. Some of you have come frighteningly close, and now I'm running out of places to hide. Who's that? Oh, my food came. So if you've spent the last few weeks listening from the sidelines, this would be an excellent time to join the chase for 100,000 Rand. One fugitive and not much time left. Come find me.
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1: Well, a 16-year-old boy is in police custody following the stabbing of a 6-year-old schoolgirl in Umhlali on the north coast. Police say the teenager entered a classroom this morning where there were learners and a teacher and locked the door behind him before the attack. And Finland's prime minister has called the US-Russia diesel deal a huge disappointment. Donald Trump announced on Friday that he and Russia's Vladimir Putin had struck an agreement for Russia to release large amounts of diesel onto the world markets to lower the prices. And the rand is trading at 16.49 to the dollar, 21.86 to the pound, 18.47 to the euro. Gold is trading at $4,183.25 an ounce. Brent crude oil at $107.67 a barrel. Rain expected across KZN tomorrow, with the Durban expected to reach a high of 25. Richards Bay, 33. Ulundi, 34. Margate, 27. Newcastle, a high of 32. Underberg, 28. Kokstad, 29. Moy River, a high of 30. Pietermaritzburg, 31. Ladysmith, a high of 32. In Durban, sunset at 5 past 6. Sunrise at 20 past 5. There's currently a 17 km/h southerly wind.

0: Very good afternoon to you from the sports team. Let's start off with cricket this afternoon. Australia have crushed South Africa by 214 runs in the first test at Kingsmead, wrapping up victory on the final day at Kingsmead, chasing an unlikely 422. The Proteas were bowled out for 206 despite a fighting 75 from opener Aidan Markram. The series will now move on to Gqeberha next Sunday, with the final test set for Cape Town on the 27th. Staying with crickets, the Kinnies Tuskers all-rounder Chad Laycock produced a sensational spell with the ball to earn a 6-wicket haul and disable the Titans' batting order in their Pro 20 clash. Now, the Highveld side were 204 all out just under their 20 overs, with Laycock ripping through their order to produce figures of 6 for 26. And the Tuskers are currently at the crease. They're in their sixth over. Tuskers now 52 with loss of 3 wickets. And then in some football news, Manchester United boss Michael Carrick has played down the pressure on him and his side ahead of a tough trip to Atletico Madrid in the Champions League. They've won just 2 of their 8 matches in all competitions this season and were heavily criticised for not running enough in Saturday's 1-1 draw with Tottenham. Carrick says, if you're at United, you have to deal with opinions.
1: Pretty good at shutting off and living a little bit in my bubble, if you like. And I think it's about managing it and controlling it and staying focused on what we can do. We understand inside what it's like, what it feels like and what we need to do. And it's part of the challenge, for sure, of dealing with it. But I'm used to it.
0: Premier League reigning champions Arsenal will host Lille as well in the Champions League. And then ending off with Formula One news, South Africa have lost out to Rwanda in the race to bring Formula One back to Africa. Now, F1 have confirmed a brand new FIA Grade 1 circuit will be built near Kigali's new international airport, with the Grand Prix targeted for the early 2030s. Now, the move will end Africa's 3-decade absence from the calendar, the continent last hosting an F1 race at Kailami in 1993. Right, that's it from me for now. For the East Coast Radio Sports Team, I'm Faida Crouch.
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3: Slow-moving traffic on the N2 northbound. If you're heading towards Umhlanga coming from Durban, just near the Westwood Mall. If you're traveling in the vicinity, a heads up for that. We've got an obstruction just as you approach the Clare Road Bridge. And if you are on the M7 Eden Swales, and that's if you are heading towards Bluff coming from Pinetown, we do have some delays for you just as you approach the N2 highway. It is due to a truck that's broken down there. For East Coast Radio Traffic, I'm Andy James.
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5: You don't sound like the East Coast Radio fugitive. What's going on? You found him.
6: Who are?
5: Oh, it's Tash. She found him at Newcastle Mall.
6: Newcastle Mall in Newcastle.
5: Guys.
6: Okay, well then, Tash, congratulations! Yay! Yay! Well done.

0: to Tash.
1: There you go. Winning streak. Tash winning herself 15,000 rands.
0: Well done to Tash.
1: There you go. Winning streak. Tash winning herself 15,000 rands.
2: The fugitive has been found, and a share of 400,000 rand has been won. T's and C's apply.
3: 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Not bad at all.

0: Which one is that one now? Where did that come from? Where did the ha come from?
1: You know, someone has to do it. Shout out to the backing vocalist.
0: Easy, man. Hey, shout out to you. Shout out to you as well.
1: Thank you.
0: I see you deviating from the fact that you've brought like so many packages into the studio. Now you want us to lol. What's that all about? I thought you stopped shopping this excessively.
1: So what I've done is I've also just texted two of our colleagues to say, come in, there's shoes for you.
0: Yeah.
1: So basically, what in the Santa Claus is going on?
0: Don't lie. There's more for you there than for them.
1: That's inconsequential. Moving on. Let's talk about something completely different. Now, earlier, we received a call that was quite abrupt. Ordinarily, we obviously have a pretty good idea as to what's going to happen on this show because we've been doing the show for 6 years. So, you know, we have an idea. We know which buttons do what and which song is going to play next and all that kind of stuff. But Andy James did her traffic just after Newswatch at 3 o'clock. And then we thought, oh, well, that obviously must be the East Coast Radio Fugitive because only he would be that menacing that he would deign to interrupt the stellar program called Stacey and Jay Spoo. But it wasn't even him.
0: Yeah, it wasn't even him. Would have been nice to chat to him. But you know what was even nicer was the fact that Tash found the East Coast Radio Fugitive.
1: Yay, Tash.
0: Winning herself her share of 400,000 rand to be exact. She walked away with 15,000 rand before the show even started. Guys, in case you missed that moment, here's how it went down.
2: Did that really happen?
0: Uh-oh, Stacey, what's going on? Even cutting our promos.
1: Okay, well, let's answer the phone.
0: Let's answer the
1: phone. Hi, everyone, by the way.
0: Hello, East Coast Radio, hello. How's it?
3: Hello.
0: How's it?
1: Hello.
3: Hey, how are you?
0: We're good. Normally, this is the phone that the fugitive, the East Coast Radio Fugitive, uses to dial into the studio.
1: You don't sound like the
0: you
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0: You don't sound like the East Coast Radio Fugitive. What's going on? You found him.
1: Who are?
0: Oh, it's Tash. She found him at Newcastle Mall.
1: Newcastle Mall in Newcastle.
0: Guys.
1: Okay, well then, Tash, congratulations! Yay! Well done to Tash.
0: There you go. Right. Winning streak. Tash winning herself 15,000 rands.
1: Well done to Tash.
0: There you go.
1: Right.
0: Winning streak. Tash winning herself 15,000 rands.
2: 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T's and C's apply.
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0: So here's the thing when it comes to the East Coast Radio Fugitive, right? We know so many people. So many people are like, oh, I knew he was there. This time around, he was at the Newcastle Mall where Tash found him and won herself 15,000 rand. But I'm sure there are a lot of people around that area who are like, oh, man, I think I knew the guy. I found the guy.
1: Because you didn't have the audacity to go up and be like, hang on, are you the East Coast Radio Fugitive?
0: Swak.
1: So if you are currently listening, disappointed.
0: Aye.
1: Happy for Tash, but also disappointed for yourself.
0: Yeah.
1: If you were just there, if he was right within your grasp, but Tash got there first, tell us. We want to hear your side of a story, right? If you were there, Newcastle Mall as well, what was it like? Where were you parked? Were you 2 minutes early? Were you 5 minutes late? Like, all the details, all the juicy bits, please let us know. 061-792-9495.
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7: Still have the congestion if you're traveling on the N to northbound, heading towards Mhlanga, coming from Durban. It is due to an accident just after the Spaghetti Junction, so heads up for that. Then you've got delays on the N to northbound after the Guamashu Highway. For East Coast Radio traffic, I'm Andy James.
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4: Okay, this is becoming inconvenient now. Inconvenient. You heard the clues. You all followed the sighting. Some of you have come frighteningly close, and now I'm running out of places to hide. Who's that? Oh, my food came. So if you've spent the last few weeks listening from the sidelines, this would be an excellent time to join the chase. 400,000 Rand, one fugitive, and not much time left. Come find me.
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0: You know what, man? I'm not going to lie. The Toni Braxton of the 90s really gave us the hits, Baba. You're making me high. Still playing in the background on KZN's number one hit music station, Sanbo Dani Bafetu. We are 6 minutes away from the hour of 4 o'clock. Stacey and Jace with you all the way till 6 p.m. Now, Stacey, before we started the show, before even our intro was concluded, we got a call. Someone using the East Coast Refused to phone.
1: Yes.
0: Tash, her name. Well, she claimed 15,000 rand. She found the guy.
1: She did.
0: And that was very quick. That was very smooth. I love it. She found him at the Newcastle Mall. I wonder, would he... Because for me now, this is like a lolly situation. I'm like, ah, you got caught. You got caught. You got caught.
1: Well, I mean, you know what? Actually, in the East Coast Radio Fugitive's defense,
0: yeah,
1: the objective is that he does get caught.
0: Yeah. Yeah, yes.
1: And just between us squirrel friends, yesterday when we spoke to him and he gave us the clue and he said from one castle to another castle, I was like, he's going to be in Newcastle.
0: Yes.
1: So he's, you know, he's not even breadcrumbing us at this point. He's like, I'm literally giving you a location,
0: okay,
1: babes.
0: Okay, okay. So I'd love to check up on the guy, find out how he's doing. We're going to dial him right now.
1: Ring.
0: Let's hope he answers the phone. Come on, ECR fugitive. It's ringing once, it's ringing twice.
2: Hello?
0: How's it?
2: Who's there?
0: Laka,
1: it's us.
0: Stacey and Jace,
1: your
0: besties. Your
1: brother,
0: man.
1: And your sister. Your siblings.
0: Why are you pretending, buddy? Come on now. You know you love us.
2: You know, this call center, I don't know.
1: Fair enough.
2: How many times now these people are phoning and worrying me now?
0: I can't tell them
2: I'm the fugitive. Stop eating.
0: Yeah.
1: Well, yes.
0: All right. It is us, ECR Fugitive. Welcome. Welcome to East Coast Radio. Your home.
2: My brother and my sister, how are you?
1: We're so good. I think a more pertinent question at this stage, Mr. Fugitive, sir, is how are you? Hey? How are things going?
2: I'm fine, eh? We're on the third week now.
1: Yeah. I'm fine.
0: Tired of running, eh? Tired of running.
1: It's exhausting. Okay, so let's talk about what happened just after 3 o'clock this afternoon. Do you know that Tash has claimed the money? Or was it all just a blur?
2: Congratulations to Tash. No, I knew I was standing by a warning sign there for quite a long time, you know. I said, hey, nobody's coming by the car. Let me walk to right in front of the mall by the warning sign. I'm standing there. People are just standing and looking at me.
0: Yeah.
2: Then here comes Tash strolling, slow, and just taps me, says, she even asks me slowly, are you the East Coast Radio? Then, just like that, you won 15,000 rand. And before you'll even say it, the Bash with Tash never win. This is Tash.
1: Guys, it's a different Tash. Hey, there's, man, more than one Tash.
0: You know what? East Coast Refugitive, I love your humor. I love the fact that you can crack a joke every now and again. You've got so much money on you. It's not even funny.
1: Also, the way that you... The way that you were so gracious in quote-unquote defeat, it's also the fact that he left where he was to go and stand in the front of the mall. He's like, hello.
0: See me, hello.
1: Come and get me.
0: I got money.
1: Now, Mr. East Coast Radio Fugitive, sir, were you personally surprised that Tash, not Bash with Tash, but Tash the winner, cracked the clue so quickly? Or did you think that you like maybe had like a couple more hours to go, that maybe you could have had done a spot of shopping first?
2: You know what I said? I said, no, now I'm feeling sorry, man. You know, nobody's finding me.
0: Mm.
2: So I started pulling. You know what pulling means? You know, you drag your feet.
1: Mm.
2: So I'm moving about. I said, okay, let me stand here. Let me stand there. So, you know, I'm happy for the people of KZN. This is all for them anyway. I want them to find me. So, you know, Newcastle, I think the heat was slowing everybody down.
1: Probably, I was about to say, it's quite warm this side, so I can only imagine.
0: So we're gonna switch it up now, East Coast Refugitive. We wanna ask you some questions that are slightly different, because you're a person and you deserve to be known on a deeper level. What is it like if you were to be honest, like, what is it like being you right now as someone who has cash and people are looking to find?
2: Well, if I had to put it in one word, it would be phenomenal. You know, in my normal life, you know, I never get to feel the way the fugitive feels. Mm. You know, I feel like a celebrity, man. Oh, people want to take out pictures with me.
0: Yeah, and I'm like,
2: what's wrong with you all? You can't even see my face.
0: Listen, phenomenal. is a big word. Some people can't spell it, but yeah, we
1: PH,
0: understand that.
1: PH.
0: Feeling.
1: Yeah. Something like a phenomenon. Okay, Mr. Fugitive, we're going to let you go. Because
0: yeah.
1: When you said you're going to describe it in one word, I thought you would have said hot, given that you're in Newcastle, but fair enough. One more question before we let you go. You obviously, we don't know what you look like, but we know that you move very quickly. We know that you constantly have access to our phone lines and that you can basically hack our systems at any moment. But if you could have a fictional superpower, what would it be?
2: If I had a fictional superpower, it would be invisibility.
0: Wow.
1: Yes.
0: Right on the nose.
1: Yeah, right power. There.
0: All right. Listen, you want to, while we're having this very nice chat, see like how we always do, like buddies, you want to hoy a clue there for the people before we get into your news one? Come on.
2: Oh, yeah. I also want to materialize fried chicken.
1: Oh,
0: wow.
1: Preach.
0: Okay.
2: He's not, that power?
0: Yes. He's not responding to my question. Oh, he's gone.
1: With a chicken licking spoon.
0: He's gone. He just said that, then he left. We need to get into your news. We're going to try and get him back again. Jeez.
1: He did. Look. He's invisible.
0: Materialized chicken.
1: Look at that go.
0: Wow.
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8: 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Maybe next time. 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
9: The Reserve Bank says its 3% inflation target will stay even when the economy faces shocks like unrest or investor uncertainty. David Folkes, an advisor to the governor and a member of the Monetary Policy Committee, has been speaking at a public lecture at UKZN today. The lecture was hosted in partnership with the bank and explored South Africa's evolving inflation targeting framework. Folkes says 3% is the lowest workable number for an emerging market.
10: But 3% is kind of the lowest number that can accommodate those frictions. And so it gives everyone an experience that's quite close to price stability. So that's the way to do it. So these changes came through in 2025. 3-6 is gone. The target is now 3. The way we approach things like shocks, we always knew we could get hit by shocks. We really don't want to do this thing where we say, okay, no, we're going to postpone the inflation target adjustment or anything like that.
9: Well, please be advised the following story may be distressing to some listeners, particularly young ones. A 16-year-old boy is in police custody following the stabbing of a 6-year-old schoolgirl in Umhlali on the north coast. Police say the teenager entered a class full of learners and their teacher this morning and locked the door behind him. They say he attacked the child before fleeing the scene. The young girl was rushed to a specialist medical facility where she's receiving attention. Police say a preliminary investigation has revealed the suspect was previously arrested for intimidation in April this year. He's facing charges of attempted murder and assault. The boy is expected to appear before the Guadaguza Magistrates Court soon. A man who drove rapper Kenan Forbes on the day he was killed has recalled the deadly shooting that also claimed the life of his entrepreneur friend Dibello Motswane. Simphiwe Ngidi worked at Hugo Club in Durban, where Forbes was due to perform on the night he was shot. Seven men accused of the murder are on trial in the Durban High Court. Newswatch's Nhlanhla Mabaso has been at court.
11: Simphiwe Ngidi told the court that he was instructed by his manager to pick up a car at a vehicle rental company at King Shaka International Airport and pick up Kenan Forbes and Tibello Motsoane. He testified that Forbes' bodyguard was also present and traveled with them in the vehicle. The trial had Forbes and the driver both went to a hair salon on Florida Road, right above Wish Restaurant, where the rapper and Motsoane had a meal that would turn out to be their last. Ngidi recalled later hearing a loud noise, saying it never crossed his mind that what he heard were gunshots.
12: Then I heard a loud bang, you know, and, you know, I thought it was fireworks because I remember just seeing sparks and sparks, thinking it was fireworks. I thought it was a prank. I thought maybe someone was really, like, playing with fireworks. And then as that was happening, I heard someone say, hey, they've got a gun.
11: The trial continues. Nhlanhla Mabaso, East Coast Radio News Watch, Durban High Court.
9: And Finland's Prime Minister has called the US-Russia diesel deal a huge disappointment. Donald Trump announced on Friday that he and Russia's Vladimir Putin had struck an agreement for Russia to release large amounts of diesel onto world markets in a bid to lower prices. Finnish Prime Minister Petteri Orpo says a direct deal with Putin is against everything they have done together and with the US in support of Ukraine. He believes such a deal only serves to fund Russia's war against Ukraine. The Finnish Prime Minister has urged Europe and Ukraine supporters to say this forcefully to Trump. Durban 25 tomorrow, Pietermaritzburg 31, Richards Bay 33.
13: And here's what's coming up in your sports. South Africa collapse against Australia in their first test at Kingsmead. The Tuskers lose 4 wickets as they chase 205 against the Titans. And Banyana Banyana coach Desiree Ellis says they won't underestimate Madagascar tonight.
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1: Queuing traffic on the N2 northbound as you approach the Spaghetti Junction. It is due to an accident that's taking place near the Clare Road Bridge, and traffic is now backed up all the way past Chesterville, affecting traffic coming off the N3 as well. And if you're on the M7 heading towards the N2, we've got queuing traffic as you approach the N2 towards Bluff. 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
0: We've been asking the kids of KZN to send their questions for the East Coast Radio Fugitive, and wow, they did not disappoint.
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0: Yeah, it's you.
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0: It's you, man.
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0: 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Although earlier on, our very own Tash, who I'm assuming is a Natasha too herself, the only words that she needed was, are you the East Coast Radio fugitive? Delivered in a clean and concise and respectful way. And wouldn't you know it, she found him.
1: Guys,
0: she found him.
1: Guys, and we are here for it, man. We're always celebrating. We're always celebrating when you win, because that's the whole point, right? We want you to win your share of 400,000 rands. But here's the thing. Not everyone makes it in time, right? Same thing happened in Newcastle, Vandag, when Tash won 15,000 rand. We've been getting a lot of messages from people who were absolutely convinced that they've cracked the clue, jumped in the car, headed to the location, and got there. Boom, it was too late.
0: Ala Jojo, just too little too late. So we thought that we might do a little bit of a check-in, specifically with our friends over in Newcastle.
1: Hey.
0: How close were you? Did you see it happening in front of you? Mm. Did you see it happening behind you? Mm. Were you already in the car when you heard that he was exactly where you were a little bit earlier? Because, guys, this is in this heat, in this economy,
1: yeah,
0: you are working hard. Hey, you're putting your backs into this thing.
1: Yeah, Stacey, speaking of working hard, people have been doing some detective work.
0: Yes.
1: You know, figuring out the clues, sitting down, sketching, working with seven-year-olds sometimes, because the kids can assist.
0: Yeah, of course.
1: Yeah, and they generally are right, and they're very, very, very knowledgeable about finding things, right? Getting to the right place, only to discover that someone beat you. Just by a few minutes. This is nerve-wracking.
0: So,
1: so much work.
0: Leanne sent us a WhatsApp on that note. I just wanted to say I was at the Newcastle Mall.
1: Wow.
0: I drove all the way from the other mall. And yes, I didn't spot the fugitive. Yeah. Crying emoji.
1: Also, Sunita, all the way from Facebook, saying he's in Newcastle. I missed him in Ladysmith.
0: Sorry, yeah. Sunita. Yeah. Sorry, Leanne.
1: But yeah, Sunita and Leanne are not the only ones. A lot of people are disappointed right now.
2: Hey, Stacey and J-Spoo, it's Michelle. I'm sitting here in Durban and yet I'm literally sweating bullets for the people in Newcastle, because the same way that Tasha's husband was sending her voice notes, screen grabs of the clues that you guys were giving, mm-hmm. I was also giving my friend in Newcastle the screen grabs, voice notes of the clues. And the amazing thing is that he was in the car park as well. But no. He said at first there were a lot of people who were screaming and singing and dancing, so he thought the fugitive was caught. Unfortunately, not. Then there were a group of people that were in a 4x4 and they were screaming that the fugitive was caught. Unfortunately, he wasn't caught then as well. So it was two false alarms and he kept on searching in the car park. But unfortunately, Tash beat him to it. So well done, Tash, on catching the fugitive.
1: I like the fact that people are teaming up. You know, even though I'm not at the specific location that I'm assuming he's at, I'm calling a friend to be like, Chomi, look, lap, we can share the monies.
0: I also would like to point out that that was Michelle, right? So she was helping her friend.
1: Mm.
0: She was being a good chummy, right?
1: Shout out.
0: However, I would like to focus on the people who were jawling in the parking lot. Newcastle, you jaw on a Tuesday afternoon? Are you my people?
1: No, they live different that side,
0: Stacey. Because also, like, are you just merely causing a distraction, a diversion? Is that a tactic? Or are you jawling on a Tuesday? Now I have more questions.
1: You know what, Stacey? If they're jawling on a Tuesday, it's fine. Have you been that side? It's so hot.
0: That's what I'm saying.
1: You step outside, you're like, oh my goodness, I'm so thirsty. Give me something.
0: Talk about club going up on a Tuesday.
1: All right, let's find out how the roads are looking. And surely later, Stacey, we're going to try and get a hold of the East Coast Radio fugitive at least for the last time before we get to 5 o'clock.
0: I mean, I'd hope
1: so. We must.
0: He's working for the next 43 minutes, guys. He must work.
1: We need a clue.
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4: Still have the delays on the N2 northbound. If you're heading towards Mhlanga coming from Durban at the Spigate Junction, it is due to an accident that took place just near the Clare Road Bridge. So a heads up for that. For East Coast Radio traffic, I'm Andy James.
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12: 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He's on the move. And the remainder of that 400,000 rand in cash has to go from him to you.
13: We spoke to him a couple of minutes ago and he gave us a couple of cryptic clues.
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15: 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And hello is just off the N3 traveling to Newcastle, Ladysmith. Area.
16: Okay, now that's like spot on. 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
3: 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Mm-hmm.

0: So, quick one. KZN and Stacey, did we ever get around understanding what they wanted that way?
1: So, before they reunited for whatever it was, 20 years of millennium or something, the boys were asked, as in the Backstreet Boys themselves, which way? What is it that you want? And they themselves do not know. And if that is not the truth for each and every single one of us, then I don't know what is. What do you want? I don't know what I want.
0: Wait, did I just... why is the producer laughing at my Nie Gevjet? Is
1: what,
0: that
1: what,
0: a...
1: Okay, well, what
0: I was trying to say they don't know.
1: Hello, Vietni.
0: Ah, I would like this. Haha, showcase. Teamwork makes the dream work. I love it. Balance, Baba.
1: And on that note...
0: Let's move on, please.
1: Teamwork does make the dream work. You know, we're very taken with the way that you guys are really putting the community into the East Coast Radio Fugitive.
0: Let's do it. Let's do it in the news way, because this is an announcement every day. Every
1: twinkle,
0: day.
1: Twinkle, little star. All right, let's go. Okay.
0: You ready? All right. Where we were heading with this conversation and why is this background music playing, right? It's because we have a very important message to share with you. Now, we've mentioned this before. I repeat, we have mentioned this before, but with so many people joining the hunt for the East Coast Radio Fugitive every day, we decided, you know what, we need to make sure that everybody knows how we want you to participate.
1: Thank you, Jay Spoo. Now, people are sharing clues, comparing theories, sending in sightings, and getting properly invested in the search. And we love that. Tens across the board. And that is exactly what the game was designed and intended to do.
0: All right, Stacey reporting live from the not-so-East Coast Radio news team. However, right, as the excitement grows, so does the responsibility to keep it fun and safe for everybody. So if you think you've spotted the East Coast Radio fugitive, please don't chase him. Don't block the roads. Don't surround vehicles. Don't put yourself in danger, or you will find yourself in trouble.
1: Precisely on that very basis, Jay Spoo, please, KZN, follow the clues. Share your theories. Report a sighting. Play detective. Just remember to respect the fugitive's personal space as well as the people around him.
0: Now remember, there are families, businesses, and other road users going about their day, and this has nothing to do with them. So please, don't put yourself or them at risk.
1: Do not drive recklessly, don't run through traffic, and don't behave in a way that makes anyone feel uncomfortable or safe.
0: Let's keep it.
1: Commit, almost there.
0: Okay.
1: Technical difficulties.
0: Let's keep this to what it needs to be. Fun. Province-wide game that brings people together.
1: Precisely, Jay Spoo. 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
6: The Umkhonto Wesizwe Party has cancelled its final rally for the local government elections. The event was scheduled for Sunday. And Yemen's Houthi rebels have warned they will target Riyadh's airport, a refinery, and an Aramco facility if the Saudi-led coalition follows through on its threat to strike an oil facility in Sana'a. The rebels earlier told civilians and employees to evacuate all Saudi Aramco oil facilities. The rand is trading at 16.51 to the dollar, 21.86 to the pound, 18.47 to the euro. Gold is trading at $4,166.01 an ounce. Brent crude oil at $108.28 a barrel. Overcast in KZN tomorrow with rain forecast for later in the day. Durban high of 25, Ulundi 34, Richards Bay 33, Ladysmith and Newcastle 32, Pietermaritzburg 31, Mooi River 30, Kokstad 29, Underberg a high of 28, Margate 27. In Durban, sunset at 5 past 6, sunrise at 20 past 5. There's a 32 k's per hour southwesterly wind.
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0: Right, let's kick this one off with some football. Banyana Banyana coach Desiree says her side won't take Madagascar lightly despite carrying a commanding 4-0 lead into tonight's second leg Olympic qualifier. South Africa are aiming to seal their place in the next round of qualifying for the 2028 Los Angeles Games. Former Shooting Stars striker Ronald Donnelly netted a hat-trick in the first leg, with Hilda Makaya also netting getting on the score sheet rather. Coach Ellis says they want to get the job done.
1: But we first have to secure the game. We first have to win the game. 4-0 doesn't mean that we're going to underestimate them. We still have to really play well from the start to make sure that they don't get the football in the game.
0: Yeah, it's a 6 p.m. kickoff at the Toyota Stadium tonight. And then Top Flight Football returns tonight when Richards Bay FC will lock horns with MTN 8 finalists, or MTN 8 champions, rather. Mamelodi Sundowns at 7:30. The run-ups, Orlando Pirates, will seek redemption when they face TS Galaxy at the same time. Durban City play host to AmaZulu FC, also at 7:30 in their KZN derby. Kaizer Chiefs also in action. They take on Stellenbosch FC. And then Arsenal head into tonight's Champions League clash against Lille with a growing injury list after Piero Incapié and Martin Zubimendi picked up knocks in training. The Gunners squad is

0: The Gunners squad is stretched, but teenage sensation Max Domen is in line for an opportunity. Now, manager Mikel Arteta has backed the 16-year-old, with Lionel Messi recently naming him as one of football's brightest young talents.
1: In the few appearances that he had, he has already done remarkable things, and that's somebody that is touched with a special gift. It's a joy to watch. The way he moves, the way he touches the ball, the way he carries himself is just different, and that's what makes him unique.
0: Ending off with cricket, Australia have crushed South Africa by 214 runs in the first test at Kingsmead, wrapping up victory on the final day at Kingsmead Stadium. Now chasing an unlikely 422, the Proteas were bowled out for 206 despite a fighting 75 from opener Aiden Markram. Now the series moves to Gqeberha next Sunday, with the final test set for Cape Town on the 27th. Right, that's it for now for the East Coast Radio Sports team. I'm Fela Crouch.
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3: Still have delays, unfortunately, if you're traveling between the N2 highway, the M7 rather, and the Mngeni Road heading towards Umhlanga or heading towards the airport. Use the M4 Ruthless Highway. It is backed up. It is due to an accident just before the Spaghetti Junction and another one before the Clay Road Bridge. It is affecting traffic coming off the N3 as well. So if you are coming from Pinetown or coming from Durban Central, you are going to see that backlog. 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
2: 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Did that really happen?
4: Uh-oh, Stacey, what's going on? 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
4: 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You found him.
5: Who are...
4: Oh, it's Tash. She found him at Newcastle Mall.
5: Newcastle Mall in Newcastle.
4: Guys.
5: Okay, well, then, Tash, congratulations! Yay! Well done to Tash.
4: There you go.
5: Right.
4: Winning streak. Tash winning herself 15,000 rands.
7: Congratulations to Tash. I was standing by a warning sign there for quite a long time. You know, I said, hey, nobody's coming by the car. Let me walk to right in front of the mall by the warning sign. I'm standing there. People are just standing and looking at me.
4: Yeah.
7: And here comes Tash slowly, slow, and just taps me. Says, she even asks me slowly, are you the radio? Then, just like that, you want 15,000 then. And if you, before you'll even say it, Bash with Tash never win. This is
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0: Listen, man, if it's a hit, we're definitely playing it right here on KZN's Hit Music Station. Don't mess with my man, Nivea, still playing in the background, all to the mix. Samba, back to friends. It's almost time for your 4:45 traffic with Andy James. But, in case you missed it, Tash won 15,000 rand before the show started as part of the East Coast Radio Fugitive. She found the East Coast Radio Fugitive, Newcastle Mall. Yeah, look at that. It's very hot that side.
1: Literally and figuratively. The cash is available. It's the only thing that's raining there is money, as it turns out. 15,000 rand. What have we done today? You know what I mean? We know what Tash has done today. What have you done today, KZN? 15,000 rands richer. But now the thing is, one was obviously out and about, specifically at this location, Newcastle Mall. And joining us, manager of Newcastle Mall, Beulah Rajkumar. How are you?
0: Hello, ma'am. How you doing?
2: Hi, guys. I'm fine, and you?
0: So good.
1: I mean, listen, Miss Beulah, there must have been a situation at Newcastle Mall on a Tuesday that you have never seen before.
2: Yes, we did.
1: Girl, you're like, the things I've seen can never be unseen.
0: Just explain what you've seen, okay? Just tell us, what was the vibration like today?
2: Yeah, so it was like around 12 o'clock when the security started to notice an increase in shoppers, and they were rushing around curiously, some of them even asking the security manager if he was the fugitive. So yeah, we kind of guessed what was going on.
1: Yes. So at approximately 12 o'clock this afternoon, you were like, this is weird. Ordinarily, I mean, I get a lunchtime rush.
2: Yeah,
1: but this feels a little strange. Yeah.
2: Something. Not on the 13th of October, no.
1: And in the middle of the... Imagine, Miss Beulah.
0: All right. Miss Beulah Rajkumar, please, tell us what was it like for the shoppers and the visitors trying to piece the clues together in real time from where you were sitting and watching?
2: You could see everyone wants to be the person that figures it out first, and you could see the curious eyes and things. So yeah, it was a really fun atmosphere, and that's what we love to see at Newcastle Mall. It was really great.
1: Well, I can tell you, Beulah, according to people who were outside just in the parking lot, there was a lot of dancing and jolling. So whenever that's happening, for sure. And clearly, it is the vibe and the atmosphere of Newcastle Mall that has lured in the East Coast Radio Fugitive. He chose this particular location for his clue. For those who haven't actually been to visit the mall before, what makes Newcastle Mall such a landmark in Northern KZN?
2: I think that we are the best shopping mall in the area. We are definitely the largest. We have around 90 stores, so that's a really great variety of shopping and dining under one roof. But we love being more than just a shopping destination, so we love bringing the community together and creating memorable experiences. And we do believe that this initiative definitely did that, and it was wonderful to see that Newcastle Mall was getting this recognition from a platform like East Coast.
0: Shout out to Newcastle, shout out to Newcastle Mall. Now, when he was found, please tell us what that vibration was like.
2: Repeat that?
0: You were saying when the East Coast Refugitive was found, what was the vibe like?
2: Yeah, I mean, it was really exciting. We kind of also know Tash, and we love her. She's a wonderful person. Aww. So, I mean, it was actually amazing that she won it, and she definitely, I think it came for her at a time when she needed it, and it was just really great. I think you guys did something wonderful, maybe even unintentionally, but yeah, it really did make a difference in someone's life, and we love that.
1: So Beulah, that's such a wonderful sentiment. Thank you so much for your
0: Thank
1: time.
0: Thank you.
1: Thank you for allowing us into your mall. I am assuming that people are going to head down there tonight for a bit of a snackaroo. You know what I mean? We are eating, we are jolling, we are all a community. Spend some cash money dollar. And thank you for telling us a little tidbit about Tash.
0: Yeah.
1: She was a wonderful winner, and as we now know, a truly deserving winner. That's beautiful. Thank you, Beulah.
0: Thank you. Go back to work, okay?
2: Okay.
0: Yeah, even though you are a manager, you're not allowed to just leave.
1: She's busy, this one. She's busy.
0: Shut up, man. There you go. The story behind Tash's win of 15,000 rand. We just spoke to the marketing manager of Newcastle Mall. Shut up, man. That's really nice. The other thing is, it's nice to hear that we're doing more than just giving away money. We're actually changing people's lives, and the community across KZN is involved, and that's really nice to hear.
1: Well, this is it. I mean, I think that every time we do something like this, it is obviously all for you, KZN, and not that anybody wouldn't be so stoked to get their hands on a share of 400,000 rand, but when you get the full picture, as we did now, and I mean, that's a community who knows each other,
0: beautiful.
1: Right? There, Beulah knows Tash, you won the money. It's just it was worth coming to work today. So shout thank you out to the East Coast Radio Fugitive. Well done to Tash. Nice. Thank you, Newcastle Mall. And thank you to the community of Newcastle.
0: Beautiful
1: for
0: stuff.
1: 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Thank you, guys.
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4: Still have heavy delays between the M7 and the Clare Road Bridge on the N2 northbound. If you are heading towards the airport, I'd say use the M4, go through Durban as an alternative route. Otherwise, traffic is heavily backed up. And then if you are on the N2 southbound, heading back to Durban, really slow as well, just as you approach the Westwood Mall. In Pinetown, we've got queuing traffic to be on the lookout for on the St. John's Avenue Bridge. For East Coast Radio Traffic, I'm Andy James.
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0: Katy Perry, Dark Horse, East Coast Radio, KZN's number one hit music station. Okay, so what have we done today? We have spoken about how some hackers in France hacked all the refrigeration systems of supermarkets. As a result, millions of euros worth of food has been lost. Mm-hmm, yeah, see. Guys, even those fancy places with a croissant, they also got their issues. Okay, so told you about that. Then we also managed to tell you that Tash had correctly located, found, signed, sealed, and delivered the East Coast Radio Fugitive along with a 15,000 Rand bounty, which is not bad going for a Tuesday afternoon.
1: No. It hasn't been a bad day at all. But Stacey, I think before we run out of time,
0: we
1: need to call
0: to
1: the East Coast Radio Fugitive real quick, babes, real quick. Yo.
0: Okay,
1: because we need that clue, man. We need that clue.
0: Sorry, I was just like, Tash one, I'm good, you know. All right, sorry, you're right.
1: Seema's going to pick up just now.
2: Hello?
1: Hello, how's it?
2: How are you?
1: Hey, you're picking up on time now. I like these tendencies.
0: Hello?
1: Listen. East Coast Refuture, before we do anything else, come on, man. You got to hoist a clue before you vie.
2: Yeah, you're about to clock out, yeah?
1: Yeah.
0: Well, you are, technically.
2: Yeah, both of us.
1: listen, before you give us the clue, like, just for fun, right? Because we've got a bit of time. If you had to explain what you do to a 6-year-old, how would you describe it?
2: I'll say, see ya, lady. You know what I do for a living. I go around KZN and I got somebody else's money and I hide and stay. And if they find me, I give the money away. But don't do that, eh? If a stranger says I'm going to give you money, don't talk to me.
0: Okay.
2: That's what I'll say.
0: Okay. Let me tell you, that is not only confusing to a 6-year-old, that was confusing to me as a 16-year-old. Hey!
2: But you know, I'm trying to say, like, you know, don't, in real life, you know, don't talk to me.
0: You're like, I'm fine.
1: Okay.
0: I'm fine.
1: We get it.
0: Okay, now, Fugitive, that was a lovely little sidebar. It was giving look over there. Let's circle back. There is 1 minute and 10 seconds left on your clock before you have to stop for the day. A clue,
2: take
0: please.
2: A deep breath.
0: Clue, go.
2: Right. So, I've traveled all the way to Newcastle today and Tash found the cash and I got found at Newcastle Mall. I'm ready for my road trip tomorrow. And even though I just came from the beach, I'm heading back to the beach. Wow. When you and young and I'm free. You know that song.
1: Shekinah and Kaldoid will be proud.
2: And you can try and find me tomorrow. Earlier today, I told you exactly where I'm heading to. Luck a drive. You're the best. I love you.
1: What about the bounty? Come on. How much is it? Guys, okay.
0: I hope that he knows he clocked off 30 seconds early.
1: Do you think it has something to do with that song? That Carl Deutsch and
0: well,
1: Shekinah song?
0: Well, no, but he said now back that he had beach. Given a clue earlier in the day, so possibly to either Danny Gazzelli or Carol LaFori, even Breakfast.
1: Back to the beach.
0: And he had actually already given out the exact location as to where he would be heading, but he's going back to the beach.
1: All right, you decide for that. Good luck.
0: Yeah,
1: let's get into your news watch. Here's your news watch with Danielle. Up next.
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4: Well, the AKA and Tibbs murder trial has heard how a wounded Tebello Motswane tried to get himself to safety after he and his friend Kenan Forbes were shot. Motswane, an entrepreneur, and the rapper Forbes died in the shooting in Durban over 3 years ago. 7 men are on trial for the murders, with the state today leading evidence from witnesses, including a man who drove both victims on the day. Newswatch's Nhlanhla Mabaso was at the Durban High Court.
5: Two of the witnesses who gave testimony in the high-profile murder case were present when gunmen shot at both Kenan Forbes and Tebello Motswane. The driver Simphiwe Ngidi and Tshidiso Mokoko, who was a DJ for Forbes, told the court that after gunshots rang out, they all ran into the restaurant next to Wish out of panic and fear. Ngidi says shortly after that, Tibbs crawled while bleeding from the gunshot wounds.
6: We were all checking ourselves, then we realized that no one here is harmed. And then one of the guys from AKA's team just said, "Where's Kenan?" That's when we realized that Kenan was not amongst us.
5: Prosecutors will need more evidence from witnesses tomorrow. Nhlanhla Mabaso, East Coast Radio News Watch, Durban High Court.
4: The Umkhonto weSizwe Party has cancelled its final rally for the local government elections. The event was scheduled for this coming weekend. NewsWatch's Tsakane Mhlongo reports.
7: The MK party says it will electronically share the election manifesto with members and party structures. It says cancelling Sunday's rally would allow it to focus its resources and efforts on community engagement and campaign activities at what level. The party has called on all its members and structures to strengthen community engagement and promote unity for the elections. The MKP ends its statement by saying it has noted the growing membership, telling its members to welcome those who are new to the party. Tsakane Mhlongo, East Coast Radio News Watch.
4: Tongaat Hewlett will be removed from the Johannesburg Stock Exchange next month. The JSE says it's decided to remove the company's ordinary shares from its main board, ending a listing that dates back 74 years. Tongaat Hewlett, which is one of South Africa's biggest sugar producers and agricultural businesses, is said to have struggled to meet several of its obligations as a listed company since entering business rescue. The delisting on the 3rd of November does not involve an offer to shareholders, and no payment will be made to them as a result. The South African Reserve Bank says its 3% inflation target will stay even when the economy faces shocks like unrest or an investor uncertainty. David Folkes, an advisor to the governors and a member of the Monetary Policy Committee, was speaking at a public lecture at UKZN today. The lecture was hosted in partnership with the central bank and explored South Africa's evolving inflation targeting framework. Folkes says 3% is the lowest workable number for an emerging market.
8: But 3% is kind of the lowest number that can accommodate those frictions. And so it gives everyone an experience that's quite close to price stability. So that's the way to do it. So these changes came through in 2025. 3-6 is gone. The target is now 3. The way we approach things like shocks, we always knew we could get hit by shocks. We really don't want to do this thing where we say, okay, no, we're going to postpone the inflation target adjustment or anything like that.
4: And Yemen's Houthis have warned they will target Riyadh's airport, a refinery, and an oil facility if the Saudi-led coalition follows through on its threat to strike an oil facility in Sana'a. A military official posted a message on social media earlier urging all citizens to immediately evacuate and move away from targets that their forces will strike. Durban 25 tomorrow, Peter Maritzburg 31, Richards Bay 33.
9: And here's what's coming up in your sport. The Proteas moved down the World Test Championship rankings. Mamelodi Sundowns return to KZN to restart their league campaign against Richards Bay FC. And Rwanda is set to host the Formula One African Grand Prix starting in the early 2030s.
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10: Still have a couple of delays to be in the lookout for, especially if you're travelling on the N2 heading towards Umhlanga coming in from Durban. It is an absolute nightmare between the M7 and the Spaghetti Junction. It was due to an accident that took place near the Clay Road Bridge. It has been removed. We have roadworks now, peak hour traffic, reduced lane, so it's still going to be a little tight heading up that way. N3 coming from Pinetown, coming from Durban, joining the Spaghetti Junction, heading towards the Spaghetti Junction. You are going to find it a little difficult. You are going to be a little delayed. It is due to this, just how busy the N2 northbound on ramp is. For East Coast Radio Traffic, I'm Andy James.
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0: Couple of top tips for you. 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
1: hello.
0: Linda, listen. You might want to know that Akon sings Beautiful.
1: Oh.
0: Right? If you would like to win 6,000 rand as part of Music Challenge.
1: Oh, okay.
0: That's what I'm saying.
1: Okay. Let's see if Kim from Wanela is listening.
2: It's time to play Stacey Norman's Big Music Challenge.
0: Kim, how are you?
3: Well, how are you, Stacey? Hi, Stacey.
1: Well. How's it? Kim, please don't disappoint us. She just gave you an answer to one of the questions.
0: Kim, were you listening properly?
3: Yes, I was.
0: Oh, yes, you were. Okay, so Kim, first, the energy is giving tens across the board. Love to be about it. Now, the rules are simple. 30 seconds on the clock. 5 questions coming at you. One of the answers you just received. So technically, I need 4 other ones out of you. So I can give you 6,000 rand this Tuesday afternoon. If in the moment you're panicking at the disco, rather shout skip. I can come back. We can always ask you again, okay?
1: Come on, Kim.
0: You ready?
3: Ready.
0: Okay, girly, let's go.
4: 3, 2, 1.
0: Complete the Justin Bieber lyrics. If I was your what, I'd never let you go.
3: Boyfriend.
0: Who gave us Lonely, Sexy Chick, and Beautiful?
3: Akon.
0: That's my goal. Which group was Harry Styles a part of before going solo?
3: One Direction.
0: True or false, Post Malone appears on Beyonce's Levi jeans.
3: True.
0: Finish the Backstreet Boys title, Larger Than What?
3: Larger Than Life.
0: Okay. All right, Kim.
1: All right, Kim. Okay, Kim. And your assistant in the background. We still have a bit of time on the clock. You want to talk about anything else? Okay, officially calling it time. All right, Kim. Who's the person in the background who assisted you this afternoon?
3: It's my daughter, my mother-in-law.
1: Okay.
0: Oh, the whole family is there. All community. 3 generations, guys. You see, this is what happens when women support women. Look at what is happening here. Magic is happening.
1: All right, Kim. Let's give you a score.
0: Mom-in-law and baby girl, are you ready for your score this afternoon?
3: Yes.
1: All right.
0: You good? God.
1: Congratulations, Walter. 6,000 rand in the bank. Shout out to you, man. And Yazi, guys, to Stacey's point. This is what happens.
3: Hello there.
1: Together. Hello there, 6,000 rand.
3: Oh, thank you, guys.
1: Enjoy the money. What are you guys going to do with the money?
3: I'm spoiling my kids.
0: No. I love it. You see, Mommy Kim. Girls, enjoy the money. Enjoy the money.
3: Thank you so much,
0: guys. Walk around
3: the
0: mall with your sunglasses on even. Be fancy there in Bolena. Be fancy.
1: Money.
0: There we go. Kim, absolutely nailing it today. She has claimed 6,000 rand, which means after what feels like 10,000 years, we can finally reset Stacey Norman's Big Music Challenge tomorrow. 5 new questions and a very cute 1,000 rand up for grabs.
1: Nice. All right, let's find out how the roads are looking. It's time to vibe posy, guys.
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5: Got a stationary truck on the N3 heading towards Pinetown. Just as you approach the St. James Avenue, left lane is closed. Traffic is slow there as well. Bumper to bumper traffic in the opposite direction as well. If you're heading towards town, coming from Pinetown before the Spigate Junction into northbound between the M7 and the Spigate Junction heading towards Mhlanga, queuing. Take the M4 or go through town as an alternative if you're heading towards Mhlanga. For East Coast Radio Traffic, I'm Andy James.
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1: All right, Buffet, so it's Tuesday, and every Tuesday we like to do a local song as part of Traffic Champion Jay Spoo, which is on the way in just under 6 minutes' time. And vandag, I'm taking you to the year 1998, guys, when this song was released by Bongo Muffin. It shook the nation. It still does today. Every party, every anniversary, every year in function, when you hear this song, there's that dance. 2 step forward, two step back, turn around in synchronicity. So, ladies and gentlemen, we're not dancing, but we're singing Tati Skupu, Bongo Muffin, today's Traffic Jam with Jay Spoo. Just practicing Yana real quick.

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0: Brex, meant to be. Oh man, it was definitely meant to be for Kim and the family, winning themselves a nice 6,000 rand as part of Stacey Moore's Big Music Challenge. If you're only joining us right now, hey, it's Tuesday. Hang out, Stacey and Jace, until 6 p.m. We're just having a great time. You know what I mean?
1: No,
0: just
1: having a great time. We're having a winning Tuesday.
0: Yes, man, I love it.
1: Barely begun. Tash claimed 15,000 rand from the East Coast Radio Fugitive. Okay, then it's the last hour of the show. The Fugitive has clocked off for the day. Here comes Kim winning 6,000 rand.
0: Nice.
1: Oprah and Gayle strike again, babes. Again.
0: Not playing games. Tomorrow, Stacey, how much are we playing for?
1: We're going to reset for 1,000.
0: Nice.
1: Don't pull your nose up. That's at least 5 liters of petrol.
0: Come
1: okay.
0: On. Hey, boy, Stacey, speaking of petrol, you heard before the year comes to an end, we might even experience petrol being at 40 rands a litre.
1: It's most likely going to happen. However, that is that version of you's problem in the future. For now, guys, it's fine.
0: It's not fine. It hurts.
1: I'm gonna cry.
0: Okay, but we can sing, right?
1: Palette cleanser, yeah. Something else.
0: Keep it positive.
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0: All right, listen, man. Like I was saying earlier, you know the dance to the song, but I want to test if you know the lyrics. Even if you don't understand the lyrics, come on, give me a vibe. You'll remember at least what it's saying. So that's what I want you to send to 061-792-9495. Just a joyful banger on a Tuesday to make your drive home slightly better. Sing along and send that voice note. 061-792-9495. Automatically, right, when you hear the song, you go two steps back. Step forward.
1: Assume the position. Hey.

0: Aye, man, what a classic. Some songs just never get old. Bongo Muffin, Tati Scoop on East Coast, really today. Traffic Jam with Jay Smooth. Shout out to Tassia saying, hey, me, I don't understand what's going on here. Which one is this one? It's a South African classic, man, and that's what we do every single Tuesday. Listen, to my surprise, people came through. Kim is singing, even though she's like, I don't know the words, but I'm going to give you vibes. Yes, girl.
1: Hey.
2: Tati Scoop.
0: Yes, girl. Yeah.
1: And just doing the dance same time.
0: I can feel it, man. Shout out, let's go to T. See? Just gotta try, man.
1: Beautiful work.
0: The melody.
1: Hey, harmonizing.
0: All right, Numbu, so what can you do, girl?

0: All right, Dion, what can you do, buddy? Own version. Yes, man. So here's the thing with this song, right? It plays at every joyful event. And we must remind you, because the year is almost coming to a close, that joyful events are going to be happening. Our year-end functions, guys. Our Christmas parties. Stacey, let's not mind to remind the people that we are available for bookings.
1: If at any point you are looking for your party to be taken to the next level, we are available. Guys. We will play.
0: MC Stacey.
1: Any music you want. We will even give you a dance tutorial on how to do the two-step if needs be. So that when the song starts, you're like, ah, yes, I know this one.
0: Yes. Stacey, your MC. Jace Boo, your DJ. Yes. A whole different vibe. Hashtag you deserve. For more details, ecr.co.za.
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5: KZN Public Works MEC Martin Mayer says his department will assess its budget commitments to address the critical shortage of artisans. He says the artisan vacancy rate has been forcing the department to look outside for skills needed to maintain provincial government properties. And 40 major media groups have joined a global coalition of publishers that is seeking to prevent AI companies from using their journalism without permission. They include the New York Times, The Economist, and Agence France-Presse. The rand is trading at 16.49 to the dollar, 21.85 to the pound, 18.46 to the euro. Gold is trading at $4,165.28 an ounce. Brent crude oil at $108.19 a barrel. Overcast in KZN tomorrow with rain forecast for later. Durban high of 25, Ulundi 34, Richards Bay 33, Ladysmith and Newcastle 32, Pietermaritzburg 31, Moira River 30, Kokstad 29, Underberg 28, Margate 27. In Durban, sunset at 5 past 6, sunrise at 20 past 5. There's a 32 km/h southwesterly wind.

0: Right, let's take a final look at your sport this afternoon. The Proteas have slipped to third in the World Test Championship standings after their 214-run defeat to Australia at Kingsmead. Their points percentage has dropped to 60 after a second loss in five matches, with Aiden Markram's fighting 75, not enough to prevent defeat while chasing 422. Captain Themba Bavuma says South Africa must learn from the past 5 days as they prepare for the second test in Gqeberha.
1: I think for me, it's just to try and clarify whatever thoughts that I had in my mind in terms of how the 5 days went by, looking at the way they went about their business in areas that we can improve on. And then, you know, having a little futuristic look at potentially Gqeberha and how we can kind of shape up.
0: Test 2 of 3 will be in Gqeberha on Sunday. And then in some football, Banyana Banyana coach Desiree Ellis says her side won't take Madagascar lightly despite carrying a commanding 4-0 lead in tonight's second leg Olympic qualifier. South Africa are aiming to seal their place in the next round of qualifying for the 2028 Los Angeles Games. Former shooting stars striker Ronald Donnelly netted a hat-trick in the first leg, with Hilda Makaya also getting on the score sheet. Coach Ellis says they want to get the job done.
2: But we first have to secure the game. First have to win the game. 4-0 doesn't mean that we're going to underestimate them. We still have to really play well from the start to make sure that they don't get the football in the game.
0: Yeah, now Coach Dez has shuffled her pack, with Timme Khatlana leading the line, Makaya retaining her spot on the left, and Amogelang Motau partnering Noxolo Tsane in the attack. At the back, Sineko Kuzondi comes in for Fikile Magama, while Antonia Maponya is handed a starting role in the defence. The shot stopper for tonight is Kaelin Swart, with the clash kicking off at 6 p.m. at the Toyota Stadium. And then ending off with motorsport, South Africa have lost out to Rwanda in the race to bring Formula One back to Africa. F1 has confirmed a brand new FIA Grade 1 circuit will be built in Bugesera near Kigali's new international airport, with the Grand Prix targeted for the early 2030s. Now, that's it from me for today. For the East Coast Radio Sports Team, I'm Faida Crouch.
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4: Still have the delays on the N2 northbound at the Spigot Junction. N2 back towards Durban, slow at Umgeni as well. For East Coast Radio traffic, I'm Andy James.
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6: You don't sound like the East Coast Radio fugitive. What's going on? You found him.
7: Who are...
6: Oh, it's Tash. She found him at Newcastle Mall.
7: Newcastle Mall in Newcastle.
6: Guys.
7: Okay, well then, Tash, congratulations! Yay! Well done to Tash!
6: All right. Winning streak, Tash winning herself 15,000 rands.
9: Congratulations to Tash. I was standing by a warning sign there for quite a long time. You know, I said, hey, nobody's coming by the car. Let me walk to right in front of the mall by the warning sign. I'm standing there. People are just standing and looking at me.
6: Yeah.
9: And here comes Tash, slowly, slow, and just taps me, says, she even asked me slowly, are you the radio? Then, just like that, you want 15,000 then. And if you, before you'll even say it, Bash with Tash never win. This is
6: Tash.
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1: 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Here's what we know.
2: Morning again to you guys. How are you all?
3: No, Laga, how's it going, man? Where are you?
2: I'm around.
3: Yeah. One day he's just going to slip.
4: Where are you around?
2: Right. All the clues I said you on earlier will apply. The bounty is now 7,000.
3: Mm-hmm.
2: And, hey, I'm in the area now. I just hope these people don't escort me out of here.
3: Okay.
2: And also, to the matrix, if you don't know the answer, just guess. Because, you know, just like a fugitive, if you don't think it's me, just take a wild guess. You may just win yourself some money. Right? Laga, check your
4: latest.
1: That's the story so far. Missed some of it? You're not out. 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
2: Carolita, Carolita.
1: Hey, right on time. Right on time, right on time. So tell me, East Coast Radio fugitive, are we still at 9,000 Rand or do you have a surprise for me?
2: The bounty is now bumped up to 10 grand. 10,000 Rand is on the line.
1: Okay.
2: And once again, it doesn't matter where I am. You need to focus where I'm going. I'm not bothered about taking the quickest route. I'm focused on taking the most beautiful route.
1: Okay. Is that a clue? Is that a clue?
2: There is a clue. Clock it in your clue book, in your flip file, in your cup.
1: Okay, can I ask you one question? Have you reached the destination that you said you were going to in the north of KZN? You said you were going to be somewhere the whole day. Have you reached this destination?
2: We're almost there.
1: Okay. Okay.
2: Carolita, 10 grand on the line. Find the fugitive. And remember, don't just ask one person. Ask as many people as you can. You never know who it could be. Good luck.
1: All right, good luck, he says. All right.
0: That's the story so far. Missed some of it? You're not out. Visit ecr.co.za to catch up on the chase. 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
4: Still have the delays to be on the lookout for on the N2 heading back to Durban just as you approach the Clare Road Bridge. Otherwise, roads have cleared up quite nicely, especially if you're on the N3 heading towards Pinetown. For East Coast Radio traffic, I'm Andy James.
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0: Another week, another trail of clues, and somehow, the fugitive is still out there. 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
2: Daddy boy, hey, you're making me laugh there. How's that last note?
1: Before we go one step further, I don't know why, but there's an unbelievable interest from Google. So Google has one more question for you. Ready?
2: Right. Okay. Go, take it away.
3: I know your black puffer jacket is off because of the heat. So what are you wearing now, big boy?
2: Big boy, she think. Oh, she knows.
1: Google knows everything, apparently.
2: Yeah, man. Hey, I need to get my summer body ready. But you know what? The bounty is sitting 12, 13,000 now. I don't know where the people. But I'm finished with my shopping and I'm buying to the car. Daddy boy, East Coast Radio Fugitive is waiting for you to find him. Come and find me. Like
1: Is that it? Are you gone? Just like that, gone. Leaving the mall. Where could he be? That is the big fat burning question right now.
0: That's the story so far. Missed some of it? You're not out. 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

0: 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Hey. East Coast Radio, KZN's number one hit music station. Boys and girls, ladies and gentlemen, puppies and doggies, you may need a little bit of a clue, courtesy of the East Coast Radio Fugitive, in a bid to score your share of that 400,000 rand. We did have a winner just after 3 o'clock today. Wonderful Tash, now with the cash.
1: Yeah.
0: And then the fugitive did leave a clue.
1: So when it comes to the East Coast Radio Fugitive, you just never know. He said something about Back to the Beach and we assumed, okay.
0: Yeah, but then he was singing too.
1: Newcastle, Back to the... Come on. Yeah, and then he sang, yes, to your point. So what could be the clue? We leave that up to you to decipher. But tomorrow morning between 6 and 9, I'm told more clues and even... perhaps a winning moment.
0: So here's the vibe. I haven't been doing the maths. I'm not the countdown king. That's Jace Boo's job, right?
1: Mm-hmm.
0: And he's too busy counting down to like Christmas and New Year's and those kinds of things. So we don't know how much money is left. We don't know when this guy's going to strike. And we especially don't know where he's going to pop up next. So if you're looking for the full range of all the information, including today's most recent winner with Miss Tash there in Newcastle, go to ecr.co.za and it'll be available for your enjoyment and your detective skill perusal.
1: Yeah, for now though, we're going to say goodbye, but we're not going to leave you just empty-handed. If you missed the winning moment on our show earlier today and even the clue, take a listen to this.
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3: this is a fugitive sighting alert. Reports are coming in. He has been spotted.
1: Uh-oh, Stacey, what's going on? Even cutting our promos.
0: Okay, well, let's answer the phone.
1: Let's answer the
0: phone. Hi, everyone, by the way.
1: 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How's it?
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1: How's it?
0: Hello.
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1: You don't sound like the East Coast Radio Fugitive. What's going on? You found him.
0: Who are...
1: Oh, it's Tash. She found him at Newcastle Mall.
0: Newcastle Mall in Newcastle.
1: Guys.
0: Okay, well then, Tash, congratulations! Yay! Well done to Tash.
1: There you go.
0: Right.
1: Winning streak. Tash winning herself 15,000 rand.
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7: Well, there's been a serious accident in Kloof, west of Durban. Multiple vehicles are involved. Gareth Jemison of ALS Paramedics says the crash happened on Bridle Road.
13: Now, at this stage, I can confirm approximately three light motor vehicles and a truck have been involved in this collision, with one of the vehicles being involved, a taxi. Multiple casualties have been injured, with injuries ranging from minor to serious, with one driver still entrapped in the wreckage. The Etiquette Fire Department has been dispatched to assist. The roadway is closed whilst emergency personnel work, and I would advise all motorists to avoid this area at all costs and try to find an alternate route.
7: The AKA and Tibbs murder trial has heard how a wounded Dibello Motswane tried to get himself to safety after he and his friend Kenan Forbes were shot. Motswane, an entrepreneur and rapper, Forbes, died in the shooting in Durban over 3 years ago. Seven men are on trial for the murders. The state today led evidence from witnesses, including a man who drove both victims on the day. NewsWatch's Nhlanhla Mabaso was at the Durban High Court.
14: Two of the witnesses who gave testimony in the high-profile murder case were present when gunmen shot at both Kenan Forbes and Dibello Motswane. The driver Simpiwe Ngidi and Tsidiso Mokoko, who was a DJ for Forbes, told the court that after gunshots rang out, they all ran into the restaurant next to Wish out of panic and fear. Ngidi says shortly after that, Dibs crawled while bleeding from the gunshot wounds.
15: We were all checking ourselves, then we realized that no one here is harmed. And then one of the guys from AKA's team just said, "Where's Kenan?" That's when we realized that Kenan was not amongst us.
14: Prosecutors will lead more evidence from witnesses tomorrow. Nhlanhla Mabaso, East Coast Radio News Watch, Durban High Court.
7: A group's been set up to represent South Africa's growing electric vehicle sector. The founders of the South African Electric Mobility Association say it brings together consumers, retailers and charging infrastructure providers to engage government on policies and regulations. At its launch, the association signed a partnership agreement with the Norwegian Electric Vehicle Association to share expertise and support industry development. In Norway, electric vehicles account for about 98% of new car sales. 40 major media groups have joined a global coalition of publishers that is seeking to prevent AI companies from using their journalism without permission. They include The New York Times, The Economist, and Agence France-Presse. The coalition, known as SPUR, was launched in February. Media organizations such as the BBC, the Financial Times, and the Associated Press News Agency are already members. The latest expansion doubles the number of publishers in SPUR. The coalition is aiming to help media companies track their content, highlight illegal copyright theft, and negotiate commercial deals with AI groups. The members say they want to build a fairer and more sustainable information economy. And Newcastle Mall was the place to be today for those pursuing the East Coast Radio fugitive. And that's exactly where Tash Indiraj was this afternoon. She spotted the fugitive and asked him the 15,000 rand question.
16: My husband was the one who listens to East Coast Radio. Today he said to me, the guy is at Newcastle Mall. So I went to go look. I saw somebody standing against the pole and it looked like he looked unfamiliar because Newcastle is quite a small town. So you'll know when somebody is not from here. And I walked up to him and yes, it was him.
7: Durban 25 tomorrow, Pietermaritzburg 31, Richards Bay 33. For Newswatch, I'm Dina Mpahlele.
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17: 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You'll see that traffic will be stacked at the scene. So if you can, do find alternative routes. The road for now is closed. 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
2: And whatever today may have thrown at you, let's leave space for some good music, a few laughs, some conversation, and time to enjoy this moment. We're hanging out till 9 p.m. The name is Dion G, and let's get this started.
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0: You know, there was a time when somebody just sang one genre. They would either sing a pop, they would sing R&B, they would sing rock, they would sing indie. Now everybody has everything in it. I mean, this guy is Malcolm Todd. He's known for indie pop alternative R&B. That's everything. All in there. All part of your 30 minutes of nonstop music, getting us on the way for a Tuesday on East Coast Radio. Early on the show, Stacey and Jay Spoo had a chance to give away some moolah because the East Coast Radio fugitive was caught just instantly out and about in KZN. Now, I will be telling you about something very important about that moment a little bit later on in the show. So stick around here on East Coast Radio. So earlier today, I went to one of my local supermarkets, not a big one, a small one. And I honestly wasn't ready for what I saw today. You know, I was like, was today the date that I saw it? The 13th of October. Now, I don't know about you, but for me, this was confusing. So I'm at the till point and then I turn to my right hand side. And then I see it all just stacked up there. I see those choice assorted biscuits, 2 kgs. That is a sign that Christmas is coming. The marketing is out there. I mean, I haven't seen any Christmas decor, but I saw the biscuits, right? But that wasn't it. Then later on in my day, I was at a spot where they were serving mince pies. And I was like, guys, it's too soon. Too soon. Too soon. But then I can't be the only one who've seen something like this. What have you seen recently that just screams Christmas is coming? We're not saying it's the countdown officially here. We just say, hey, it's a whisper. It's starting to come. What have you seen in your own space? I would love to hear from you. Send me a voice note, 061-792-9495. Give me your name and tell me that one item you've seen somewhere while you are shopping or while you're doing your things that somehow tell you, hey, Christmas, the countdown is starting. It's slowly there. I would love to hear yours. I told you mine. 061-792-9495. You can join in on the conversation via WhatsApp.
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0: if you're a fan of Boyzone, you gotta love some Ronan Keating. Same era, same feel, same everything. Life is a roller coaster. You gotta go through some journeys in life. That's part of it. It's how you grow and how you react to it the next time you experience it. That's what counts. I'm being philosophical now, sorry. Had to. 6:42 is your time. It's live with Dion G on East Coast Radio. I asked you moments ago a very important question regarding Christmas decor. We'll talk more about that in a mo. But first things first.
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1: Right, time to get into your masked song for tonight. And tonight's masked song is definitely an anthem in every way. In fact, it is so special to the radio station. That is the clue. This is what it sounds like with a mask on. Right. Do you know what the name of the song is? If you do, send me a voice note, your name, the name of the song, and the artist. Here it comes one more time. So easy. Okay, one more time for luck. 061-792-9495, voice note, your name, the name of the song, and the artist. And if you're correct, we'll give you the honor of revealing it live on air.
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0: Beyonce, big song this year. It's called Morning Dew. East Coast Radio. Okay, so the clue was this Marsh song was relevant to our birthday as well. Let's unpack it together. Okay, Lara, have your say. Tell us.
1: Hey there. I hope everyone's having a good evening. It's Lara here from Westville. Mm-hmm. That song is Macarena by Los Del Rio.

I know if you're moving to the beat with the move, it's okay. It's okay. Now, that song was the number one song in the world in the year 1996 during our born year. That is why I mentioned it. It is a very sentimental song to East Coast Radio Studio's birthday. Back to the music and the music you love. This is Shane Ward with a classic, No Promises, on East Coast Radio.

is a big song for 2026, Zakes Bantwini with Sky Wanda. It's called Focus, East Coast Radio. Afro House at its best from that flavor of Zakes Bantwini in there. Now, our birthday is in full effect. 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T's and C's apply. 30 years because of you. Now, here's a fun fact. While you're on the website, ecr.co.za, you can also suggest your classic hits, and we could be playing it for you at 8 p.m., like tonight's

0: Classic Hits coming up at 8 o'clock tonight. That's the flavor. So whatever you're doing, maybe you're going to be leaving me for a little bit and coming back. It's all good. Don't forget, make sure you come in 8 o'clock if you are leaving. But if you're not leaving and you're sticking around, that's okay. Because we're going to talk, have some more conversation. But first things first, if you missed out on the winnings today with the Fugitive, I'm so used to calling him Fuji. So the Fuji or the Fugitive, either way, this is what went down with Stacey and Jay's Boo.
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3: Oh, it's Tash. She found him at Newcastle Mall.
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4: 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Yay! Well done to Tash!
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13: Okay, this is becoming inconvenient now. Inconvenient. You heard the clues. You all followed the sighting. Some of you have come frighteningly close, and now I'm running out of places to hide. Who's that? Oh, my food came. So if you've spent the last few weeks listening from the sidelines, this would be an excellent time to join the chase. 400,000 rand, one fugitive, and not much time left. Come find me.
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0: Live with Dion G. It's 7 p.m. now on East Coast Radio. We're about to get into your 30 minutes of nonstop music. But early on in the show, I asked you a very important question. And we are going to be discussing this tonight on the show. What have you seen recently, wherever you may be, that somehow gives you this notion that the countdown towards Christmas has officially or subtly began? You know, I think for most places, the decor only really comes out towards end of November or end of October, sorry. But some places I've been to, they've already started bringing in the mild stuff, not the serious stuff. They've started preparing certain parts of the store where you can see there's something going to be going there. But some of the big stores, I have heard that they've already brought in the decor or not. But tonight is a very simple question. What is something you've seen in a store or maybe any place that gives you an indication that the countdown towards Christmas has officially begun? So mine was two. One, I saw 2 kg choice assorted biscuits. I saw them stacked up at the till point, and that was the first sign because you don't see that all year round. The second thing I saw was mince pies, not the big branded mince pies, a normal bakery making mince pies. And I said, okay, fine. That's also an indication. But I would love to hear from you. What is that one thing you've seen in your world that tells you the countdown to Christmas has begun? Now, I've got to say this. It's still early, but it doesn't stop the marketing of Christmas to flow. And it's something we've got to embrace. I'm actually contemplating putting up my Christmas tree the first week of November. Don't judge me. I want to. I like Christmas. So we'll talk about that later. But for now, we are asking you, what's that one thing you've seen in your world that tells you Christmas is around the corner? 061-792-9495. While you do that, we're going to get 30 minutes of nonstop music on the go.
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0: What a song. One Republic, Stop and Stare, all part of your 30 minutes of non-stop music on a Tuesday on East Coast Radio. So we earlier asked you a very simple question. What is that one thing you are experiencing right now that just tells you Christmas is coming? The countdown has officially begun.
1: I would love to hear your...
2: How's it going? You speaking to Neil from Pietermaritzburg. What I've seen is checkers in PMB, almost all of them. Christmas decorations are up.
0: Okay.
2: Christmas trees are being sold. Christmas chocolates are being sold.
0: Okay.
2: It is absolutely early, I think. I don't know, but yeah. Christmas is definitely here.
0: Yeah, you know what? I think that this is something that we cannot change because it is what it is. I think everybody likes to do their head start on things. But I think that the month of November has to start at least before you even start considering that. But I think the early start is also a sign. Yeah, let's listen to Scott.
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0: Okay, Eli.
3: I was in my spa today having a little shop.
0: Okay.
3: And I saw them sneaking the Christmas serviettes, the Christmas decorated serviettes onto the shelf.
0: Okay.
3: Yeah, it gave me a bit of a fright. Hey, we're there already.
0: Yeah.
3: The countdown has begun.
0: We are there already.
3: Have a good evening.
0: Okay, thank you, Eli.
4: Hey, Dion. It's Michelle from Belito. And I know it's Christmas when I start to see all those big flying cockroaches. and the Christmas beetles, of course.
0: Christmas beetles. Okay. Michelle, thank you for that one.
5: Hey, Dion. How are you guys doing? You know what? What's my indication?
0: Right.
5: My lychee tree and my mango tree.
0: Okay.
5: Once you see that starting to bear or the flowers starting to come, you know, Christmas is around the corner.
0: Yeah, I love the stories that are coming through. And I think this should be an extended version of this conversation. We'll leave that for another day. But thank you for dropping us a line and telling us your shares.
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If you didn't know this, every Wednesday, we have a thing called Vintage Wednesdays. And it's not the classic hits. The classic hits happens 8 o'clock. But Wednesdays at 7 p.m., we dive a little bit into the 80s era. And that is something that a lot of people love. If you missed last week's edition of the Vintage, here's a sample. Welcome to the Hotel California. Yes, this happened last week, Wednesday, 7 p.m.

0: So that was what happened last week Wednesday at 7 p.m. It's called Vintage Wednesdays, and it's not just music played, we mix it for you. So diarize tomorrow. 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It's something worth diarizing. That's all I'm saying. 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

0: Closer towards 8 p.m., your classics awaits you. 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Just simply enter a survey. It's all over there. It takes a few minutes. And that is your chance to also be part of the winnings or part of our birthday celebrations.
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2: Summer's on its way and so is a lot more aircon use. Australia's consumer organisation Choice says your aircon should be set at no more than 8 degrees cooler than it is outside. So on a 32 degrees day, set it to 24 degrees. According to Choice, every degree cooler than that adds about 10% to your running costs. 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So check your weather app, set your aircon to 8 degrees lower, clean those filters and keep doors and windows shut. 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

The Classic Hits happens every weekday evening at 8 p.m. and it's music from the 90s or the 2000s. And I must say, I'm really impressed with the choices that are coming through every single evening. Tonight's choice comes out from Chantal. She says, "Hey, I would love to reminisce my matric year, which is the mid-2000s. And if you could play me my choice, it'll be great." So Chantal from Chatswood, your choice of the Classic Hits gets us on the way.

Classic hits, iconic eras, and someone who knows how to bring them back in style. 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

0: Classic hits with some memories from the early 2000s. And I've got to say, the choice was really, really special. Especially this one, Mary J. Blige, taking us back, hear this, 20 years with Be Without You. Also in there, Neo with his debut song from back in 2006, So Sick. Nelly from the early 2000s with Dilemma. Usher, Alicia Keys, My Boo. Mario with How Do I Breathe, and Genuine in there with Differences. And that pretty much gives us the classic hits for tonight. You never know, your choice could also be played on the show. 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Now, this afternoon on Stacey and Jace Boo, The Fugitive, struck big in a different location in KZN, and it's getting closer towards the last phase. And in case you missed out, listen in tomorrow morning, East Coast Breakfast, for more clues as to where he could possibly be, the East Coast Radio Fugitive. He's giving people lots of blessings in Mula around KZN.
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2: this is a fugitive sighting alert. 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He has been spotted.
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4: 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Yay! 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

0: of 100,000 rand. Have your say, join in on the celebration, and you could be celebrating with cash in your pocket. T's and C's apply. 30 years, all because of you. Still to come on the show, before we wrap things up before 9, we've got something Afrotech influence from Shimza on the way. Taylor Swift with that big song from last year. Sam Smith and a song that was used by many pop idol stars for an audition, as well as your food for thought. 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

0: Live with Dion G, wrapping up the show for Tuesday with your food for thought. The good you do when nobody notices. There's something quite special about doing good when there's absolutely no applause attached to it. Helping someone without announcing it. Being kind to a person who can't do anything for you in return. Keeping your word when nobody would know if you didn't. These things might never make you popular, and they might never earn you recognition. And they say a great deal about the person you are. We live in a world where so much of life is displayed, documented, and shared. But some of the most meaningful things you'll ever do will happen privately, away from the cameras and the compliments. And perhaps that's where character is built, in the things you choose to do simply because they're right. And that's something worth carrying into the rest of the week. And I'll leave it there. Until next time, take care.
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9: 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Welcome to the show. My name is Tik Aba. Yes, I am back with you, hanging out with you until midnight. I missed you yesterday, but I've been representing you so well on the ground, traveling with the KZN Department of Social Development. 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If you've missed me at least half as much as I've missed you, you are going to take your phone right now and check in, okay? 30 minutes of non-stop music coming up. 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Hey, a classic, Boys to Men, Song for Mama.
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9: 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The name of the song is Attention. Nelly Furtado, All Good Things, also coming up in 30 minutes of non-stop music. Welcome to the show. I've missed you. My name is T.
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0: It's Sombo. 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How's it? Are you finding the East Coast Radio fugitive, or are you just like me and it's not coming together? And to all my friends who think sending me messages and calling me immediately there's a clue and I'm suddenly going to know, number one, who the East Coast Radio fugitive is, I have no clue. No clue, my chummies. Number two, I'm also looking for the fugitive with you. When the clues come out, I'm just as confused. I'm just as eager to find the East Coast Radio fugitive, but I'm rooting for you because I actually can't win. Even if I find the fugitive, I'll have to tell you and nudge you to go ask him. I think that's the fugitive. So that you could walk away with the cash money ching ching. But the chances of that happening are slim to none. To none whatsoever. But yeah, that is what's currently going on. And I thought I should do that PSA and tell all of you, my family members, that I too am looking for the fugitive, just like you, and I'm really rooting for you to win. Okay? All right. Anyway, if you're just tuning in for the first time and you're like, Aibo, this girl, it's T. My name is T, and I hang out with you every Monday till Thursday between 9 and 12 midnight. And tonight is no different. We get to chill, listen to good music, play a couple of games, and talk here and there. It's always a lack of time. In the first hour, you get to check in. This is where you tell me your name, where you are listening to the show from, because the East Coast Radio Fugitive is always listening and could be in a town near you. I'm back. Anyway, so you tell me your name, where you're listening to the show from, and how you doing. That's also very important because I want to know that you are healthy, you are well, you are mentally good, you are sharp, you are nga. And then we wrap it up by you saying, I'm present, I'm locked in, I'm listening, and I'm present, ma'am, on 061-792-9495. That's 061-792-9495. Peter Andre is saying, Aibo T, stop talking. I want to perform on the way next.
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0: 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Speaking of party, it's still our birthday, which qualifies, like, it equates to a party, right? And I thought I should play you something from our very own Dave Gazzelli. When I saw it, I was like, no, I have to share it. I know you're currently checking in. Don't forget to send those voice notes through on 061-792-9495. Tell me your name, where you're listening to the show from, and that you are here and you are present. But here's the message. You can go watch the actual video on our Facebook page and our Instagram, but I thought I should share it with you.
1: I'm Dave Gazzelli. I'm a radio presenter in Durban. I started my career with Capital Radio 604 in 1980. My goodness. And then I was poached by East Coast Radio in 1992. But strangely enough, they weren't East Coast Radio then. It was Radio Port Natal, which worried me a bit. It didn't take long before it became East Coast Radio. I had 20 solid years there. It was almost like a steady job and some really, really happy, happy memories. And East Coast Radio really became very instrumental in building my brand, and I thank them for that. Happy, happy 30th birthday to you, East Coast Radio, and may you grow from strength to strength.
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2: Hi, Chitkaba. This is Radesh Kilawan, Assistant Counselor of Novosa Mendini. I'm doing great. I had a wonderful day. I had a super awesome day. I'm just listening to your awesome show, your awesome music.
0: Mm-hmm.
2: And I'm having Baker's Choices sorted.
0: Woo!
2: Just thought of grabbing it while it's hot and while it's fresh on the shelves. So I just purchased Baker's Choice Assorted Biscuit. And I'm having it with vanilla ultra mel custard. And I'm just listening to your awesome show, your awesome music. And I'm just checking in. I'm present, ma'am. Good night.
0: Radesh, you know that once those Baker's Choice Assorted Biscuits get on those shelves, it means it's the most wonderful time of the year. It's around the corner. It's around the corner, and I love it. I'm not mad. I'm not mad at it at all, okay? Hi, Nami.
3: Hi, T.
0: Hi, Chummy.
3: I hope you are doing well, my Chummy.
0: I am.
3: I'm doing well too, hey?
0: Okay.
3: I had a very long day today.
0: Mm-hmm.
3: It was hot.
0: Ooh.
3: I was standing in the sun. Maybe the temperature was 38 or something like that.
0: Ooh.
3: I was up north. This is Nami Kumalo from Tubatuba. I'm checking in and I am present, ma'am.
0: Yo, guys. Can we take a second to talk about the heat in KZN at the moment? Yo. So my friends were talking about it today, my colleagues, chatting about El Nino. I'm like, guys, what is this El Nino? And they were like, look it up. I'm like, yo. So this heat that we're experiencing now is only the beginning. And I'm such a summer baby. I love, love, love summer, the sun, being outside and so on. But El Nino, my dear, you are coming in hot. Please don't forget to use your sunscreen, please, chomis, okay? Thank you for checking in. I have 30 minutes of non-stop music next.
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0: Hey, big boy. Okay, I guess that's another clue. East Coast Radio Fugitive is a big boy, okay? Thank you for tuning in. My name is T, hanging out with you until midnight. This is KZN's number one hit music station, East Coast Radio. If you are tuning in for the very, very first time, we currently have a competition running, pun intended, because he is on the run. That's the East Coast Radio Fugitive carrying a bounty of about 400,000 Rand. And each week, since it's our birthday month, people have been walking away with cash money. Ching ching. And I'm going to share with you in this hour how you could also potentially win some cash money, your share of the $400,000. But for now, the music is always the star of the show, and it's coming up. Gracie Abrams with Hit the Wall. Katy Perry, Hot and Cold. AKA Gone Too Soon, Feline Versace. And the Scissor Sisters, I Don't Feel Like Dancing. Hey, Ba, why? You better dance in 30 minutes of nonstop music. 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

0: It's Mark Morrison. The name of the song is Return of the Mac on East Coast Radio, KZN's number one hip music station. I hope you're good. I hope you're having a fantastic evening. I did promise to tell you, or at least to try and tell you how you can walk away with some cash money ching ching, courtesy of the East Coast Radio Fugitive. And I thought, let's visit Danny and see what happened on his show, okay?
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3: Hey, Danny boy, hey, you're making me laugh there. How's that last note?
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3: 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Okay. Go, take it away.
4: I know your black puffer jacket is off because of the heat. 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
3: 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The bounty is sitting 12,000-13,000 now. I don't know where the people, but I'm finished with my shopping and I'm buying to the car. 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

0: It's Kylie Minogue. The name of the song is Spinning Around on East Coast Radio, KZN's number one hip music station. So earlier on, we visited Danny to see what happened on her show with the East Coast Radio Fugitive. And I thought, why not see what happened on the drive show to maybe figure out a few more clues as to where we stand at the moment before we obviously touch base with the breakfast team tomorrow morning. Okay, let's go, Stacey and Jace Boo. I hope we can be on the same page.
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4: Okay, well then, Tash, congratulations! Yay! 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
3: There you go. Right. Winning streak. 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

0: It's Phil Collins. 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We know that he was in Newcastle this afternoon, which means he could be coming back down or going to like the north or the south or whatever the case may be. 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
5: 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Or maybe not. 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
7: 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Thank you so much for tuning in. It's still our birthday month, so you can still keep those messages of love and support pouring, okay? We appreciate them, and we love seeing them so much. I have 40 minutes of nonstop music on the way next. It's always really good to go down memory lane with the golden oldies, and then we have newer songs. Like, it's a nice setup, hey? It's a nice mixture of music, and it's coming through next just for you. And this is what you can look forward to. Here we go. Hey, Lady Gaga, The Dead Dance. Lauryn Hill, Can't Take My Eyes Off of You. Morgan Wallen, Love Somebody. Buddy. Oh, and John Mayer, I would say. All these coming up in 40 minutes of nonstop music.
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0: Ashanti. 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Now listen, Wendy Nola is on standby, and tonight it's a little bit of a difficult one, a conversation that's difficult to have. It's talking about wills, and do you have a will? What is your plan? The fact that we need to plan whilst we are living and even after, you're stressful, but get out your notepads. It's Wendy Nola with Consumer Hacks next.
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2: 2/3 of us don't have a will. 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And plenty of us are wrong about what happens next. 4 in 10 believe that a spouse automatically inherits everything. That's not the case. Without a valid will, the Interstate Succession Act decides, according to a set formula, and if there are children, your spouse could be sharing the estate with them. 25% of people thought the family decides. It doesn't. And no, you are not obliged to appoint a bank as your executor, despite what some free will drafting offers suggest. So go get yourself a will.

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7: Okay, this is becoming inconvenient now. 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You heard the clues. You all followed the sighting. Some of you have come frighteningly close, and now I'm running out of places to hide. Who's that? 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So if you've spent the last few weeks listening from the sidelines, this would be an excellent time to join the chase. 400,000 Rand, one fugitive, and not much time left. 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

Let's get the party started. See you at the bar, you was hardly talking. 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Friends to lovers need a part to star in. 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

0: good morning.
1: Hi.
0: Please tell us if you've spotted what you think might be the East Coast Radio Fugitive at your establishment.
1: I can tell you that I haven't, because I actually haven't been in my shop yet, but I've had a lot of phone calls from friends that says that they think that he is around.
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7: 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Yes, yes, go.
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3: 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I never keep it. I gave it away to KZN. And now East Coast Radio is turning 30. So really, what y'all expect me to do, eh? What y'all expect me to do? Send flowers? No, this is not a funeral, this. I came back. And I have another 400,000 with me. And if you want some, come find me.
2: 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One fugitive, one province. Can you find him? 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T's and C's apply.